0: be playing some more love songs. Alright, so the boss has requested a song. So I'm going to play that request song there after the break. Big up yourself, Sir Steve Billings. Alright, so tonight, stick and stay. Thank you so much for sending your request to the WhatsApp line. Alright, really, really, really, really appreciate it. Next week again, alright? 6 p.m. to 7 p.m. Time for the JS News, followed by more love songs right here on Sun City.
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3: I'm Andre Palmer with JIS Evening News for Thursday, August 27. Coming up, Jamaica targets 2026 deadline to increase financial system protections, Bunkers Hill Water Project commissioned, and Education Ministry strengthening technical training in schools. The news in detail after the break.
4: Do not use your cell phone while driving, please. That call or text can wait. Do you really have to stream that video while driving? It's not worth your life, nor that of other road users. Stay alert, stay off your phone, and arrive alive.
3: Now the news. The Jamaican government is overhauling its non-profit sector ahead of an October 2026 final review by the Financial Action Task Force to better monitor capitals across its 1,475 registered charitable organizations. As part of this effort, the Department of Cooperatives and Friendly Societies is transitioning its oversight and data completely online by the end of September 2026. Minister of Industry, Investment and Commerce, Senator Aubin Hill, noted that these activities represent critical steps necessary to safeguard the integrity of Jamaica's financial system.
5: September 1, we're going to launch all new applications fully online. In the month of September, renewals can be done as well, but by the end of September, all the data that we have for existing charitable organizations, we expect to be fully online.
3: The upcoming JSWIFT portal is aimed at lowering administrative hurdles, transitioning the agency away from slow paper-driven bureaucracy to efficient WhatsApp tracking and digitized registration and management. Approximately 1,000 residents across northern Clarendon are to benefit from improved access to potable water following the commissioning of the $91.6 million Bunkers Hill Water Supply Project. Minister of Water, Environment and Climate Change Mathis Amuda says the Bunkers Hill Project represents a significant investment in the community.
6: We take today to mark a milestone of a $91 million investment in a system that, yes, this is an impressive piece of infrastructure. 10,000 gallons stored here, 5,000 gallons of storage renovated there, ductile iron pipe laid by the NWC.
3: The project includes approximately 9.3 kilometers of new transmission and distribution pipelines, as well as a solar-powered pumping system that is intended to reduce operating costs. The Ministry of Education, Skills, Youth and Information is pursuing legislative changes to strengthen technical and vocational education and training, TVET, in high schools. Portfolio Minister Senator Dr. Dana Morris-Dixon says the move will enable greater involvement by the HEART NSTA Trust in the secondary school system. Dr. Dixon adds that the objective is to increase the number of students leaving high school with recognized skills certification in addition to their academic qualifications.
7: The legislation says that HEART can only work with children from 17 years up. So I will be working to change that legislation so that we can have HEART working more in the schools and therefore we can get more support for TVET in our schools.
3: She was addressing the 62nd Annual Conference of the Jamaica Teachers Association, JTA, held recently at Ocean Coral Spring Resort in Trelawney. The minister emphasized that technical and vocational education and training, TVET, must become more deeply embedded within secondary education, including traditional high schools, as global demand for skilled labor continues to increase. And the Ministry of Agriculture, Fisheries and Mining has awarded more than $17 million in scholarships to the first two recipients of the FACE Jamaica Agricultural Scholarship. Recipients Kamara Shaw and Amelia Archer will pursue postgraduate studies at the University of Guelph in Canada. Portfolio Minister Floyd Green says the initiative is intended to address critical gaps in the agriculture sector that are essential to building a stronger and more sustainable industry.
8: We are laying the building blocks for a stronger Jamaican agricultural sector, and a stronger Caribbean. And this program is a direct response to what we have picked up as some of the gaps and one of the greatest challenges facing our agricultural sector: the need for highly skilled and capable workers.
3: Ms. Shaw was awarded a scholarship valued at $9.7 million to pursue a Master of Plant Agriculture degree, specializing in plant genetics and breeding. Mr. Archer was awarded a scholarship valued at $7.28 million to pursue a Master of Animal Bioscience degree, specializing in animal genetics and breeding. That was JIS News. I'm Andre Palmer.
9: A production of the Jamaica Information Service, the voice of Jamaica.
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0: It's Son Jock. 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
1: That is it. All right, before I continue with the slow jams, this request was made. It actually, all right, so the general, the boss, Steve Billings, Ali Patch, look out for this request. I thought it was a song that he wanted to hear, but apparently it's from Seymour. Seymour, big up yourself, my general. Didn't see a message. This one is going out to Karen. So Karen, yeah, man, big tune requested for you. This is Dennis Brown, Inseparable.

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1: Big tune from Dennis Emmanuel Brown, the Prince of Reggae Music. That song is called Inseparable. Yeah, man. Big up to all the reggae music lovers. That song is for you. And also, yeah, man, Seymour, yeah, man, and Karen. All right. So, Karen, big up yourself. Enough love coming to you from Seymour. All right, so tonight's time is now 7:14 p.m. Going to be continuing with the love songs all the way until 7:30. Afterwards, Shoddy Shane, the Lovers Thursday boss, will be taking over. And he'll be bringing non-stop vibes right here on Sun City. You know, theme specialty that. You know what I mean? I say, I'm the Lovers Thursday boss for a reason. So they definitely need. You guys should definitely stick and stay and check it out, all right? All right, so let's continue with the love songs with this one from Toni Braxton. This one is called I Don't Want To.

0: Alright, Sunites. That's it for me for this week. I'll be back next week, Monday. Trust me, the best day of the week. Trust me. Listen, my man. Mondays, retro music. The best type of music. Plus, you know, we'll play some souls and R&B on a Monday as well. But nothing nicer than old school music. So if you can, please tune in on a Monday for Rewind Monday. I start playing at 3 p.m. to 7:30 p.m. Up next is none other than the Lover Stars, the boss himself, Shady Shane. People, if you ever see the hat with Shady Shane, have on right now. Like a display is on the hat. It bad. Big up yourself, Shady Shane. He's here to give y'all non-stop love songs all the way until 12 a.m. All right? Remember to follow Sun City on Instagram, X, and TikTok at suncity104_9fm. And you can follow me on all platforms, dj.ali.patch. That's dj.ali.patch. Follow me on TikTok, X, Instagram, Facebook, everything. I'll WhatsApp there to people. Just follow up. Zip. Yeah, man. Everything. I'm going to laugh. Everything there. Follow. Thank you, Joanne. Big up, Joanne. She says, safe journey home, Ali. Surf, my friend. Who na ram for beat my body, no boy, I may tell you, but I saw friendship go, you know what I say? Yeah, big up yourself, surf. She says, safe travels, Ali. Surf, you stay safe as well. Skills, Baba, big up yourself, my brother, every time. Zane, teen over there in Connecticut, also says, safe travel home. Yeah, man, thank you. And you, be safe on the road, because we know, say, your journeys, them are some long journeys between state to state, so be safe. Zane, my brother. And Seymour, big up yourself, every time. Thank you. Thank you so much, my bro. Big up, big up, big up, big up, big up. And also big up Karen from Azine. Dr. Yannick over there in Orlando. Yeah, man. Take care of yourself and don't overwork yourself here. Sexy Share, Wagwan. Big up yourself. Glad to know you enjoy the vibes. Big up to Sharika as well in Waterford. Big Tree Family, March Ren Road Crew. Big up every time. Celicia, Davine. You don't know. Everybody. Big up on yourself. And stay safe, all right? See y'all next week, Monday. Friday I'll be at Pegasus at the upstairs bar providing background music. So if you're in the traffic tomorrow between 6 to 11, feel free to stop by Pegasus in the lobby area, the upstairs bar. I'll be there providing background music. And on Saturday I'll be at Rooftop Chillings providing the music for ladies night between the hours of 8 and around 1 o'clock. You understand? Yeah, man. Nice vibe. So come for the food, come for the party, come for the ambiance. It's gonna be a nice vibe. All right, so big up the Rooftop Chillings family. Also got it locked in as well. All right, Sunites, stay safe. See y'all next week. Bye.
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1: Billboard.com follows his chart. He coined the phrases, you're in the mix, on the ones and twos, and the party don't start till I walk in. Ladies request his favorite song. He is the most interesting DJ in the world. He is Sunjock Shoddy Shane.
2: So, what do you want to do? I'm here, baby. I'm ready, baby. I'm waiting on you. Believe me. I appreciate it.

I want to say goodnight to you, my sonites. It's Thursday, August the 27th, 2026. It's another Lover's Thursday. But you know, before we have a show of love, have a show of love to the Lord, right? Hey, to all the peeps who are locked in, thank you for joining me. My name is Sonjack Shotty Shane. I'll be with you until 12 tonight.

0: 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Roundabout JA.
1: This liquor island is making big strides in gender-specific support, mitigating the effects of gender-based violence, GBV. I'm Joy Kelly. 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
1: Interrupt this program to bring you breaking news. The third government-run shelter for victims of domestic abuse has been completed, enabling the provision of much-needed services to vulnerable women across the island. The Ministry of Culture, Gender, Entertainment and Sport, through its Bureau of Gender Affairs, will officially take charge of the latest facility on September 1, 2026. Gender Minister Olivia Grange, during a tour of the newly completed facility on August 20, noted that the completion of the third shelter facilitates island-wide activation of a network of resources, transitioning women in abusive situations into safe spaces.
3: We are now able to cover the island, and we work as a network to ensure that we can provide that mechanism to move our women into safe spaces when they are in danger. When we get the call, we are now better equipped that we are able to activate the kind of network that is necessary to move them into safe spaces. But we not only ensure that we protect them, we help them to gain skills where they don't have skills. We provide counseling, and we have adequate space that we can facilitate a family, mother and children.
1: The support mechanisms are designed to facilitate a maximized transition from what is for many women a difficult chapter in their life.
3: We made a commitment that we would establish 3 shelters as safe spaces for women, and we have achieved that. This third shelter will provide more than just a safe space. It will also provide a space where they will transition to being trained, given skills, and then transition out back into a normal life. They just have to call the hotline, and we will ensure that they are taken into safe spaces.
1: The National Domestic Violence Hotline is available 24 hours a day at 876-553-0372. Again, that's 876-553-0372. 0372, providing comprehensive, specialized support to all who need it. Meanwhile, National Security Minister Dr. Horace Chang reiterates why the completion is so important.
4: It has been a big part of our program to impact in a positive way a number of vulnerable communities in Jamaica, and in particular in this case, women who have suffered abuse. So it's a welcome signal. It indicates the last of what was initially planned, 3 shelters to a building. Minister Grange has been working at this, and the business group has given support with funding from both international and consolidated fund.
1: With this milestone achieved, the Bureau of Gender Affairs is able to offer up to 70 safe spaces for not just women, but also their children. And that is good news. Do you know a Jamaican whose innovation, research, or technological achievements have made a lasting impact on Jamaica's development? Nominate them for the National Medal for Science and Technology 2026. This prestigious award recognizes outstanding contributions in the field of science, technology, and engineering. The Prime Minister himself will award winners. Universities, research institutions, industry associations, and past recipients may also submit nominations. Visit opm.gov.jm/awards-page to apply. Deadline for submission is September 5. That's it for today's program. Join us next time when we'll highlight happenings round about JA. Until then, I'm Joy Kelly with studio engineer Andre Sawyers. Walk good.
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Hey, tonight's edition, it's all about back to basics. Taking you back in time. 70s, 80s, 90s. Yeah, that's the vibe tonight. Next week, we return to 2000s. Strictly 2K's next week. Hey, shout out to Seymour. He says, enjoying the music. Sending wonderful love to his wife. Hey, good night to you, Karen. 15 minutes after 8 p.m.

Big shout out to Jonah. Hey, Joanne, how you doing? Both of you checked in. A sensational Simone. You're late for class, you know. 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

0: Hey, good night to you, Lorna. Hey, Connecticut locked in. Joy from Spanish Town, good night to you. Natasha from Bull Bay. One shot is in Pondy up. This one says, good night, son Jack Shotty Shane. Happy Lovers Thursday. Coming from Kerry Berry. Hey, Celestia, how you doing? I miss it, turn up.
1: Turn them off.
0: Light a go.

0: 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What do you do with a difference? With a difference.
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0: of my favorite old school songs. This is The Barge.
1: Who believe it's true?
0: Big song called Time Will Reveal.
1: Silver,
0: hey, shout outs to Ricky. Hey, big ups to you. 8:30 p.m., that's the time. We gotta take a break. When we return, we got more old school stuff for you. Stick and stay. I'm back to basics tonight, peeps.
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Sounds so much sexier in Spanish, don't you?

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Got it locked in over there in Canada. Hey, good night to the entire Saskatchewan family. Yeah, I get excited, my people. Strictly love songs, love related songs only. Yeah, today I love us there's, you know. Lady Carrie Ann from Seaview. Shadows of Phase 1 and Phase 2.

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Big shout out to Kerr. 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Hey, good night to you, Sean K. Eastside family. 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He says, happy Lovers Thursday, Shawty Shane. I'm when the dream is real. This is how it feels. Hey, hey. Hey, good night to you, Omar. 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To the peeps over there in Australia, yeah, big ups to you. 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

0: say goodnight to you, Judith Rose. 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Loving the selection, they say. How does that sound to you? You see, cause it's so... Adrienne from Toronto. SJ Shotty Shane. SJ Triple S, do you know? It's just Triple S. Do that, baby. Shout outs to Natalia Williams. Would you do that, baby? Would you... Scarborough. Baby. Ontario locked in. This one says, shout outs to my pretty guardsman duty officer. That's Tanisha. Norman Manley Airport. God's woman, that you know. And God's man, she's a God's woman. Hey, Tanisha, big up yourself. Yeah, I'm friend in her real life, though. Jimmy from Seaview. 10 minutes before we get to the break. So strictly old school tonight. And if you feel like I feel, baby. 70s to the 90s. Oh. 2000s return next week. Camisele.
1: Hey, this is Rihanna, and you're listening to Jamaica.

Big shout out to Omari. He wanted this one from the tab. Unfortunately, Omari out of time for this segment, yeah? Hey, good night to Claudette. I'm leaving. Jimmy from Seaview. Hey, the time is now exactly 9 p.m.

0: Jamaica Anti-Doping Commission, in association with the Jamaica Information Service, now presents JADCO and You.
1: The Jamaica Anti-Doping Commission remains on a steady path of ensuring citizens are fully informed of its role in keeping sport clean. Today, JADCO hits the road again with another flagship event, the JADCO Roadshow. Clean Ride, Win with Pride is this year's theme as the team journeys to the Rudolph Elder Park in St. Thomas, then to Port Antonio Square, Portland. Last year's roadshow took place in Mapin, Clarendon and Santa Cruz, St. Elizabeth. The previous years saw the JADCO team journeying to Outer Rios, Montego Bay, Mandeville and Savannah La Mar respectively.
2: Your boss! Five! Four!
1: But apart from being hosted by the Vibes Master Jerry D, what makes these roadshows so exciting?

0: The jingle competition is one exciting aspect of the annual JATCO Roadshow and is open to primary and secondary schools and the public. The best part, a cash prize of $30,000 for the winning school and $10,000 for one lucky individual in each parish. Additionally, there are lots of giveaways, and it's quite likely that everyone who supports the event will receive JATCO branded memorabilia. The roadshow is intentionally held on the cusp of the new school year, so parents and children have a little extra to look forward to.
1: The bags are very sturdy, so you know when the kids bring it to school and they have a lot of textbooks, it won't tear apart.
0: Selena Taylor, a supporter of last year's roadshow. But the roadshow is just one way in which JATCO emphasizes its benevolence. This Saturday, the commission will be hosting another back-to-school treat for people of Silo St. Elizabeth, a community still rebuilding following the catastrophic Hurricane Melissa. The Silo New Testament Church of God remains the outreach spot. In December, JATCO spread Christmas cheer as the people of Silo grappled with the aftermath of Melissa. The team dedicated a day to entertainment, cooking, distributing gifts and care packages, and providing counseling to families. Prior to that, JATCO hosted a back-to-school treat for the community. The outreach spot was the Silo New Testament Church of God, which has been adopted by the commission. Vashel Alcott was one grateful resident.
2: And so I want to commend you guys for coming from so far, and we do appreciate it in this little community.
0: Pastor and District Overseer of the Silo District of Churches, Dennis Banner, was also very grateful for the support.
3: This commission, you know, has gone a far way in helping us as community members.
0: Executive Director of JATCO, June Spence Jarrett, says the outreach initiatives form part of the Commission's commitment to national well-being. She adds that these events have changed how the public sees JATCO.
4: The perception of JATCO has changed. It's gradually changing.
0: The Executive Director is urging the public to keep an eye out, as JATCO has much more in store.
5: So give me JATCO in the morning and JATCO in the evening and JATCO in the afternoon. But all right.
0: To learn more about the fight against doping in sport, contact JATCO at 876-929-3500 or visit our office at Balata Multiplex, 1 Balata Avenue, Kingston 10. You may also log on to our website, jatco.gov.jm. 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This has been JATCO and you. Until next time, remember, you don't need dope to cope. The Jamaica Anti-Doping Commission, an agency of the Ministry of Culture, Gender, Entertainment and Sport.
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0: 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But of course, I miss members. When?
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0: Ladies, listen up.

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Both of you. Yeah, my Claridonians locked in too. 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

0: this one says, hey, Shotty Shane. 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Hey, Veronica. Big up to Daddy Robert. Son, Devontae. And daughter, Kristen. Cheryl says, I love you guys so much. Darren Stuffer and Peeps, say goodnight to you. Hey, the time is now 9:30 p.m. Hey, goodnight to you, Yannick. Yannick, you're late for class, you know. Sit up at the front. We gotta take a break, peeps.
1: Imagine with me, an ambitious young man called Gary. He is very optimistic with a bright future ahead of him. One day, while online, he sees an overseas employment offer and gets excited about the opportunity to change his circumstances, earn foreign currency, and explore somewhere new. He quickly sends his application, which is quickly approved, and his experience does not turn out to be anything like what he saw in the advertisement. Gary is one of many people worldwide who legitimately seek local and overseas employment to improve their lives and support their families. However, Director of the Child Labor Unit in the Ministry of Labor and Social Security, Tamisha Udison, says traffickers are exploiting these aspirations by using online platforms and social media to lure unsuspecting job seekers.
2: While human trafficking is frequently associated with persons moving across borders, it sometimes can begin with a fraudulent job advertisement. It can begin with a fake recruiter. It can begin with that employment opportunity that just seems too good to be true.
1: According to the International Labour Organization, ILO, forced labour and trafficking generate $236 billion in illegal profits annually. Permanent Secretary in the Ministry of National Security and Peace, Ambassador Alison Stone-Roof, who also serves as the chairman of the National Task Force Against Trafficking in Persons, NATFATIP, explains that traffickers lure victims with fake job offers before forcing them into online scamming operations and other forms of forced labor. Their travel documents are confiscated and they are subjected to threats, intimidation, violence and debt bondage, making them victims rather than willing participants in criminal enterprises.
3: Trafficking lures victims with fake job ads promising legitimate work abroad, and instead they find themselves confined in illegal scam compounds, forced to run what we call romance scams, cryptocurrency fraud, and other cyber-enabled schemes. They are watched, threatened, and kept in debt bondage with impossible quotas.
1: The government has taken several steps to strengthen its response to trafficking.
3: The Ministry of National Security and Peace continues to strengthen Jamaica's response through prevention, protection, prosecution, and partnerships. Working alongside the National Task Force Against Trafficking in Persons and our many local and international partners, we have intensified public education, strengthened investigative and prosecutorial capacity, enhanced victim support services, and improved coordination among the agencies responsible for responding to this crime.
1: Now, do not assume that an employment advertisement is legitimate simply because it appears in a newspaper or on a popular online platform. Verify employment opportunities before providing personal information, paying money, or making travel arrangements. Safeguard your personal information and use authorized recruitment channels. Parents and guardians, educate your children about online safety and monitor their online activities.
3: Knowledge is one of our strongest defenses against exploitation. Ask questions, challenge assumptions, share the information you learn with your families, your workplaces, and within your communities.
1: Permanent Secretary in the Ministry of National Security and Peace, Ambassador Alison Stone-Roof. If you are a victim of human trafficking, know or suspect that someone may be a victim, call or send a message to the Jamaica Constabulary Force's WhatsApp number 876-224-2629 immediately. You can also contact the National Task Force Against Trafficking in Persons at 876-906-4908-21. 811-888-PROTECT, that's 888-776-8328 for child victims, 119, or the nearest police station. Vigilance, verification, and timely reporting can save someone's life. Thank you for listening. I'm Anjuey James Sawyers.
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3: 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Captivating your mind, body, and soul. The Lovers Thursday.

Hey, this one says Triple S Boss of Seduction and Smoothness. Not going all night. And the time's still young. Me need for the sleep off some of these emotions. Trouble. Yeah, that's coming from Alicia over there in Toronto. Hey, good night to the Toronto family. This is Patti LaBelle as we continue.

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1: Sometimes these selectors act like it's only one song. Kenny Rogers have done it. Two of us can Mountain of Hit Songs.
0: Through the years, you've never let me die.
1: Hey, good night to Kim over there in New York. My

0: want to say goodnight to Lady Camille. Like yeah, I got it locked in over there in Waterford. Eh? Hey, the time on your scorching radio is now 10 p.m. Voices of Air Supply. Making love. Out of nothing at all. One of the big ones. Hey, this one says, good night, SJ Shoddy Shane. Happy Lovers Thursday. Night to you, Yago, and good as always. Just come in from church, Lady Andrea. We're going to take a quick break, peeps. When we return, here are more old school stuff for you. Stick and stay.
1: The justice system's ongoing effort to move away from the outdated paper-based case management system is aimed at simply enabling better justice. We'll share what this change will look like and how it will affect the people who use the justice system.
2: The success of digital transformation must be measured by the experience of those who come to seek justice, not by those of us on the inside, but those who are on the outside interacting with the courts. That person does not care what we have implemented and how sophisticated it is. That person only cares about whether the case is heard, the process is understood, he or she is treated with dignity, and that decisions are made within a reasonable time. Technology must serve justice, and justice must serve people.
1: Chief Justice Brian Sykes, outlining the benchmark for success of the Integrated Electronic Case Management System, IECMS. The use of this technology to manage cases and deliver justice is scheduled to go live on October 1, 2027. So what does this mean for the people who use the justice system?
2: It offers the prospect of more efficient processes, better access to information, improved case management, and more informed decision making. But our digital transformation is not about computers. It is not simply about replacing papers with screens or acquiring another system, and the Supreme Court has had many systems, and pursuing technology for its own sake. The purpose is to enable better justice. If the technology does not reduce unnecessary waiting, improve access to information, strengthen the capability of judges, lawyers, registrars, and court staff to manage cases, and improve the experience of the ordinary court user, then it would be a failed enterprise.
1: Another technology that is enabling a more efficient and effective justice system is the use of generative artificial intelligence, AI. In 2025, the Supreme Court issued practice direction or rules around the use of AI in legal proceedings. Simply put, judges can consider AI-assisted material submitted by parties only when it meets certain court requirements.
2: Its proper role and function is to help us to manage information more effectively, reduce repetitive and unnecessary administrative burdens, identify patterns that may require attention, improve access to accurate information, support better preparation, and enable judges and staff to devote more of their time and skill to the work that requires human discernment. The objective is to better support and to be more responsive and to make our justice system more sensitive to the human condition. If a technology saves a registrar from searching unnecessarily through records, that time can be used to assist court users and support the work of the court. If it helps staff identify a missing document or a matter requiring urgent attention, it can reduce delay and prevent avoidable inconvenience and, of course, avoidable adjournments.
1: Justice Sykes sought to reassure that AI will not take away the jobs of court staff.
2: It has affected legal research, document management, administrative processes, but we should neither fear it nor romanticize it. So artificial intelligence is not about replacing the people who make the justice system work. It's not about replacing judges or registrars or any staff member. AI must work with people, not in place of people. It is integrating people and the technology.
1: Chief Justice Brian Sykes. That's it for today's program. Thanks for listening. I'm Cheryl Johnson Hamilton.
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Lady Celine Dion. Song called Because You Love Me. 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

0: You know, being treated badly by some women, you know. 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This is After 7.
1: I was in love with you.
0: Till you do me right. Hey, shout out to Katie Ann. Charlotte family locked in.
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0: Shout out to all the peeps in Sophia's yard right now. Yeah, big up on yourselves right now.
1: You did not give back your love to me at all.
0: To all the domino players also at Fenton Sharp. Hey, good night to you.

0: Hey, the time is now exactly 11 p.m. Hey, shout outs to you, Big Head. Time was against us, Big Head. Time is against us. Voices off as yet. Song called Last Night.
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1: 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Captivating your mind, body, and soul. 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

0: as we get into the R&B and pop music segment. Until 11:30. Just got some information that the moon was eclipsing. Boy, and I miss it. These are things that I don't like to miss, you know. Yeah. You know, come around to Afton. You know where you go. Hey, good night to you, Lady Surf. Yeah, Kingston family. Big ups to you, Omar.
1: If you take whatever he brings your way.
0: Oh, no. Hey, good night to you, Lady Jello. Over there in the Cayman Islands. Every time Mrs. Jello's, that was a different place today, you know, people. Different island in a different country, you know.

0: when you talk about Sade. This one is called No Ordinary Love. One of my all-time favorites. 18 minutes after 11 right now.
1: I gave you all the love.
0: Actually, 19 minutes. Young boy, no big people chewing.

lovely voice of Celine Dion. Falling into you. This one is actually in my top five Celine's, you know. Yeah, this is a part of my top five. Hey, the time is now 11:30 p.m. Shout outs to all the Sunites who are enjoying themselves. Yeah, 876-392-6217. What's up, line up and going? We got the final half coming up. I'm gonna call this the fire emoji segment, right? Yeah, man. Strictly hit songs.

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1: It's Lovers Thursday. Captivating your mind, body, and soul. 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

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Even if you did not text the text line and you're a silent listener, thank you for joining me. 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

They ain't believing us. 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We the best. DJ Khaled. God, dude.

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1: 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I don't give a shot or battles. 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

Aliante on my body, diamonds hitting. It's hard to catch a vibe or go outside without you tripping. Got trying to lie me, I can't ride without my pen. I bought my Kelly crocodile, but not no lizard.

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0: 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And hip hop.
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2: I will greet this day with love in my heart, for this is the greatest secret of success in our ventures. Muscles can split a shield and destroy life, but only the unseen power of love can open the hearts of men. And until I master this art, I will remain no more than a peddler in the marketplace. I will make love my greatest weapon, and none on whom I call can defend against its force. My reasoning they may counter, my speech they may distrust, my apparel they may disapprove, my face they may reject, and even my bargains may cause them suspicion. Yet my love will melt all hearts, likened to the sun whose rays soften the coldest clay. I will greet this day with love in my heart. And how will I do this? Henceforth, I will look at all things with love, and I will be born again. I will love the sun, for it warms my bones. Yet, I will love the rain, for it cleanses my spirit. I will love the light, for it shows me the way. Yet, I will love the darkness, for it shows me the stars. I will welcome happiness, for it enlarges my heart. I will endure sadness, for it opens my soul. I will acknowledge rewards because they are my due. Yet I will welcome obstacles, for they are my challenge. I will greet this day with love in my heart. And how will I speak? I will laud mine enemies, and they will become my friends. I will encourage my friends, and they will become my brothers. Always will I dig for reasons to applaud. Never will I stretch and scratch for excuses to gossip. When I'm tempted to criticize, I will bite my tongue. When I'm moved to praise, I will shout from the roof. Is it not so that the birds, the wind, the sea, and all of nature speaks with music of praise to their creator? Can I not speak the same music to his children? Henceforth, I will remember this secret, and it will change my life. I will greet this day with love in my heart, and how will I act? I will love all manner of men, for each has qualities to be admired, even though they might be hidden. With love, I will tear down the walls of suspicion and hate, which they have built around their hearts, and in its place, I will build a bridge, so that my love enters their souls. I will love the ambitious, for they can inspire me. I will love the failures, for they can teach me. I will love the kings, for they are but human. I will love the meek, for they are divine. I will love the rich, for they are yet lonely. I will love the poor, for they are so many. I will love the young, for the faith they hold. And I will love the old, for the wisdom they share. I will greet this day with love in my heart. But how will I react to the actions of others? With love. For just as love is my weapon to open the hearts of men, love is also the shield to repulse the arrows of hate and the spears of anger. Adversity and discouragement will beat against my new shield and become the softest of reins. My shield will protect me in the marketplace and sustain me when I'm alone. It will uplift me in moments of despair, yet it will calm me in times of exaltation. It will become stronger and more protective with use until one day I will cast it aside and walk unencumbered among all manner of men. And when I do, my name will be raised high on the pyramids of life. I will greet this day with love in my heart. And how will I confront each whom I meet? In only one way, in silence and to my I will say, I love you. Though spoken in silence, these words will shine in my eyes, unwrinkle my brow, bring a smile to my lips, and echo in my voice. And their hearts will be opened. And who is there that can say no to me when their heart feels my love? I will greet this day with love in my heart, and most of all, I will love myself. For when I do, I will zealously inspect all things which enter my body, my mind, my soul, and my heart. Never will I overindulge the requests of my flesh. Rather, I will cherish my body with cleanliness and moderation. Never will I allow my mind to be attracted to evil and despair. Rather, I would uplift it with the knowledge and the wisdom of the ages. Never will I allow my soul to become complacent and satisfied. Rather, I will feed it with moderation and prayer. Never will I allow my heart to become small and bitter. Rather, I will share it, and it will grow and warm the earth. I will greet this day with love in my heart. Henceforth, I will love all mankind. From this moment, all hate is let from my veins, for I have no time to hate, only time to love. From this moment, I take the first step required to becoming a man among men. With love, I will increase my sales 100-fold and become a great salesman. If I have no other qualities, I can succeed with love alone. Without it, I will fail. Though I possess all the knowledge and the skills of the world, I will greet this day with love, and I will succeed.
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SMS show. And make them know say you know one time this. Them not go see another show like this. And when them say them moving on, a Sun City from the radio tonight. You listen them on a sequence, the boss represent man. SMS show. You even a Sun was raving. You know the style. Sun Jack Noor. Mad.

0: Wakey, wakey, guys. Good morning, everyone. Happy Digicel Tunnel Friday, y'all. Welcome to the Sun City Morning Show. It is your girl, Raven, alongside Sunjot Noor. Hi, Noor. Good morning.
1: Good morning, everyone.
0: Good morning, guys. Welcome, welcome. Coming up in today's show, y'all, we got Smarter Clues at 5:35, the morning brew at 6:05, the morning news at 7, What's on the Menu comes in at 7:35. 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Hi, Kim. Enjoying the songs. Good morning. Welcome. Hi, Dwayne. Good morning to you, Dexter. Good morning. Hi, Andrea Forbes. Good morning to you, Wes in Westchester. Good morning. Thank you guys for joining us. All right, y'all, let's get back into the gospel music.

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0: clueless, guess this riddle, or maybe get it wrong.
1: Sleep, Joy. Feel like I write a letter to money, you know? I represent for the marginalized, disenfranchised, and voice of the voiceless. Encounter some problems, and only you can solve,
2: All right, y'all, welcome back. Welcome back to the show. It's time for Smart or Clueless. Here's your question of the day. A Jamaican taxi driver is going the wrong way down a one-way street. Regular thing this one a day. A Jamaican taxi driver is going the wrong way down a one-way street. He passes two police officers, but neither officer stops him. Why? Here are your options. The police didn't notice him. He's an undercover police officer. He wasn't driving. Listen, it's Friday and everybody just tired. What's the answer? A Jamaican taxi driver is going the wrong way down a one-way street. He passes two police officers, but neither officer stops him. Why? A. The police didn't notice. B. He's an undercover police officer. C. He wasn't driving. D. It's Friday and everybody tired. Texting your answers to 876-392-6217. Hi, Joanne. Good morning to you. Hi, Davian. Good morning to you as well. Let's see those answers, y'all.
1: Sleep, Joy. Feel like I write a letter to money, you know? I represent for the marginalized, disenfranchised, voice of the voiceless.

All right, here's a question again. A Jamaican taxi driver is going the wrong way down a one-way street. He passes two police officers, but neither officer stops him. Why? Is it A, the police just didn't notice? B, he is an undercover police officer? C, he wasn't driving? And D, it's Friday and everybody tired. Let's see some of these answers. Dwayne, you are correct. Big Head, you are also correct. Hi, Bass. Good morning. You are correct as well. Andrea, also correct. All right. Joanne is correct as well. Kim say, Minanu. Marcia G, good morning to you. All right, Marcia, you are correct. Dexter, you are also correct. All right, guess we never really trick anybody this morning. Here's the question again. A Jamaican taxi driver is going the wrong way down a one-way street. He passes two police officers, but neither officer stops him. Why? Is it A, the police didn't notice? B, he's an undercover police officer? C, he wasn't driving? Or D, it's Friday and everybody tired? Hi, Wayne. Good morning. All right. That's correct, Joanne. All right, guys. So the correct answer is C. He wasn't driving. There you go, Davine. Right on time. He wasn't driving. He was probably walking or something, but he definitely was not driving this one time. He didn't get in trouble. All right, guys. Thank you so much for participating. That was your Smarter Clues question of the day.

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0: All right, y'all, welcome back. Welcome back to the show. It is a Digicel Ton Up Friday, y'all. It's time for the morning brew, so grab your coffee, grab your tea, and let's talk about what's going on in Jamaica and the rest of the world. Norway tea. Where's your tea? You don't be drinking tea no more?
1: Oh, my gosh. I'm sugar done.
0: You don't need no sugar.
1: Sugar I'm done on me.
0: You don't need no sugar in your tea.
1: If I get one bad feeling, I can't drink hot water. No, I say,
0: no, I say, if you want bad feeling.
1: Every way I have a job, don't get
0: it. No, I say, if you don't put sugar in your tea, if I got bad feeling, I'm going to take you.
1: Yeah, hot water.
0: A flavored warm water. You know, a couple of man shake me come here, it's just me and lemon or lime water in a cup.
1: No, look at
0: warm that. Lemon or lime water.
1: Craven, I took some sugar off in there. You know,
0: it's terrible.
1: I'm not having to dab it with sugar. I'm going to put 3, 4, 5 spoons of sugar in it. Just change the warm water taste.
0: Okay.
1: Yeah, but if you have a job, don't get that one. Oh, God.
0: Guys, welcome back to the show. Hi, Christine. Good morning to you. Tony G, good morning. Hey, Baba, good morning to you. Sledge, good morning. Thank you. Same to you. Oh, hey, Asian Brain. Good morning, good morning. Welcome to the show.
1: Yo.
0: Yes. Asian Brain, I tell you, you don't need no sugar in your tea. Tell him you're Asian brain, you need no sugar.
1: Asian brain, you are going now. Yeah, it's Raven now. Turmeric and them things that she's drinking, so you are going. She have it. She are. That's it. But me, you know, trust me, I don't know.
0: A peppermint, I have this morning, though. Peppermint, yeah.
1: Well, I'm ready for I'm going to make a look of tea in the morning.
0: Yeah, man, if you drink a look of tea, you wake up in the morning, you drink some water. And then you drink a tea.
1: I don't reach me. This morning, but seriously, I'm ready to make some tea this morning. But you won't reach me now. I'm out last night. You may watch the lunar eclipse last night. I'm going to go and watch it for a minute, you know. And you know what time it was, like 11 after 12, I'm going last night.
0: Oh, me couldn't bother go to them. I miss a picture. I see that whole party, man. I want defense. No.
1: So when I wake up this morning, you know, it's like, man, I say, oh, I'm going to say,
0: yeah.
1: So that's why I'm going to read it. And as I say, my sugar done still.
0: You don't need no sugar. Buy a little honey. Buy one honey for make your tea. You can't use the honey every day. You need a that every day, and I want good need, you know?
1: Yeah,
0: you can't drink too much, yeah. Still, make you come in still sugar anyway, you know, still.
1: Too much I want to take them good.
0: Exactly, there you
1: just
0: go.
1: Just like you can't consume too much sardine. You can't consume too much.
0: You need a little bit of everything.
1: Everything.
0: Speaking of mackerel, have you guys, so nice, let me know, have you guys seen that video circulating on social media of that one of our Caucasian cousins? Male, older, Caucasian cousin. He looks like a truck driver. He was in his truck and he was eating a tin of Grace mackerel right out of the can with a fork.
1: Seriously?
0: Yeah, he was. Guys, let me know if you've seen it. Yeah, so he's in his truck. And I guess, you know, as you know, he seems like a truck driver. I don't know, but he looks, because he's in a, yeah. So he was like, me, you know, me, I'm hungry, or I'm getting like him pull up somewhere, either somebody give him it or he bought it.
1: Yeah,
0: and he had the round thing, the long thing, the long skinny thing.
1: Yeah.
0: And him just pull the thing, lick off the cover off of the
1: He said,
0: I got this Grace classic. Mackerel, it was so cool. It was so cool. Even Grace commented on, I think it was Ding Dong who posted the video. Because you know Ding Dong is a Grace ambassador. So Ding Dong posted the video. I'm going to go on his page right now and show you. So he, the man just pull the tin, lick off the cover. So I said, Jesus, sir, may you slice your tongue? We not even do them something there, sir. We use a little knife or a spoon and just scrape off the lid. And the man just go to town with a fork, just stick the fork. You know, the mackerel, as is in a nor. and just eat the mackerel.
1: We can't do that tonight. If we ever do that tonight, it's sick.
0: Mackerel for cook up, man. But hey, I mean, what if you're not on a fire still? Let me show you the video. It was crazy.
1: All right, show me the video and we're going to take the time.
0: Yeah. Yeah.
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0: It is now 6:15. So guys, Noor is watching the video. Sissy, I'm not lying, I tell. Sissy, I'm off the classic. Yes, Duane, a Caucasian elderly man. Vibes. Vibes, right?
1: No, man, they warm it up, man.
0: You know what? If you warm up, him do warm up the tin.
1: They warm up the tin or something.
0: Like the tin, no, then the tin warm up him could have hold in that answer.
1: They warm up that one.
0: Yeah, and then he added a boiled egg in there. And get the sauce. Yeah. Yeah. Yeah. And he went to town. See, Sledge say, yep, I saw it. See, there you go. Thank you, Sledge. No, it's Duane. Thank you, Duane, for sending the video. Sledge say, yeah, man, I saw it too. Straight from the tin.
1: Raven, if me do that, lockjaw, you know. Lockjaw catch me. Like
0: well, y'all know I'm allergic to mackerel currently. Hopefully my body can change again and I can eat it. I've said this a million times on this show now. I am allergic to tin mackerel.
1: Oh my word.
0: I found out I was allergic in the last 10 years. I haven't had tin mackerel since I was 21 years old.
1: God.
0: Yes, that's okay. That's okay. I at least I know, unlike some people who are allergic to tin food in general, at least me know what mackerel tastes like. But true. I still...
1: Oh, you didn't get sick and you didn't realize it was...
0: No. My when I got my illness that I have now, my body just changed. So it just stopped accepting. Because here's a fun fact. Growing up, I was allergic to pineapples.
1: Pineapple.
0: I couldn't eat pine. Every time I eat pine, my mouth would break out in hives. Mm. Literally. Okay. And then me could have eaten mackerel. I've been eating mackerel all my life. No, mackerel and rice, mackerel and dumpling, mackerel and fried. Mackerel, mackerel, mackerel. I used to love mackerel. And then when I got this illness, all of a sudden, I decided to eat mackerel one day and I couldn't breathe.
1: Raven, I wonder if you're a mutant.
0: Probably.
1: You're a mutant, you know.
0: So no, I can't eat mackerel and I can't eat pineapples now. That's why for the last 10 years, I eat pineapple every chance I get. Me buy like a pineapple a week. And no, me can't eat mackerel. But I try my best to smell it when people are cooking it up. You know when mackerel are fried, are cooked down. You know when you throw the seasoning at the pot.
1: Right,
0: and you pull the tin and throw it in there. It just have one smell where just, bro.
1: Right, I'm gonna slap some of that right with some banana.
0: Crush out
1: the banana run.
0: Yeah.
1: Run
0: side, and guess what? Yeah. I tested the theory the other day. I was with a group of people and one of them, we were in a room, AC in the room and everything, and one of the persons bought mackerel, tin mackerel for lunch. And as soon as they warm it up and bust the lid and started eating, I had to leave the room. I had to leave the room. My eyes started to water, my throat started to scratch me, like I started coughing, and that's the beginning of so I had to leave the room until, and then I have to turn off the AC, open the door, spray it out, do all of that before I could just really be back in there.
1: So, now have to be careful of not busting a sardine on the mackerel run, Raven.
0: Yeah.
1: All right? Make sure, so then I have to listen. But you're all right with the jack mackerel, though?
0: I can't eat no mackerel, no nothing. It's the prison. Yeah. When I went to the doctor's, because remember, I can't eat tuna. Me can't eat sardines. So when that first happened, I was like, oh my God, am I now allergic to canned food? And I'm like, what am I going to do? Come and love tuna. And then when I went to the doctors, it was just like, no, it's the preservatives that's in the mackerel currently that my body is not dealing with.
1: But you can consume Sprat though, right? Because Sprat is mackerel.
0: Yeah, that's what I'm telling you. It's the preservative that is in the tin mackerel.
1: Awesome.
0: In the tin. Awesome. Come eat salt mackerel. Every other fish. but that. Yeah, for the persons who are wondering, Javine has been out sick for this week, guys. I know you haven't heard him. I know persons have been wondering and asking. Javine is very much under the weather. I actually spoke to him yesterday. He sounded a bit better than before. So, yes, he's out.
3: Speed recovery, boss.
0: Yeah. Sled says, boy, Raven, I have lupus and sometimes eat everything inside. I'm always hungry. Oh, you see, and my illness is similar to yours because it's an autoimmune condition. I was first actually Sledge diagnosed with lupus because the symptoms are so similar and everything. So at first when I got sick and was doing my hospital stints and all the blood tests and all the things that they want you to do, they first thought that's what I had. But, you know, thank God. But it's something else. But hey, yeah. So similar symptoms. So trust me, I get it. But yeah, that man there, I was just like, in brave though, because me nothing me that ever eating mackerel. Well, you know, you never know, because what if, you know, it's end times. You have to go eat it from the thing.
1: I think my bum sits already still, you know.
0: With you bread. Can't eat, yeah, you take it from the killer and eat it with bread.
1: No, but I've never consumed it
0: out of the can like that. You're putting on one plate. Yeah, you're putting on one plate. But it was nice to see, though.
1: We grew up and we always say about tummy and poison.
0: Yes, yeah, so, yeah, you can't keep your food in the tin. Too. But we are the same kind of people who left the tin milk in our fridge, though. So,
1: hello? What is that? Don't want me the tin put something in one container and put it in the fridge, yo. Yo.
0: We do what we want when we want.
1: How about opening the milk and get a container?
0: You have milk container and a condensed milk container and them cute look. Me have it in my yard, you know, but I don't really consume milk like that.
1: You have the one where you squeeze it back. So
0: yeah, let me say it's a condensed milk container.
1: You release it and it just covers.
0: Yeah, but I have the glass ones. My mother is very fancy. My mother have China condensed milk.
1: That in my house present also living in an old way.
0: Yeah.
1: That they're my auntie, yeah.
0: Oh, yeah. I have those ones. But me not use them. God bless my mother. So them put up same way and something. I'm still afraid to touch them, though. Because, you know, when you grow up, you're not supposed to go in there and take out them and that giant answer.
1: Me not so nice and feel like this time. But when I bust my fridge, a big old Betty, you see.
0: Big old... I'm pretty sure my can in my fridge to know. Me I tell you the truth. Because...
1: No, my auntie also still. My auntie have that.
0: As I said, me and my father, we don't drink milk. We're not milk drinkers. The most I have is almond milk. You know what I mean? Or soy. And I don't buy that often. If I have almond milk, it's for like my smoothies and shakes and stuff. But I only buy a tin milk when I go make porridge. And I become I make bulgur porridge the other day while I still have some milk left. But me not really...
1: Bulgur porridge?
0: Yeah, I make bulgur porridge the other
1: when
0: day.
1: When I make bulgur porridge?
0: Why?
1: So when did you make?
0: Two Fridays ago, I did go home and never feel for food. I'm just...
1: I got bulgur.
0: Yeah, it was amazing. But yeah. Mr. Support. Hi, Chubby Decor. Good morning. Mr. Support says, good morning. We cut the milk. We put the milk in the fridge. Don't it? That's what we do. Kemi says, same thing happened to me. I could eat pork, crab, and lobster until I reached 30 and I start to be allergic to them. Yeah, as we get older, our body changes.
1: We call it mutation. A sudden change.
0: Yeah, your cells.
1: Body.
0: Yeah.
1: Understand?
0: And then my diseases are autoimmune.
1: So you guys are mutants.
0: So you go.
1: You ever watch, where's the movie name?
0: X-Men.
1: X-Men, you guys are mutants.
0: Yeah, you guys. Oh, spidey senses. Hey, Boogie Down Records, big up yourself. Yeah, but that's it. But it was nice to see that. You know, other people are consuming what we consume and love it. But even on us. So can you imagine now if somebody cook it up and give him? Because if him love it so, out of the tin. Mm-hmm. Can you imagine if somebody decides, all right, well, on, bro. Yeah, like yeah. Somebody said, well, on, bro.
1: Can you imagine somebody, onion.
0: Onion, scallion, piece of pepper.
1: Yeah.
0: Because tomato, even they don't really need the tomato in it, because the sauce rich. Yeah, man, I look up, just a look at tubes of black pepper, look at tubes of oil.
1: Yeah, I don't want him sneezing.
0: Yeah, and you go so boom, and you give him that now with two boiled dumps.
1: Yeah, Raven, a straight green car that, you know? Straight.
0: Duh!
1: Straight green car that. For him,
0: I mean, I'm gonna pack him look a lunch, you know?
1: Yeah.
0: I'm gonna pack him look a lunch, you know? Because, you know, the truck driver, them, you have to feed them, you know, them work hard, you know? So I'd have to go buy one of them big something there, you know, and pack him lunch at daytime.
1: One of them, get one of the butter dish them, man.
0: Yeah.
1: The one where have the two compartments. Food and, you know, you get that.
0: Yeah, do it. Me say that, man. Look a piece of scotch bunny tonight, man. Yeah. All him know, you'd have to go do two tin of that. Especially for that tin there him like. Because, you know, there's a difference with that long tin there and the round tin. Slightly different. Other the round tin are jack, that one are classic. As him say. You understand? I give him, because I know it depends on how much time I'm going to eat it for the deal. Because that is a big man in the north. It's a big man that, you know, two dumps, two finger, banana,
1: no,
0: I'm not yam.
1: I'm not going to like dumplings.
0: Liar tell.
1: No, I'm not going to miss it.
0: Liar tell.
1: Caucasian like dumplings.
0: You don't know that. If him love the mackerel out of the tin, he's going to eat it with dumplings. Then I go give the man who I drive and give him, no man, you need a grown provision, nor, not yeah, give him no rice.
1: Yeah, grown provision, that. Yes, but the flour, cut him off the flour.
0: Mira say, girl, Mr. Muriel, yeah, but I can't cook him mackerel though, I can't pull it, I can't even the other day, because I buy, George love mackerel too, so I buy mackerel for George. So even when I'm pulling the tin for George, I have to put on a gloves. Because the other day I pull one and it,
1: cut him?
0: No, when me I pull back the tin, it flash out a little bit and touch my hand up here. Yeah, my skin was on fire. But you know, yeah. But guys, love to see it. I love when foreigners enjoy our food. It feels good. It feels good. All right, y'all. So let me go ahead and read this story for y'all. Know that we stopped talking about mackerel. So our education ministry is targeting boys who are underperforming in schools. So the Ministry of Education, Skills, Youth and Information says it is moving to tackle the continued underperformance of boys in Jamaica's education system. Education Minister Senator Dr. Dana Morris-Dixon, says data continues to show a performance gap between boys and girls, and the ministry believes targeted intervention is urgently needed. Parliamentary Secretary Senator Marlon Morgan has been tasked with advancing an initiative to identify practical solutions. The ministry also plans to engage educators to better understand why boys are falling behind and what interventions could improve their educational outcomes. Among the questions being considered is whether some boys may benefit from more residential spaces or even being removed from certain community environments to improve their chances of succeeding. The minister stressed that Jamaica cannot afford to have one gender progressing while the other is left behind. So nice, give me a 2 cents. What do you think we need to do? Nora, what do you think? Why do you think that the girls are progressing faster than the boys? Why is it that the boys are always underperforming as opposed to their female counterparts? What's happening? What's the problem?
1: Progressing, you know, like in
0: education. Yeah, yeah, yeah. What I just, wise, you know, they had a tune me out the old time that I read a while ago, sir.
1: I was.
0: A joke, yes.
1: Yeah, so in education, I think that, I mean, boys are probably more easily distracted.
0: Mm-hmm.
1: I don't know. Well,
0: I'm asking your opinion.
1: Boys, I think boys more easily distracted when it comes down to, you know, learning books and all of these things. I think, you know, female more composed when it comes down to book work. You know what I mean?
0: Mm-hmm.
1: You still find boys, you know, where academically them way, you know, them step up. But I think that's it. Females more focused.
0: Mm-hmm.
1: Girls are more focused.
0: Yeah, but why is that though? Why are girls more focused and the boys aren't focused? What's going on in the
1: especially,
0: makeup?
1: Especially when they're in certain environment. You understand? When they're in certain environment or load, not talking about music or whatever. You know? When they have too much happening, you know? And some more time and more time them get all influenced.
0: Okay. All right, guys, we have to take a break, but give us your 2 cents, please. Lady K, good morning to you. Yes, guys, give us your 2 cents. Why is it that our male students seem to always be behind as opposed to our female students? Do we know the causes? And then how do we even change that moving forward? Let's take a break.
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4: Best dance note.

0: Yeah, so as I was saying, Raven, now. Right?
1: Yeah.
0: Yeah. So basically, as I was saying, that you know, sometimes it's just probably the environment. You know what I mean?
1: Okay.
0: And you know, study shows that females, girls, brain develop like faster than than boys.
1: Mm-hmm,
0: mm-hmm. You know what, right?
1: So
0: they're faster learners than boys. And when it comes on to as I said, the distraction and everything, females are more focused, because in our home, like a mother and father, you know, the father is more grounded with him daughter more than him son.
1: I know what you mean. It's the opposites. The opposites attract.
0: So she more can be militant, and the son probably get the free will for do whatever. But yeah, probably that's my two.
1: That's
0: two
1: also side. Part of the problem.
0: Mm-hmm.
1: Let me read some comments here. Okay, Miriam says she cook our curry goat and carry go church. There are people them. Hi, Conductor Bobby, good morning to you. Bass says males seem to have other things on their mind, like sports girls and sometimes mischief. Okay, Duane says, naturally a girl develops faster than boys, and us fathers who should be molding our boys are absent from the household because of a female alone cannot really grow a boy. That's my opinion. A boy naturally fears his father. Black Star says, it's something I've noticed and strongly dislike. Check it. Every time an ad is presented pertaining to children, 8.5 out of 10 times, it's always girls being shown. What happened to our boys? Don't they have the intellect to match? Girls are the ones always exposed and given opportunities. Sigh. Hey, Music Phil, good morning to you. Kimmy says, no, there's a new study that male brain actually matures first. Some of y'all are just stupid or play to be. Oh, Lord, Kimmy.
0: Oh, my gosh. Kimmy, I come for Kimmy.
1: Boys need more fatherly figures to look up to, also guide them, follow up with schoolwork. She also says, I believe it can be that boys easily influenced by peer pressure and girls are more disciplined and attentive in schools. Not much attention given to boys, whether at home or at schools. Kimmy, I have to read that new study that says the male brain matures first. We have to read, and who did that study? Who is the person that wrote that study, and who were they testing on, and at what age group? We want to know, because I would have a lot of questions. I haven't. If that's a new study, why the rest of us don't know it? You know, but from what we know, yes, it said that girls mature faster, their brains mature faster.
0: Even body.
1: It depends. We do know that boys do have a growth spurt that happens, that then they just kind of... The thing is, boys just take longer. And I feel we've known this forever, right? So my question is, why haven't we made the changes? We have all realized that boys learn at a different pace than girls. They learn differently than girls. So why haven't we changed that? Why is it that we're trying to teach everyone at the same level when they don't learn at the same level, or teach them the same way when they don't pick the things up the same way? We have to change that. We have to be more accommodating. I remember we had a conversation, I believe earlier on this year and sometime last year as well too, where they were saying, is it that we should separate? I remember there are two conversations happening, as a matter of fact. Is it that we should separate the girls from the boys and teach them, you know, individually, you know, start separating the boys even for the co-ed schools? And then there was another conversation about, should we be mixing them or keeping them separate, as in not male and female, but the kids who, what we quote unquote say, brighter, and then the ones who are slower. Is it making a difference, or is it helping the situation when we separate the kids who we say learn faster and brighter than the kids who are slower? Or should we keep them mixed? Because for the most part in high school, I remember, based on how, what your grades are, and based on what, you know, when you reach certain grades in a high school, you know, you were segregated, you know, the people who are doing the sciences, the people who are doing this, and people all now are separated, and then you start being in classes with the people who are doing the same thing as you. And then for most schools, it's usually the people who are performing at the same pace are usually in the same class, and they will keep the ones who are performing slower in different classes. So those conversations were happening. Is it that we should not segregate them, keep them together so the ones who perform better can also pull the ones up? But then there's also the conversation of what if the ones who are performing slower pull those ones down? There are several conversations happening. How is it that we're going to get to a place where it makes sense and everybody get the help that they need? Should we now be segregating the boys from the girls and put all the boys in one class and teach them at their pace and how they learn, how they grasp knowledge, and then keep the girls here? What are we doing? We need to figure it out, because then this just can't continue until the end of time. We can't keep having these grades. And then when we get to the high school level, it's the same thing. And then when we get to college and university level, it's the same conversation that we're having. More girls are opting to go to college as opposed to boys. And then the boys who do go, yeah, you're hearing the conversation now, more girls are graduating than the boys, because the boys start and then them leave. Them don't bother complete the studies. You understand? So it's a trend that has been ongoing for, and just last week, and just last year, and just 5 years ago. So how do we fix it? Boogie Down says, I think it's due to a mix of social influences that boys go through than girls, all right? Duane says, that's why I ensure that my boys get extra education to be ahead in school, right? So is it that we need to pay more attention to the boys, give them more, so make sure that they're doing the extra, you know, things after school, the extra lessons, the Saturday class, the summer schools, all the things. We need to pay special attention, close attention to them, because the females far outrank the boys. Because remember, you know, how we do know when the boys are bright, them bright bad. Mm-hmm. You understand? Like, we can't take that away from them, but we need more boys to operate at that capacity, not just 2 in 10.
0: Yeah, we need for, you know, more. We need to see more, more of this.
1: Kemi says he doesn't think that's it. He says he thinks everyone's brain develop at different speeds. However, fathers that are rich tend to be more lenient on their sons, so they don't put out any effort, and single parent homes and mothers only, the boys show more leniency than the girls due to the mother's bad experience. So the boys have more freedom, so they become nonchalant when it comes to schoolwork. So in essence, it's how they are treated growing up, but boys are not pressured on schoolwork until they reach a certain age where the girls are pressured from the start. But you see, there's also a mix of that, because whether you're rich or you're poor, it doesn't matter, because we've seen instances where we have the parents who are, you know, have the money, and them boys still not amount to nothing anyway. Them just come and leech off of them parents anyways. And they have boys, some of the boys who come from inner city areas, whether it is them have the two parents in their lives, or they have a good single mother who is just doing what she's doing, and then that boy excels. So there's a lot of different instances where the boys do well in some cases, and then in other cases they don't. So then it's not a one size fits all that only rich people boys do better and then poor people boys don't do. There's a mixture. You understand? Because I know a lot of people who come from the inner city, men, very successful, very smart, very brilliant, do well in university, are doctors. Do you understand? So I feel like there's a mix. Asian Brain says, neural pruning and optimization, brain reorganization and neural network pruning peak around age 10 to 12 in females, whereas in the same process typically peaks around 15 to 20 in males. Prefrontal cortex development, the prefrontal cortex, the region responsible for decision-making, impulse control, risk assessment, and long-term planning, reaches its full structural maturity at around age 21 to 22 in females, compared to around 25 to 26 in males. That we knew, right? So, based on what Asian Brain is saying, is it that we're not giving our boys enough time to come into their own? Because as I say, you know, when boys go through, because we know boys go through their growth spurt, like, I want to say sometimes they have a growth spurt between like 6th grade and 7th grade, like right before high school, or right after 7th grade, before they're about to go into 8th grade, them just get taller, the maturity kicks in for some of them. Last semester, them waste them time. All of a sudden, this semester, them go back to school and they're changed. So is it that we're not giving our boys enough time to just come into their own? Because we know this information. So why is it that we're not operating differently with the information that we know? So if we know all of this, what Asian Brain I say, we've known this for years, and I just know we all know this, right? That boys speak later than girls in life. Why isn't it that we have, why don't we have a system now? Or why haven't we been put a system in place to aid this information that we know? Why? Why is it that we keep going on this hamster wheel doing the same thing and expecting a different result when we know that boys operate differently? And not just for boys, it's just men in general. Men operate and think differently than women. Our makeup is different than a male's makeup. We know this. We not just find this out last week or 10 years ago. This is from the beginning of time. Men process information differently. Men express their emotions differently. Men receive information differently. Men speak differently. Men express their anger differently. None of these things are new to us. So why is it that we haven't gotten to a place where we are doing what we can to aid this change that we have? You understand? Why we not reach this yet? We know this, so why we not change it? Why isn't the, we might have to really start just separating the boys from the girls when it comes, even if it's a co-ed school, when class time is happening, then they are separated because we need to focus on them in a different way than how we focus on the girls. Just like how we take a lot of time to pay attention to women and their emotion and how they process it, let's do the same for the boys and the men. We are different. We operate different. Our makeup is different. Our psyche is different. Everything about us is different. Opposites attract. This is why God created us, Him created us. So why haven't we gotten to a place where we're doing what we need to do to aid the differences in which we have? Why? I don't understand. So we need to do that. We need to stop treating males and females as if they are the same. Right. Chemist, I fully understand what you're saying, and I'm sure everybody else does too, but I'm saying, like, it's just, it's a mixture of things. It's not a one size fits all, because we know how, you know, that situation can go. Okay, so let's say we are making too much sense and that's too much for the people in control. Dwayne says, parents should just pay attention to their children and see what they're good at. I catch on that my 14-year-old is interested in computers and are enrolling him in coding. And at his age, he's already coding at university level. So when he starts university, he's already ahead in the field that he wants to go in. And that is it. I will keep trying to do this one-size-fits-all thing, and it does not work. And a great point too as well that you all are making is that we need the parents on board. We need the parents to pay close attention to their children, and that's what the meat of the matter is. As parents, you have to be able to identify what your child's strong suit is, and then you do everything in your power that you can

to ensure that they're getting the help that they need, we need to just learn how to facilitate people and their skills and their interests. Parents, you should be facilitators. You can't just leave it up to the teachers at school alone. That is not going to cut it. Michael says, Marcia, if boys are socialized from early childhood to be disciplined in reading and education, this helps them to progress positively during school years. So it comes down to the parents to set the stage from early. Look at what their strengths are and interests. Exactly. Lady Kaysa Raven, I back you on that. Absolutely. Michael says, morning, women are more theoretical while men are more practical. Hence, they should not be accessed the same. And that's true in some sense as well. Yeah. So you have to find out what your child's interests are and facilitate those. As our grandparents them used to say, we need to get back to a place now where we take up, we picnic them in our hand, we picnic them put on in front of the tablet, take up the picnic them in our hand, take up your picnic in your hand, focus on your kids, the boys. Focus on them. We need to keep them out the prisons and keep them off the streets. We need them, especially our black men. We need them. We need them now more than ever. And most importantly, we need to raise them right. Society is failing because of this very thing. And we keep on a wonder why Jamaica still owe it still. This is the problem. Our black boys and our black men don't have access to the things that everyone else have access to. So I'm going to need our parents, our fathers, our mothers to get it together and do what we need to do to ensure that our black boys, our black men get everything that they need to be successful in life. And it starts in the home. It starts from you realize that them in a belly and them a one boy. You understand? That's where it starts. So, the new school term has started, basically a new school year. Let's make a difference and let's make a change. Let's stop having the same conversation. So to the Ministry of Education, Youth, Skills and Information, we know what the issues are. If us here at Sun City can have this conversation and we can point it out, I'm sure all of the bright people, them are there in the place, them supposed to know that information by now. So why would not change it? Why the curriculum not change? Why would not move full speed ahead in trying different avenues? Let's say, all right, you know what, for this term, for this year, let's separate the boys from the girls and teach them differently. You know what I mean? Let's remove the distraction from the boys and see what happens. Let's do our surveys. Let's do our tests. And also, how about we start asking the boys what they want to do, what their interests are, instead of shoving things down them throat, as we like to say. Eh? How about we start having conversations with them? Let's do that now and see how it works out and what we can do to make the changes. Because come next year again, we don't want to have the same conversation now. We know what the problem is. Let's work towards fixing it now, please. Thank you very much. And of course, thank you guys so much for your 2 cents. Coming up at 7 o'clock, it is your morning news.

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1: 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This newscast is brought to you by Digicel. I am Yannick Backus. Coming up in our headlines. In local news, local government minister praises firefighters following Superior Parts blaze. Changes coming to school board appointment process. JCF destroys millions in counterfeit goods. In regional news, Haitian police face questions after gang attack kills 47. And in international news, Trump administration in talks for U.S. stake in Venezuelan oil. Then we will have Valentino Thompson with your morning sports. And finally, in entertainment, dancehall gets official recognition from Juno Awards.

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0: And now the news in detail. We begin with local news. Local Government Minister Desmond McKenzie has praised the Jamaica Fire Brigade for its response to the massive fire at Superior Parts on Hagley Park Road, which has now been contained. McKenzie says the firefighters battled the blaze for several hours with assistance from the National Water Commission, particularly important given the current drought conditions and the number of homes and businesses located near the property. The minister says there was no loss of life, although three firefighters were injured and taken to hospital. Their injuries are reported to be non-life-threatening. He noted that the response also helped to protect neighboring properties, including a nearby chemical factory. McKenzie also commended the fire brigade and the Jamaica Defense Force for simultaneously responding to bushfires in the hills of Mavis Bank, St. Andrew, saying their efforts helped to protect the environment and the livelihoods of farmers in the area. The government is moving to reform the way school boards are appointed, with new measures aimed at ensuring members have the skills and qualifications needed to effectively support schools. Education Minister Senator Dana Morris-Dixon says proposed legislative changes will introduce objective standards for selecting board members, along with fit and proper criteria for board chairpersons. The minister says she has already begun reviewing the qualifications of individuals being recommended to chair school boards, particularly at schools facing performance challenges. The proposed reforms will also examine standardizing the composition of school boards, creating a national pool of qualified persons willing to serve, and increasing training for board members. She says strengthening school governance and ensuring capable leadership are critical in improving outcomes across Jamaica's education system. And finally, in local news, the Jamaica Constabulary Force has destroyed millions of dollars worth of counterfeit goods as a part of a major crackdown on illicit trade. The operation was carried out Thursday by the Transnational Crime Investigation Division in partnership with the Anti-Illicit Trade Desk of the Jamaica Chamber of Commerce. The items destroyed included counterfeit clothing and footwear, illegal cigarettes and other fake consumer products previously seized during targeted police operations. Deputy Superintendent of Police Troy Duer says the illegal trade in counterfeit goods is not victimless, warning that proceeds can be used to finance gangs and other violent criminal activities. He also warned that some counterfeit products may pose health and safety risks to consumers. Jamaica Chamber of Commerce President Emil Liba says removing the goods from circulation also protects legitimate businesses and government revenue. The JCF did not disclose where Thursday's destruction exercise was conducted. In regional news, Haiti's national police is facing mounting criticism following a deadly gang attack that left 47 people dead and more than 50 kidnapped. The attack occurred late Sunday in Kenscoff, a farming community in the hills near the capital, Port-au-Prince. Police spokesperson Gary Dossiers declined to provide details on efforts to rescue those kidnapped, saying operational plans could not be discussed publicly. A gang leader has reportedly threatened to execute the hostages if gang members are killed as police attempt to secure the area. The violence has also forced more than 2,600 people from their homes, according to the UN's International Organization for Migration. Questions are now being raised about whether authorities had intelligence ahead of the attack and why it was not prevented. The incident comes as Haiti prepares for its first general election in more than a decade amid continued insecurity and widespread gang control. And in international news, the Trump administration is reportedly in talks with Venezuela's interim government about the United States taking an ownership stake in some of the country's oil resources. According to a report by Axios, discussions involve more than a dozen producing oil fields containing an estimated 90 billion barrels of proven reserves. Under the proposed arrangement, private companies, including American firms, would develop the oil fields while Venezuela would receive increased oil reserves. Venezuela has the world's largest proven oil reserves, estimated at around 300 billion barrels. The report comes as Venezuela's interim president, Delcy Rodriguez, seeks increased foreign investment in the country's energy sector. Here is Valentino Thompson with your morning sports.
1: Morning with Sun City Sports, I'm Valentino Thompson. North Street neighbors Kingston College and St. George's College renew their historic rivalry this Saturday in the 62nd staging of the Roper Cup. The match will be played at St. George's Winchester Park with a 12 p.m. kickoff. The Roper Cup was founded in 1964 by students of both schools to honor the late Reverend Father Clarence Jack Roper, a former St. George's College student and outstanding footballer who died in 1963. European football's governing body UEFA is preparing criminal legal proceedings against FIFA President Gianni Infantino over the now scrapped plan to sell stakes in the World Cup to private investors. More in this report from Sky Sports' Rob Harris.
2: The legal documents that we've seen are being lodged in the United States, in Miami and in New York, against FIFA, who have its legal headquarters in Miami and in New York, where the key investors that were involved in this scheme are based. This is what part of the legal document says. UEFA and other interested parties are preparing to bring criminal claims in Switzerland against Infantino and possibly other FIFA officials and advisors for criminal mismanagement. This, they say, is under part of the Swiss criminal code, and it says that it's arising out of the secretive structuring, valuation, financing and marketing of a transaction that inflicted direct and concrete injury on FIFA's reputation, governance authority and commercial relationships to the detriment of FIFA as well as its 211 members, including UEFA's 55 member associations. Now, it talks about this $20 billion venture that looked to raise $4.2 billion from private investors. We'll talk about them in a moment. And it talks about it being an absurdly low enterprise value of approximately $20 billion, a figure that was neither the product of an open competitive auction nor tested by independent valuers. Now, it says Infantino's exclusion of the FIFA Council, this is from the discussions in advance, was by itself a stunning dereliction of duty, talking about how FIFA statutes require the council to decide how commercial rights are utilised. And this talks about the whole investment scheme that was launched, and it says it was this is the legal document from UEFA. It calls this World Cup venture a fraudulently off-market price promoted by Infantino for his own benefit.
1: Olympic champion Masai Russell says breaking the 100-meter hurdles world record is a dream come true. The American clocked 12.09 seconds to smash the record at the Wonder Diamond League in Zurich, Switzerland on Thursday.
3: I just knew that the start felt like really good, and then by the time I looked up, I was crossing the line, and I was like, let me actually run through the line this time. And see what the time is. So then when I seen 12.09, I just knew, like, I got it, and I just got so emotional. I was like, oh my gosh, like, I dreamed about this moment. And then hearing the crowd, like, this is the best place I could have ever imagined to break the world record. Like, what?
1: That's Masaya Russell speaking after her record-breaking run in the women's 100-meter hurdles in Zurich on Thursday. Jamaica Table Tennis is set to welcome 8 international players who have switched allegiance to represent the island in the sport. Michael Henry, Imani McPherson, Odingo Mitchell and Roberta Biles switch from America to join the Jamaica Table Tennis team. Meanwhile, Rogan Lewis from Canada and Shaquille Webb-Dixon, Tino Cato and David Williams, all from the United Kingdom, are set to represent Jamaica. That's it for Sun City Sports this morning. I'm Valentino Thompson.
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0: 7:15. And thank you, Valentino. And finally, in entertainment, dancehall music is getting greater recognition at Canada's Juno Awards, with the former Reggae Recording of the Year category being renamed Reggae Dancehall Recording of the Year for 2027. The Canadian Academy of Recording Arts and Sciences says the change is among several updates aimed at better reflecting Canada's diverse music community. The move has been welcomed by several members of the reggae and dancehall community, who says explicitly including dancehall acknowledges the genre's cultural impact and global influence. However, some industry figures believe more needs to be done, including potentially creating separate categories for singles and albums or EPs. Submissions for the 2027 Juno Awards will open on September 21st and close on November 5. The award ceremony is scheduled for April 4th, 2027 in Winnipeg, Manitoba. And now for your morning weather report. A low-level jet stream and Saharan dust plume across the Central Caribbean. The low-level jet stream is expected to linger across the region throughout today before weakening, while the Saharan dust plume is expected to linger through Friday. Additionally, a tropical wave is projected to move across the island today. Now in your 24-hour forecast, this morning mostly sunny. This afternoon, widely scattered showers and thunderstorms across central and western parishes. Maximum temperatures expected for Kingston today, 36 degrees Celsius. Maximum temperature expected for Montego Bay today, 35 degrees Celsius. And those are the stories making it in our morning news package. This newscast was brought to you by Digicel. 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I am Unique Backus.
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The beat of the drum, the strumming of the bass guitar, the unison of the keyboard, the steadiness of the rhythm guitar, energy from the percussion, and the voice cementing the sound. This is reggae music. The coming together of souls uniting the world in harmony and peace.

Hey, show the agent brain right now. Big up yourself. 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

0: Hey, out to the voice of Future Fumbo. Sheen Works, big up yourself. You know everything all right. You know, giving thanks. It's 7:30 here on Sun City 104.9 FM. 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Keep it locked. Up next is all about what's on the menu. So send those breakfasts in. 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

0: All right, y'all, welcome back. Welcome back to the show, y'all. It's time for What's on the Menu. 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So now you're going to get your plantain. 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
1: Sounds delicious. Very delicious. I love that.
0: So guys, you're going to need corned beef, plantain. You're going to need some flour tortillas. Some cheese, onion, sweet pepper, scallion, black pepper, and a little oil. So you're going to fry your plantain until golden. Then cut into smaller pieces. Saute your onion, sweet pepper, scallion. Add the corned beef, a little black pepper. All right. Then you're going to place some corned beef, plantain, and your grated cheese onto one half of your tortilla. Then you're going to fold your tortilla over and press the edges slightly. And then you're going to go ahead and toast that back in the pan to just kind of seal it and melt the cheese. And that's it. Corned beef, plantain, between a tortilla. When you have tortilla, guys, use bread. Make a sandwich. Call it a day.
1: What are you doing when the key last half of the corned beef?
0: What do you mean? You have to open it with a knife.
1: Because somebody for the third date yourself.
0: Do it myself then.
1: It's mad.
0: It's me not on the body for call. Do it myself.
1: Pick up yourself.
0: Yeah. I remember, you know, where the key pulling, you know, where the key go on. Remember, say already, this already have the little line them pan it. Mm-hmm. I didn't even do just put the knife right there and just take time go on it. But you put the knife on. Mm-hmm. Yeah, no. Can't beef and on hard for home. But I found out recently though that a lot of people still don't know how for home can't beef properly. Them open it the same way or them take off the key. Cause remember say the key upside down, you know. Mm-hmm. Them, you know, have to take off the key and then turn it down. You mm-hmm. open it down. Them turn the can't beef upside down and then try to open it. That's why the key has a break. You ever realize that when you buy, you probably not notice because your brain already know how to do it.
1: Yeah, because me just put on the key and turn and stick it up. I never really have an issue with it.
0: Yeah, but you take off the key. Because I said the key locked, so you take it off and then you turn it that way and then you open it some. Yeah. Open it clockwise. Some people have turn the tin upside down and I open it. So they might go the wrong way around the tin and then the key break.
1: Okay.
0: Yeah.
1: Oh, I understand what you're saying. But I mean,
0: are the key lost? So they really better that way they reach home, your ass and a key and funny. You gotta figure it out, guys. What if no key never come with it? They not wait open. Remember say lucky nowadays that things start make with.
1: Some people throw it
0: away.
1: Some people throw it
0: away. Remember say what do you think start come with the easy open can, you know? Back in the day, the knife you have to use. Then how you pull tin milk.
1: But that's worth a few all up right
0: now. There you go, so with one of them, like a small knife, there you go, so. The top of your hand, go so. Next side, two times, go so.
1: Yeah, so do it. Because it have few holes in it because it now come out.
0: Yeah, if two holes maximum and then you're good to go.
1: So you can get for comfort.
0: And then, supposed to say you can't open that. You have to just go around the tin, open it or something. Come on, man. You see, as a Jamaican, we learn a lot of survival skills. Mm-hmm. But I find that not a nowadays people don't really know about the little survival skills. Because we have can openers, and then the tins now come with the little lid that you just lift off like that. Mm-hmm. You understand? Mm-hmm. Remember, if a bottle now, bottles now come off with the screw off top, you know, those, you know, glass bottles you can screw up the cork instead of, you have to go use a key or a nix. Honestly, that's the thing I haven't mastered though. Opening a can, a glass bottle with another bottle.
1: I have nothing to that.
0: No.
1: It's easy. Yeah,
0: all right. The most I've done is probably
1: use a lighter. I can use a lighter.
0: No, no. The most I've done is just do it on an edge like here.
1: So no, let me show you how you do it now.
0: People eyes are trying to teach me.
1: No, hold on, you have to put the hand that you use holding the bottle.
0: Mm-hmm.
1: You have to put your finger right up to the neck of the bottle. Like right at the neck. Okay. If you have it so right up there, so that means when you put anything you put, like anything at all, lighter, a next bottle or whatever, when you crack it like that, it has to open.
0: Can I tell you why I can't do it?
1: Why?
0: Because of my RE. So I can punch you really hard, but my grip is not based because of my hands. My grip is not tight. Mm. So certain bottles,
1: it's not more of the grip, how you grip it. It's just more of
0: me can't hold it tight enough to actually do the thing.
1: Here we do. Buy more on Guinness. Buy one after this.
0: Still sure.
1: Hold on, listen, because when I drink one of them something.
0: Oh, like. Now go buy
1: you understand? No, but you can't buy that neither. You can't buy something way out there. Just go down at the place and just buy it. Buy me a drink. I'm going to show you what I'm doing.
0: Okay. All right? Guys, when I eat this morning, Chris have two hot dogs and an iced coffee.
1: No, what the order, Chris, two hot dogs. Yo, I don't love hot dogs, eh?
0: Oh, really?
1: Yo, hot dog on my favorite, yo.
0: Yeah, I miss eating
1: hot dogs.
0: Oh, wow.
1: No, sorry, I will consume 10 hot dogs.
0: Yeah, I miss eating that.
1: Oh, man.
0: Unless them start make gluten-free hot dog bread, then I shall be just eating the sausage.
1: Big up yourself, Chris. Atlanta, Georgia family.
0: Tony G, wow. Beautiful. This nice scene.
1: Tony G, you want to come off like an Asian brain in my mind. Yeah.
0: No, don't it.
1: How are Tony G, how are going?
0: A nice cup of tea, some steak and eggs. I love a good steak and eggs for breakfast, you see, man. And of course, a beautiful, beautiful, beautiful salad. I'm seeing boiled eggs, tomatoes, pumpkin seeds that look like either raisins, some lettuce. What else in there?
1: Tony G, mine are AI, you know?
0: Yes. Oh, sunflower seeds, dried cranberries. Yes.
1: That bad. That
0: love bad. A salad. Love a that salad.
1: Look really, really good.
0: So Ken and I said, oh, you eat hot dog and you eat cane.
1: Yo,
0: Asian brain.
1: Kimmy.
0: I know Kimmy. I can't
1: say
0: that a while ago.
1: Oh, I think I Kimmy. Canon, calm down.
0: Asian brain. Aki and chunks. Jesus, yeah. Right. That look like some callaloo mix up in it too, you know, with some carrot. A callaloo that? It look callaloo, yeah. Why?
1: It never remind me of my uncle.
0: Right now, I have seafood my bakes with him. Can't bother. Joanne said chicken breast, sausage, shrimp, green onion, cilantro, cayenne, scotch bonnet, peppers, tomato, pasta, boiled water with lime. Big up yourself, Joanne, with your nice.
1: Joanne, that look nice,
0: shrimp
1: Joanne.
0: Shrimp and chicken.
1: Joanne,
0: and mind,
1: send some, come give me now, man.
0: Pasta. Tony G said, I'm on real. Dexter, what you got going on? All right, quickly, Dexter got some stew pork in the morning with some boiled food and corn. Hazelnut coffee, beetroot, carrot, ginger, lemon juice, and a nice platter of fruits. Hi, Seymour. Good morning to you. Hey, Kerry Berry. Good morning. Andrea says a croissant, sausage, egg, cheese sandwich with coffee, coconut water, and fruits. She's taking that to work. Davin said, I'm going to mash this up, which is a East Indian mango. Joanne says feta cheese on top. All right, guys, thank you so much for sending in your breakfast, whatever it is that you're having. Do enjoy. Of course, what's on the menu sponsored by Preferred Choice Restaurant. Satisfy your taste buds.

104.5!

0: All right, y'all, welcome back to the show. Now, this morning, we're looking at an initiative that's using cricket to teach much more than what happens on the pitch. For the second consecutive year, the Jamaica Defence Force and Kingston Wharves have partnered to stage a summer cricket camp, this year catering to 100 young cricketers between the ages of 7 and 14. The camp is being held at the Manly Horn Park in Junction, St. Elizabeth, with a special focus on resilience, discipline, mentorship, and leadership, alongside developing the youngsters' cricketing skills. So joining us now to tell us more is Captain Marlon Saunders of the Jamaica Defence Force. Captain Saunders, good morning. Welcome.
1: Yeah, good morning. Thanks for having me.
0: You're welcome. Now, this is the second year of the partnership between the JDF and Kingston Wharves. What was the vision behind bringing the cricket camp back this year?
1: Okay, so last year we started this project as one of the first line of effort. We have a couple of lines of effort, one of which is youth engagement and development, and also having a relationship with our partner with some of our corporate sponsors and those persons within the force, around the force and in the corporate space. So in a bid to have a significant impact on the youths, the JDF Sports Board, in particular the cricket department, chose to partake in this camp just to bring back some of the discipline and try to reach the youths, not only from the corporate side, but also the Western side. I think for this year, one of the things why we chose to bring it to St. Elizabeth was, as you know, most of Jamaica is aware of the significant impact that Melissa had on the island. And I think that was one of the

0: St. Elizabeth. My team was predominantly in Burn Savannah side, but we took over the entire parish. And when we did our assessment, we saw that most of the youths there, and they're really drawn to us. And I mean, when we set up camp at the respective schools and location, they usually flock those locations just to try to just understand, learn from us, and be a part of us. So with that information, I had pushed it to my superiors to let them know that I really think that our presence here has a significant impact, not only for just helping to rebuild the parish, but I see where we can have a significant impact and influence on the youth that are found within these spaces.
1: And beyond cricket, you're focusing heavily on discipline, leadership, and mentorship. What do you want these youngsters to learn that, you know, they can take into their everyday lives?
0: Okay, so as you know, the JDF is big on discipline. In anything that you do in life, if you don't have discipline, no matter how well, how talented you are, if you don't have discipline, all of these opportunities can fade away. And I think when we look at it, and we saw that having a disciplined mindset and a disciplined individual is one of the key pillars to most successful individuals around the world. So I think circled around that, we tried to, I mean, what we did throughout this session is that even in the morning that they come, we teach them about being on time, how to dress and all of those stuff, being respectful and all of that. And I mean, for us, we extend the mentorship thing to like putting some of these youngsters into small team where we have some of our young leaders, NCOs we call them, that lead their section, is responsible to have those closer relationship with the youths whenever they come in. So, I mean, discipline is a very big thing for us. And I think if we start from this grassroots to really try to bring this or etch this into the mind of the youngsters and just to show them how far being a disciplined individual can take them, it's a big thing. And as many persons know, cricket is one of those sports where it is an individual can develop so rapidly through that because of their talent. And there are so many opportunities out there that they can make use of. And if they don't have the discipline or the ground or the foundation from the onset, it could be one of the major setbacks to them and having a successful career.
1: Absolutely. Now, talk to us about the interaction that's been going on between the soldiers, members of the JCF, and the professional cricketers, you know, with the youngsters.
0: Okay, so I think majority of the professional cricketers, the persons who come through cricket in Jamaica, if you should check the stats, come from either St. Elizabeth or down that particular side. So we had Markeen Winley and a few of the other guys that live within that particular space, Damian Banks, and some of those guys, along with Coach Junior Bennett, who played a very significant role in development of the youngsters within that particular space. So they usually come in on a daily basis when we are there. We usually have our mentorship sessions starting from in the morning when they come for breakfast. And then after that, they usually go through a scheduled event for the day. And after they've gone through learning about the soft skills and all of the other technical stuff that has to do with the sports, we usually have other sessions subsequent to those where we have them in small groups and just have some discussions on how things unfold on the day, what they could have done, and things along those paths.
1: Okay. And as the camp comes to an end today, what would, you know, make you say, you know what, we accomplished what we came here to do?
0: I think one of the big things for us was, well, specifically for me, is when I see the individuals, the youngsters, you know, most of them were in tears yesterday when we told them that. Aww. And they were begging for us to push it for another 2 weeks. And, you know, to feel that and to see, just to actually see the emotion on their face and their body language, knowing that this thing is going to come to an end. I think that for me told me that we really had hit a spot. Mm-hmm. You know, we really would have reached these youngsters because we brought them in as family. So once they reach,

0: mean, the guys usually know them by name and even know most things about them and their, you know, the key little details about them. So we've grown to become attached to these youngsters over the past 2 weeks. And I mean, yesterday we did some mini interviews with them because we were doing some preparation for them to learn how to interact with the media as well. And we were asking questions surrounding this, their views on the camp and what would they do or how, if they would want for the camp to be back this side again this next year and all of those stuff. And based on the response and reaction from these youngsters, we knew, or I knew, that we really have reached them. And I think that is very big for me.
1: Okay. And with that said, that means we can look forward to the camp come next year?
0: I mean, yes, it's something that, okay, actually, that is one of the big initiatives for the force. It was resident here in Upper Camp, but who knows where, depending on the demand or where, when we do our assessment at the end of this camp,
1: okay,
0: to see. But it is something that I think has gone on to, it will grow as the year, because to be honest, when I look at the comparison from last year to this year, I think the impact and the influence that we've had has significantly grown, and the support that we've got this year also has also grown. And Kingston Wharf would have also committed to just to continue supporting us on this path. So I mean, I think all things are set, and it should be something that we look forward to and will be ongoing for a while.
1: Okay, and for persons who would like some more information on that come from, you know, next year, where can they get that information? Where can they find it?
0: I mean, once we've decided on where we're going to do it, which is something that we usually push out to the clubs and parishes within that particular space that we're going to operate, we also push it out to Jamaica Cricket Association, who is also one of our main partners as well on this initiative, so they have the reach as well. So I mean, once we've finalized and we've started the planning process and put things in place, I don't think it will be something that is kept as a secret, so the wider public will be aware of same.
1: Okay, awesome. Well, Captain Saunders, thank you so much, and of course big ups to you and your entire team, everyone involved, for what you did for the kids this summer. Appreciate it. Good luck.
0: All right, thanks much.
1: You're so welcome. Have a good day.
0: Welcome.
1: All right, tonight, so that was Captain Marlon Saunders of the Jamaica Defense Force. We take a break. It is now 8:01.

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The beat of the drum, the strumming of the bass guitar, the unison of the keyboard, the steadiness of the rhythm guitar, energy from the percussion, and the voice cementing the sound. This is reggae music, the coming together of souls uniting the world in harmony and peace.

0: All right, y'all, welcome back. It's time for It's Your Health, and today we're going to take a look at the health benefits of pumpkin seeds. You eat pumpkin seed?
1: Consume pumpkin seed.
0: It don't really make a difference. Eat, consume
1: pumpkin seeds. All right, so here we're going now. One of the health benefits, because I'm always consume pumpkin seed.
0: Okay, so pumpkin seeds sometimes called pepitas.
1: Pepitas.
0: Pepitas. And that's how I choose to pronounce it.
1: Pepitas sound like one Spanish word.
0: Maybe Pepito. It is. Provide magnesium, zinc, iron, protein, and healthy unsaturated fats. Here are the health benefits. Magnesium. Pumpkin seeds are a particularly good source. Magnesium supports normal muscle and nerve function, blood pressure regulation, and bone health. For zinc, important for normal immune function and wound healing. For heart health, their unsaturated fats, magnesium, and other nutrients can form part of a heart-healthy eating pattern. For men's health, pumpkin seeds are often associated with prostate health. There's some research into pumpkin seed products and urinary symptoms associated with enlarged prostate, although they shouldn't be presented as a treatment. So, eat up on a pumpkin, say, put in your shake and go to blend it up.
1: Let me sort one part.
0: No? Plant-based protein. They're an easy way to add some extra protein and nutrients to meals and easy to eat. Sprinkle them over your porridge, yogurt, salads, blend them into smoothies, or simply just eat them, you know, as a snack.
1: They build up the male sperm counts then.
0: We never see that right there, son, of that mirror.
1: But I said they miss out that part.
0: Okay. All right. It talk about your prostate, but all right, cool. So guys and girls, eat up on a pumpkin seed. Yeah. That was It's Your Health. And now for your prayer of the day. This one says, the axe forgets, but the tree remembers. This is funny. The axe forgets, but the tree remembers. The person who flicks harm often forgets quickly, but the one who was hurt remembers for a long time. And you know, see, are people who always inflict the harm upon people always say this. And I realize, say, are them are the problem? Yeah. If you look on it in your life, when you look at people, the people them who always just say, talk about people harming each other, are you? Sometimes you have the problem. You have the problem. So, you know what people always say? You forgive, but you never forget. Same thing.
1: You always say that, that's saying that.
0: Yeah, sure. Yeah, man, I eat this. So, the axe forgets, but the tree remembers. The person who inflicts harm often forgets quickly, but the one who was hurt remembers for a long time.
1: I have a thumb for somebody.
0: A thumb?
1: Yeah.
0: So my thumb in your back, no.
1: Yeah, but show me the honey here, my face said thumb still. I have something to give somebody still. Yeah, man. Over the years. I don't want to tell you, I was in like fourth grade.
0: Oh, no. So long, North. Fourth grade. Oh, God.
1: Hey, let me say. I mean, know that day is coming, you know. I'm not going to come across a person.
0: But that's where your test comes in. Nah. If when you get the opportunity, if you're going to take it.
1: No, because, yeah, oh, you mean if me got, me say, I
0: don't feel the test.
1: No, listen, man. Listen.
0: Don't feel the test.
1: Listen to me.
0: Don't feel the test.
1: Yeah, listen me now. Yeah, hear me now. Me say, probably that's why father got to minister that person.
0: Yes, because if you say you're not ready, you're not healed.
1: No, hear what going. No, me heal already, you know. But that person, listen now.
0: Yes, you got to talk about
1: that. No, hear what going. You don't know what I'm saying. My desk. At school, is that me, you know? Just go up to the school as a Kingston, and as this boy is come from, say, ah, Kingston, Kingston. I don't know, say, man, give me one thump in my mouth.
0: Oh, he's a bully.
1: Yeah, man, one bully, one thump in my mouth.
0: And where is he now? You're not even know if he's still alive.
1: I don't know.
0: See?
1: I can't tell him.
0: You're not even know if he's still alive.
1: Clear mentality to happen to.
0: You're not even aware, man. Right now,
1: clear mentality.
0: You know what kind of condition this man is.
1: Right behind the guidance counselor office up on the little hillside. This, I never forget that. Yeah, man.
0: Me not have no time for you, nobody. No, me left people to God on time because you see that, Noor?
1: Now we punk.
0: I sweetest thing me ever seen in my life. Nor in every instance, in every aspect of my life where anyone has ever hurt me, did anything to harm me, tried to take something from me that was rightfully mine. I have watched life come full circle and they have been affected and they have always come to apologize to me in every instance in my life.
1: Well, after probably 2 school term, the person that fly with and go far and still, I will never see him again.
0: All right. So, yeah.
1: Person that fly out.
0: Me like people to, me love God and time with things. Me love watch it happen. Me love. Yeah. Me nowadays when people hurt me, me just laugh. Come here and say, I ain't the 1, 2, or 3, but watch what's gonna happen to you when your time comes. And I just say, all right. Yeah, I always want it. I'm always at the right place at the right time to see it happen. And I've gotten chances to get my lick back too, but I'm just like, you're not that important for me to even care about I just watch it happen to you and then say, well, you know, that's how life is. So, yeah, man. So, there you go, guys. Sometimes you ever just watch it happen, right? It's time for birthdays and anniversary shout-outs.

0: chatty. Asian women feel like me that does. Me no, no, I feel like me that. Asian women no, me not need no, but me no feel like me that Tom Asian brain a feel back. Yeah, because look on the food the Asian brain sent me this morning. In talk it you. Me I know they are say, no, I say, boy, I'm gonna go home, go cook this right now. And me I say, me that eat that food here right now. Look on the food. Aki and chunks with callaloo in there, some carrots and some boiled food. And Asian brain really and truly you never said to himself,
1: you
0: know,
1: say, put some broad bean in that though.
0: Yeah, I think him do this before and put butter bean in there, broad bean, yeah. Broad and Asian bean. Brain couldn't say make him find two little lunch pan and just put some of the food in a carrot congee. All them something they know. Make young people in a problem. May I tell you the truth?
1: Brain and I go and go.
0: Asian baby, I chat you, man. Guys, let's go some birthday shout-outs. Dexter says, one thing with Dexter, Dexter got 100 cousins, you know. Dexter says, happy birthday to cousins Carlene Douglas, a.k.a. Bulla of Harkers Hall, Raquel Hibbert, a.k.a. Kizzy of Spring Village, Jamaican sprinter Odean Skiing, Jamaican cricketer Malcolm Kerr, Jamaican diplomat Angela King. Today, Uncle Barry's birthday, you true?
1: Where you at?
0: Then
1: Berry's?
0: I got next time, say.
1: Berry's?
0: See, Uncle Barry's birthday.
1: Let me look again now.
0: Yeah, saying happy birthday. Wishing you all a splendorific day. Coming from Dexter. Warren says, happy birthday to Nicole Gordon in Linstead. She come from Warren. Happy birthday to you, Nicole. Coming from Warren, Nicole Gordon. No, them said them slightly different, Kim. One of them smaller, the butter bean and bread. Then, Kim, when you look on the tin, you know, see butter bean and bread being different. Eh? You know, see the difference, Kim. You know, see two different things in the supermarket. One say butter and one say bread. Kim said if butter bean and bread bean the same thing. Then put butter in one of them, Kim.
1: Butter bean and bread bean.
0: Butter in one of them. When you want butter, you buy the butter bean. When you just want the bread, you buy the other one.
1: Probably shut.
0: I see them bean to me. Them taste the same.
1: No,
0: but
1: the same
0: one
1: bean, yeah.
0: Yeah, but one have butter. Keep saying no.
1: One of the sauce, man. One of the sauce. With the
0: sauce, them taste the same to me. The bean, them look the same. Oh, Kim says so she never. I'm going to send her one picture, Kim. I'm going to go to the supermarket. I'm going to send her one picture and show you. Yeah, yeah. So, no man, Dex, I remember. Andrea says, a G-Step birthday today? For real? G-Step? I don't see G-Step from week. I don't remember seeing G-Step from week. All right. So, G-Step, happy birthday to you. Have a blessed and wonderful day. So nice silly classmate. A happy birthday. Now please, it's G-Step's birthday. See, Asian brain say yes, there are two different ones. One soft and one solid. Yeah. I can send you a picture, Kim. Even though say Kim don't know say are two different. Yeah, man. One slightly bigger to and one smaller. The butter bean smaller than the broad bean. But it's the same family. Alright, y'all. Happy birthday to everyone celebrating today and happy anniversary. Dexter said, G-Step, bless up yourself. Yeah, see there. So Uncle Barry's is 71 years old today.
1: Oh, Uncle Barry's.
0: Big up yourself, Uncle Barry's.
1: I know that.
0: Claudette says, happy birthday, classmate. Enjoy.

0: Hush, hush, hush, hush, hush. Calm down. Hush. Raven, that was the way you said this, right?
1: No, more of the word them know already. Them know some love about Uncle Berry.
0: No, we're still in the world.
1: Them know some love about Uncle Berry. It's not a secret. Them know that. Them know that.
0: Hush, hush.
1: Mister.
0: Raven, tell us so nice. Them way you said this, right?
1: They know already. Know I know nothing new. Them know some that married him. Me tell them the two man. Me that married for sure. In our life, everybody born around Bob time. Me that be baby mother number 23. Right? I mean that offer. Come off get some of that jean there. No, that jean there couldn't miss me. My banana them that them jean there couldn't miss me. That Bob jean there couldn't miss me. I never married Uncle Berries. Because I just want to do every day and just hear him sing. Oh, it's not in my life. Come now.
0: You have a great voice. I don't think he's not a singer though. Berries, a lot of people think Berries is a singer. Berries is not a singer, you know. You didn't know Raven?
1: In my wall.
0: Berries is a whaler. He's a whaler. He's not a singer. I'm always tell people that there are few whalers in Jamaica. You have a lot of singers in it, but there are few whalers. Whalers. They have Jackie is a whaler. He's a whaler also. Mavada could have passed for a whaler too. Mavada, the singer. The singing blocks. In good pass for a whaler. But Berry is definitely is a whaler. Jackie is a whaler. But let us get into the song.
1: Yeah, come back.
0: Yeah.
1: Hold on there. Oh, said Steve asked what this is, that singer now.
0: Oh, so who asked? Steve. So no, you can Google it. You can Google what is a whaler.
1: Let me Google it right now. A whaler. Tell the people them. Cause we need to learn something today. Hold on. Keep talking, Noor.
0: No, a whaler is basically a person who whale, like, you know, more like alright, it's like what Berries, like when Berries sing, you can feel the pain in their music.
1: Yeah.
0: Jack, you are the same thing. It's like,
1: yeah.
0: You know, it's like you're crying in your song then basically.
1: Yeah.
0: And his voice is not really
1: emotions are different way.
0: Yeah, so if you can Google it still and
1: ready. So a singer is a general term for any person who uses their voice to make music. While a whaler specifically refers to a member of the legendary Jamaican group The Wailers. And that way ask your Google.
0: That means
1: our vocalist who sings with a soulful crying delivery.
0: So it's a
1: That's a soulful crying delivery.
0: Okay.
1: That's a whaler. That's like them saying your ball and your wheel.
0: Yeah. So
1: baby,
0: what do you expect from me? I could have played in the middle of the world. There's something run over me. That's not singing, bro. That's wailing. When you hear that, it's like you feel it in your core.
1: Yeah, but you're so that's how I'm telling you. Yeah, you feel it to your core. And you're right though, Jacure is one of those.
0: Yeah, Jacure is a whale. No, Jacure.
1: Yeah.
0: Because you know that he learns from berries though, right? You know that you learn.
1: Everybody's muscle.
0: Yeah, when Jack, you are going, I'm singing him ball, I can feel it. It's like he's mourning, you know what I mean?
1: Yeah.
0: Like, yeah, so it's not really.
1: I love what Google was saying. The way you're
0: Bob Marley and the Wailers. Oh my gosh.
1: Yes, Asia Brain. Anyways, people in my tell us to pull up the song.
0: Pull up,
1: because it's Uncle Barry's birthday, so we gotta play the song. Okay?

And of course, guys, I saw this probably about an hour ago, but I was just waiting for, you know, actual confirmation on this news. But of course, y'all, breaking news right now. Poof, another one. Veteran broadcaster Dervon Malcolm has passed away, guys. You know, Dervon Malcolm was the original voice of, you know, Power 106. So, apparently he passed away yesterday, Thursday, following a period of illness. Yeah. Oh, man. So, I don't know. I don't like this week at all. We heard too many deaths this week alone. So guys, veteran broadcaster Dervon Malcolm has passed away. He passed away yesterday, Thursday. Oh boy. Of course, we're sending condolences to his family, friends, loved ones. And guys, oh, another one, y'all. We lost

And of course, yeah, earlier this morning we forgot to mention, because we found out yesterday as well, you know, Peter Cullen, the iconic voice actor who played the voice of Optimus Prime as well. Right. He passed away as well. I think, believe it was yesterday. We got the news too as well. So, yeah, as I said, this week is not, I don't know what's going on. Yeah, this week. And earlier, Dolly and then Curry as well. Guy from Home Alone. I don't know. Hard week, y'all. But some good things coming up, y'all. Good things coming up. No, wait, so we're going to go tomorrow. What we doing? What we doing tomorrow, y'all? Stones Footloose. 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Ladies 2-for-1 before 11 p.m. That is happening tomorrow, August 29 at Mass Camp Stadium North. 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And of course, y'all, coming up on September 13th is the Jamaica Bridal Expo happening at the Jamaica Pegasus Hotel. 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Guys, take the kids out before this deal ends on September 6th. So it's been going on since July 15. Super deals of 3,600. Admission 600 before 4 p.m. 1,200 after 4 p.m. Opening hours weekdays 2 p.m. to 10 p.m. Weekends and holidays noon to 10 p.m. And that is 63A Concrete Park, Naglehead, right here in Portmore. So take the kiddies out for one last spin before they go back to school.

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0: All right, y'all, welcome back to the show. Let's get into it. Sun City Radio is strengthening its sports coverage, and this morning we're introducing one of the voices who will be helping us do just that. So joining us now on the phone line, we have Valentino Thompson as our sports journalist. Hi, Valentino.
1: Good morning.
0: Good morning. How are you?
1: I'm doing fine here with my cup of coffee.
0: Oh, nice. All right, so you're one of our presenters for our new sports feature, Sports Page, which officially kicks off on September 1st. Now, Sports Page will keep listeners connected to what's happening across the sporting world with news, results, highlights, analysis, and conversations around the stories making headlines. And with the Issa Schoolboy football season getting underway in September, of course, you can expect Sun City to be keeping a close eye on the action there as well. So, Valentina, first of all, you know, welcome to Sun City. Tell our listeners a little about yourself and where your love for sports began.
1: Well, thank you very much. It's been a pleasure so far being a part of the Sun City family. Of course, I do the daily news, sports news report, and it has been an excellent experience. My love started for sports from a very tender age, you know, with growing up with my uncles watching cricket, football, track and field. They're avid sports fan, and I must say I'm a Manchester United fan for all those who love the Red Devils. But I started out from maybe 8, 9 years old. I've always gone to football matches, watching the community leagues, commentating on them from an early age as well. And then I just pursued a career in sports journalism. I started out at Sports Max in 2011. Then I went on to CVM Warrior. I was the lead producer for the 2022 World Cup. So I have more than 15 years of experience in sports journalism.
0: Okay, and out of all of the sports, which sport would you say is your favorite?
1: Well, football, no doubt, because I'm also a football player. I'm currently in a Masters League, unfortunately. I wish I could have propelled my career a bit more. But, you know, as I say, it's the stages of life, you have to move on. But football is definitely my favorite. I have a wide love for sports, track and field, cricket, tennis. But my go-to is definitely football.
0: Okay, and let's talk about Sports Page. It officially begins on September 1st, so what can listeners expect when they tune in?
1: Sports Page is your script for everything sports. Valentino Thompson, that's myself, and Mikhail Edwards. Combined, we have over 30 years of experience in media, and we want fan engagement. 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So it's all about the fans. You can call in, you can WhatsApp Sun City Radio. That's what we want to be. We want to have it be a place where you can just enjoy yourself. It's almost like two friends are using both sports band ends in the bar, in the barbershop. That's the vibe we want to bring for Sports Page while being professional, it must be said.
0: Okay. Now, September also means Issa Schoolboy football, you know, which has a massive following here in Jamaica. So what can listeners expect from, you know, Sun City's coverage throughout the competition?
1: Expect supreme coverage, interviews, features, results, analysis, and all for Schoolboy football. You know, it's the 2026 season will see a new format where the seeded teams won't play in the Manning and Da Costa Cup until the second round. That's a new feature this year. So we're expecting a bit of excitement. And let's say we're in unusual territory, so we don't know how the top teams are. For example, Stets, who won the Da Costa Cup last year, and Excelsior, who won the Manning Cup. How they will respond to this new format. I don't think they're opposing the format just now, but having to wait until the second round before any competitive football, we are just waiting to see what physical impact that might have on the teams. So just expect solid coverage. We will analyze the games, break down the standings, and of course, feature the topical issues of schoolboy football.
0: Okay, and is there any school or players in particular that we should be keeping our eye on for this season?
1: As I said before, Stets and Excelsior,
0: okay.
1: they have won. Stets won the Doncaster Cup for the first time in like 10 years last year. Excelsior, it was a while longer for them. I think the last time they won was in 2003, 2004 before last year. And they have a good program there with Kian Brodjick, the head of their leadership. And also, I'm excited to see what Inchwood will do under Antony Patrick. I know that Antony Patrick was at St. Catherine before, and he put in a good system and structure, which will now be St. Catherine will be coached by Vassar Reynolds as well. So I'm looking out for those teams. I'm not expecting Inchwood to challenge right away or be competitive for in the Manning Cup, but knowing Antony Patrick as a coach who is very... he knows how to build players and build structure. So I'm just looking forward for Inchwood at this point to see what they have to offer while not expecting them to be competitive. In the Doncaster Cup, Clarendon College, they have most of their players from last year. Glenn Muir, one of the favourites last year, and they disappointed with Andrew Pearton in charge. So I'm excited to see what Glenn Muir has to offer, because they have become a team that... you expect them to win, but they flatter to deceive at the end.
0: Okay. Now, what do you want listeners to, you know, always associate with the name Valentino Thompson when they think about sports on Sun City?
1: Down to earth. I'm not a person who... as I said before, I'm a type of person who thinks about sports as reasoning, right? So it's not about you have to be up and tight. You just call in the program, listen to Valentina. It's like a bridge in a talk. We talk about sports. If you agree, you agree. If you disagree, and we argue about it. But respectfully, you know, sports page to me means an avenue for you to be yourself as a listener and as a sports fan, because I'm a sports fan myself, despite being a journalist. I don't come with any bias. I try to be objective in all my presentations, but at the same time, I allow you to embrace sports while expressing your opinion.
0: Okay. All right, Valentina. Well, tell the peeps when they can catch Sports Page on Sun City.
1: Sports Page starts this Tuesday at 8 p.m., and it goes on every Tuesday after that on Sun City. So just tune in. Whether you're in Jamaica or the diaspora, or wherever in the world, you can listen online and let's have some fun.
0: All right. Awesome. All right, Valentino. Well, thank you so much for joining us this morning. Enjoy the rest of your day.
1: It was a pleasure. Hope you guys have a great day as well.
0: Thank you. All right. Tonight, that was Valentino Thompson. So guys, tune in to Sports Page starting September 1st, y'all, at 8 p.m.

Up to the time, you know it's Cartel representing for the number one station in Jamaica, Sun City FM. I'm out.

0: Alrighty, y'all, with that said, we gotta go, y'all. That is our time for today on this Digicel Tunnel Friday, y'all. It is the 28th day of August 2026, y'all. So do enjoy the rest of your day, enjoy your weekend, and of course, we'll catch you again on Monday. It is your girl Raven saying stay safe. Sanjay, know what you got for the people.
1: Yeah, man, big up yourself, guys. And I'm flinging go Spanish tonight. Boogie the regards, like, gracias.
0: De nada.
1: Yeah, big up yourself. Yeah, de nada. El compulsor por el que se encarga de que me
0: deje. Bye, guys.
1: All right, see you guys on Mondays. Take it easy.
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1: Good morning, morning, morning, morning, my Sun City family. How are you doing this morning? I hope this morning you're feeling blessed and highly favored. Welcome to the Hello Jamaica show. My name is Steve Billings and I'll be filling in for Sun Diamond until Monday. So after Monday, that's a wrap for me and I'm out of here. So we're going to have a very nice and exciting program for you guys today. And if you'd like to interact with us, the number to do so on WhatsApp is 1-876-392-6217. 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So it's a Turn Up Friday today, and it's just not any Turn Up Friday, it's a Digicel Turn Up Friday, right? So it's Digicel powered by you, connected by us, to celebrate the 25th anniversary. Alright, so as per usual, we're going to have Devotion with the Stars. Then at 9:15, we will have an interview. Then 9:35 after the break, a second interview. And then after 10, we're going to have Boss Moves JA. So our quote for the day, life lessons: there is no passion without sacrifice, no happiness without suffering, no success without failure, and no love without pain. And that quote comes from you this morning from Daisy Gallagher. Okay? So, without any further ado, we are going to go to the Devotion with the Stars.

Daddy. And then now we tune to the one and only Sun City Radio. And this is Monga on the Rebel, the Hilltop General representing for Devotion with the Stars. And so rise up. You have to give thanks. I give thanks like this. Give thanks and me rise again another morning.

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We praise Rastafari Almighty. Sun City, say I'm so blessed and I won't stress. 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Be a threat to I, in a river get to I, now step to I. A Rastafari, protect the eye, and King Emmanuel bless the eye. With more words of truth as Marcus Garvey a prophesy. A queen of me go upon the right hand. I will praise the King as long as I can. He made me an icon. Praise Rastafari and let the world know. Bonfire like an inferno. I'm singing a song out of my heart. The life come with changes and life come with stages and moments in time. Lead it to be thankful. You know, Richie? So that was my, as the mama Billin said, my testimony. I put my testimony in the music. Put it on melody and put the words on key. Mm-hmm. Yeah. So among honorable representing One Sun City. I want out.

0: right, there we have it. Monga Honorable with Devotion with the Stars. So welcome back to the show. It is Hello Jamaica, and it is a Digicel Turnip Friday. Digicel powered by you, connected by us. Good morning to Jojo in Canada. What's going on, John? I hope all is well with you. Sledge in Connecticut, good morning to you. Welcome to another day, giving thanks. Blessed love to everyone. Mama B forever. Hey, one thing with Mr. Sledge, now forget to bless up Mama B, you know. I like that. Keeping her legacy alive and her name current, eh? Kim in New York. Asian Brain, Boogie Down Records. Blessed Ground Rising, Big Boss. I like that one, Ground Rising. Asian Brain, what's going on? I hope all is well with you. I hope everyone tuning this morning is having a good Friday. And we're giving thanks for the blessing. One more day above ground is always a good day. So we give God thanks for that. You know, you know when you're getting older, whenever you're departing from someone, you always say, if life spare. I used to hear my parents and my grandparents say it, and I find me, myself, now saying it too. Yo, see you tomorrow, now, if life spare. Oh, my God. All right, so chiming in this morning, it is no other than the big brother himself, Lydon George Billings Jr. Big bro, what's going on? One mama be always. What's going on, bro? I miss you for earlier in the week, man, but I figured you were busy, you know? I figured you were busy. Let us stay. The time is now 9:15.
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0: The time is now 9:15 a.m. So, this morning on the Hello Jamaica show, we are putting the spotlight on education, opportunity, and one young Jamaican who has earned support towards his educational journey. Burger King's 2026 National Scholarship Program awarded more than $14 million. Let me say that again. Burger King's 2026 National Scholarship Program awarded more than $14 million in scholarships and bursaries, with 34 students selected from more than 3,000 applicants this year. Joining me to talk about the program and the impact behind the numbers are Orion Aitken, Senior Brand Manager for Burger King Jamaica, and I believe we have Javon Gentles online, and Javon is one of this year's scholarship awardees. Good morning, gentlemen.
3: Good morning. Good morning, gents.
4: Good morning.
0: Hey, so Orion, let's start with the bigger picture. What is Burger King hoping to achieve through its national scholarship program?
3: All right, so at Burger King, our scholarship program is really about creating opportunities for young Jamaicans to pursue their education and realize their full potential by helping to alleviate some of the financial pressures associated with achieving those goals. For the past 26 years, education has been an important part of our commitment to Jamaica's youth. And this year alone, we invested over $14 million in scholarships, bursaries, and grants at both the secondary and tertiary levels. Ultimately, we want to ease some of the financial burden on families while giving talented young people, whether they excel academically, in sports, or in the arts, the support they need to pursue those ambitions.
0: So more than 3,000 applicants were received, more than 3,000 applications were received, and only 34 students were selected. What were you looking for in this year's recipients?
3: I mean, we were extremely encouraged to receive over 3,000 applications this year. You know, it's a step up from even last year as well. Selecting just 34 recipients was certainly no easy task. Beyond strong academic performance, we were looking for well-rounded young people who demonstrated, you know, ambition, discipline, and involvement outside of the classroom. For example, you know, at the tertiary level, the tertiary scholarship students, they had to demonstrate strong academic performance. They also had to submit an essay explaining why they should receive the scholarship and show involvement in extracurricular and community activities as well. Mm-hmm. So we're not just only recognizing the academic excellence. You know, we're supporting young Jamaicans who are actively developing themselves and also contributing to the communities around them.
0: Let's bring Javon into the picture. Which scholarship category did Javon receive, and what does that award provide for him?
3: Okay. Javon is the recipient of our 2026 Burger King Open Meal Tertiary Bursary, and he will be attending the University of the West Indies, Mona, come September. So the bursary is valued at $500,000, and it provides financial support for 1 year of tertiary study. For us, you know, awards like this are about helping students such as Javon to take that important next step in their educational journey with, you know, greater financial support and peace of mind.
0: Awesome. Hey, Javon. You hearing me?
4: Hello.
0: Yes, Javon.
4: Yes, can you hear me clearly?
0: I'm hearing you quite clearly. When you found out you had been selected for the scholarship, what was your first reaction?
4: Honestly, I was just extremely elated because, you know, I feel like it was just the perfect timing because I believe I was actually on UWE's campus at that moment doing a orientation session, and, you know, I wasn't exactly completely sure on whether I was going to be enrolled or whether I was going to be able to actually, you know, pay for the tuition fee. But then the email came in, and I was just very grateful at that moment. I felt a lot more confident in my educational journey, and just extremely grateful for the opportunity.
0: What are you studying, and what career are you hoping to pursue?
4: So at the moment, I'm going to be enrolling in biochemistry with hopes of then transferring into medicine and surgery by next year. And my career choice is to become a neurosurgeon. Of course, a medical doctor, but eventually a neurosurgeon.
0: Well, Javon, my name is Steve Billings. And in the years to come, when you are qualified and you finish your studies, just remember the name Steve Billings from Sun City. Okay. I just take it easy with the pricing for me, all right?
4: Okay.
0: So with thousands of young people applying, what do you think helped you to stand out?
4: Well, based on what was said before, I think what really helped me to stand out is just my experience at St. George's College. Like, I try to be as well-rounded as possible. So, of course, academics is extremely important, but I try to also focus on leadership, you know, extracurricular activities, and just expressing and being unfiltered about, you know, my background and where I'm from and just my story, and, you know, just really pointing out why I believe that I should receive this bursary. So, yeah.
0: So who would you identify, Javon, as being your biggest supporter throughout your journey thus far?
4: Could you repeat that?
0: Who would you say has been your biggest supporter throughout your journey thus far?
4: Honestly, my family. Definitely my family. Especially my parents, my big sister, Karine, my mom, Juliet, and my dad, Mr. Earl Jenkins. They have always been there for me. Whether it's financial support, they always try their best, even little enough. And they're just always very supportive of my journey, whether it's with activities at school or academic, and just the environment that they would have provided for me to actually make me feel more secure and just a lot more confident, and that I could actually, you know, achieve for a lot of the goals that, you know. So my goals didn't really seem that far-fetched. They provided that environment for me to actually flourish and be a lot more confident.
0: Awesome. So over back to you now, Orion. Mm-hmm. Why has education remained an area Burger King continues to invest in here in Jamaica?
3: I mean, education has always been a very close to the heart type of thing for Burger King Jamaica and the family behind the brand. The scholarship program dates back to as far back as 2001. And, you know, since then, Burger King has invested over $120 million, benefiting more than 400 young Jamaicans.
0: Wow.
3: You know, so we recognize that Jamaica has no shortage of bright and talented and ambitious young people. But for some of the families, the cost of the education can become a real obstacle. So we believe that when we help remove some of that financial pressure, we're not simply funding and education, we're investing in the future leaders and the professionals who will ultimately contribute to Jamaica's development.
0: There are students and parents who are listening to you this morning, Orion.
3: Mm-hmm.
0: Right? What would you say to them for those who want to apply?
3: Well, firstly, I would encourage them to start preparing from now. The Burger King Scholarship Program, it offers opportunities across both the secondary and tertiary levels, as mentioned, including support for students excelling in academics, sports, and also in the arts. For students, I want you to tell you, just focus on maintaining strong grades, but remember that we're also looking for well-rounded individuals. So get involved in any extracurricular activities, sports, or community service that you can. And for those preparing for like tertiary level opportunities, I would say pay attention to your CSEC and your CAPE performance, and start thinking about your personal story, your ambitions, your challenges, and why an opportunity like this would make a difference in your life. And when applications open next year, I would encourage students and parents to apply early. You know, just carefully review the requirements of the scholarship, and then I would say make sure the application is complete, because with over 3,000 applicants that we had this year, it is clearly a competitive program, but we absolutely want deserving young Jamaicans to put themselves forward.
0: Forgive me if I missed it, but where do they go for the application form?
3: Okay, so whenever the application process the period opens up, they can visit www.raljm.com/scholarships.
0: Repeat that for me again, please.
3: www.raljm.com/scholarships.
0: All right. Thank you so much, Orion. No, back over to you, Javon. You hear me? Are you there, Javon?
4: Yes, I'm here.
0: There may be, so for other young Jamaicans listening, students, also parents, what would you say to that student who is listening to you now, who wants to be like a Javon?
4: I would just say that your background should never define your potential, or just remember that it's important to acknowledge your background as well, because I feel like it definitely serves as a good motivator, but it should never define your potential or where you're going, because that's what's actually important, right? Also, I think it's just important to put yourself out there and try different things. Of course, balance is important, whether it's at school or at home, but put yourself out there. Don't allow opinions to, limit your potential. And for the parents, speaking from someone who has very supportive parents, I definitely feel like the parents play a big part or a big role in the student's life. Just providing that environment for them, that supportive environment for them, so that they can definitely know that, they got this, and that they can, continue to pursue certain dreams, despite of their financial background. So, yes, that's what I definitely have to say. So participate a lot in school. Keep discipline, because a lot of times motivation can easily dim out. So keep discipline. Just continue going, because you never know. I definitely didn't know that this is where I would be ending up. My dreams are becoming a reality, right? So even in difficult times, I think it's just important to keep disciplined and to just follow through.
0: Thank you. So, finally, Orion, before we go after the break, does Burger King involvement finish once the scholarship award is awarded, or do you guys continue to offer support afterwards?
3: Oh, well, no. So, in terms of our financial support, no, it doesn't happen. It's pretty much the financial support itself extends beyond just, the single presentation that they would have received. Our secondary scholarships are pretty much structured over 5 years. And then also from a tertiary level, the support that we provide is over a 3-year capacity. During this tenure, the students are required to provide, timely updates on their performance in terms of grades and all of these things that we pretty much track to ensure that they're maintaining the standards agreed upon to keep that scholarship. There are circumstances in which they just may have to pivot or anything like that. And where we can help, we will definitely help in those circumstances. But I mean, our support is not just from financial. We want to ensure that the same attitude, the same performance that got you the scholarship in the same first place, that's the same attitude we want you to maintain throughout this tenure, because you're becoming part of a legacy in receiving a Burger King scholarship. And who knows? I mean, depending on the area or the field or expertise that you're in, you know, you may find yourself, you know, in an opportunity where, hey, you can possibly work on a Restaurant Associates Limited at RAL in the future. You know, so these things help you to get your foot in, at least a one foot in.
0: All right, thank you so much, Mr. Aitken. Congratulations again to Javon Gentles, one of the recipients of the 2026 Burger King National Scholarship Program. And thanks as well to Mr. Orion Aitken, Senior Brand Manager for Burger King Jamaica. There we have it, folks. Burger King doing big things. Imagine $14 million in support of young Jamaicans in both the secondary and tertiary level. So for those persons who are looking for scholarships, Burger King is definitely one of the places to go. Thank you so much again, gentlemen. We do appreciate it. We now take a break.
3: All right. Thank you.
4: Thank you.
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0: Celebrity Back to School Quiz is back, and I can win prizes!
1: 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The Celebrity Back to School Quiz returns Wednesday, September 2. 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
1: Welcome back to the Hello Jamaica show here exclusively on Sun City 104.9 FM. If you'd like to interact with us, the numbers to do so is 1-876-392-6217. And I'd just like to remind you, it's a Digicel Turnip Friday. 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Now, this morning on the Hello Jamaica show, we are celebrating a historic achievement for the parish of Portland. And this morning, we'll get to know the woman who will represent Jamaica on the Miss Universe stage. 25-year-old Celine Hall was crowned Miss Universe Jamaica 2026. Emerging from a field of 33 contestants and becoming the first woman from Portland to win the national title. But Celine's story extends beyond pageantry. She's a businesswoman, artist, philanthropist, who has spent the past 5 years building a career in shipping and logistics. And during the competition, she didn't only capture the crown, she walked away with 5 major sectional awards. Now, but here comes an even bigger challenge representing Jamaica internationally and pursuing something the country has never achieved, the Miss Universe crown. Celine, congratulations and welcome to Sun City.
2: Thank you so much and thank you for having me.
1: Awesome. So Celine, it has been a few days now. Has it sunk in yet that you are Miss Universe Jamaica?
2: Absolutely not. Not even close. Not even close. But eventually, hopefully, it will sink in.
1: So you're the first woman from Portland to win the title. What does making that history mean to you and the parish you represent?
2: Well, to me, that's a major responsibility, mm-hmm. one that I take seriously, because to me, it feels as I'm carrying the pride of my parish. I'm carrying my entire parish behind me and I have a duty, a responsibility to represent them well.
1: Yes. Celine, you walked away with 5 major awards in addition to the crown.
2: Yes.
1: Did you go into the competition feeling this confident, or did that confidence develop along the way?
2: It definitely developed along the way. Some of those sectional prizes I definitely did not anticipate receiving. For example, the best in swimwear, best in evening wear. I most definitely did not anticipate that because I am surrounded by such wonderful, experienced, confident women who, when they step on the stage, it's a different story. You know, so actually getting that sectional prize, especially the swimwear, I actually cried. It was so unexpected for me.
1: Awesome. So outside of pageantry, you're a businesswoman,
2: that's
1: artist,
2: correct.
1: And philanthropist who has worked in shipping and logistics. Who is Celine Hall when the crown comes off?
2: Well, when the crown comes off, you'll find me at my job, which is an executive manager in shipping and logistics. Mm-hmm. I've been doing this for the past 5 years. Beyond the profession, as stated, I'm an artist that specializes in hyperrealism, which means I enjoy drawing you as you are in front of my eyes in graphite or charcoal. I'm also a lover of food. So I'm an excellent cook and I love chicken foot soup. I love a good bowl of chicken foot soup. And I enjoy spending time with my family and just enjoying the rivers, especially in Portland.
1: You know, Celine, we definitely will need to exchange contacts. And let me tell you why. I'm also a licensed customs broker.
2: Really?
1: Yes. Mm-hmm. And since it is that you're in shipping and logistics, mm-hmm. yes, we need to do some form of collaboration.
2: No problem.
1: What was the most challenging part of becoming Miss Universe Jamaica?
2: The most challenging for me was probably time management. You know, wearing so many hats, being a full-time manager, a philanthropist, an artist, and of course having my personal life beyond that. It was definitely a little bit tedious trying to find that balance between, you know, competition, finding time to rehearse, and actually showing up the way that you need to in order to be victorious. Mm-hmm. That was the greatest challenge for me.
1: You know, Celine, Jamaica has come so close at Miss Universe, but we've never taken home the crown.
2: Indeed.
1: What do you plan to bring internationally to do that for us?
2: Well, I plan on bringing my uniqueness, everything that it means to be Celine. And I know that I'm carrying the entire Jamaica behind me, or culture, or boldness, everything that makes us great, everything that makes us stand out anywhere we go in the world. And I feel like with the proper preparation, you know, embracing every challenge, having an open mind along the way. And I'm confident that the organization, the amazing team behind Miss Universe Jamaica, will make sure that I am prepared and I will remain open-minded to embrace every challenge along the way.
1: Celine, when you walk on that stage, mm-hmm. representing the entire country, what is it about Jamaica do you want the world to see?
2: I want the world to see everything that makes us what we are. I'm talking about our culture. I'm talking mm-hmm. about our boldness, like I said. Everything that makes Jamaica stand out anywhere we go in the entire world. Anywhere you see a Jamaican, you're going to see, oh, you're from Jamaica. Mm-hmm. Oh, I love Jamaica. I love the food. I love the music. It's something about us. Everywhere we go, we stand out. We have that uniqueness about us. And that is what I want to bring with me. And I don't take that responsibility lightly.
1: There's probably a young girl in Portland looking at you now and thinking, if Celine did it, maybe I can too.
2: Absolutely.
1: What would you say to that young lady?
2: I would say to them, and this is something that I've actually been repeating since, well, for quite some time now, it's my mantra. Don't underestimate the power of what you can do with what you have. My charity is actually called the Hummingbird Effect Foundation, where we champion creating lasting impact, one small action at a time. Mm-hmm. That means that we are creating change with what we have at the time. So there's no perfect time. Don't sit and wait, okay, it's not time. It doesn't feel like it's time. You just go for your dream now. Embrace it now, because there's no such thing as a perfect time, or the perfect time, rather.
1: What do you want Jamaicans, and by extension the world, to remember Celine Hall as?
2: That exactly. I want them to remember that I never underestimated the power of what I can do with what I have. Through the Hummingbird Effect, as mentioned previously, that's what our mission is, and that is what holds the most value to my heart, and what I hope to achieve and amplify the effects of it through the visibility of this platform.
1: Why did you decide to enter this competition?
2: Well, my journey actually started from Portland. This is the first year that the organization implemented the Paris system. So I am also Miss Universe Jamaica Portland coming into the competition. Okay. Right. This is something that I had always wanted to do as a little girl. You know, we watch them on TV and we say, oh, I could do that. That looks wonderful. I want to represent Jamaica in that way. That's a dream. I knew that it would also be a great challenge. I'm used to a challenge being a manager, philanthropist, artist, all of that. But I knew that this platform would challenge me in a different way, a way that, you know, influenced me or challenged me to grow into the absolute best version, best woman that I can be. And I decided to take a bet on myself.
1: You know, doing this, entering this competition is no easy feat. Who would you say are your greatest supporter? You must have a support system. Who does
2: absolutely person? I have a village, actually. I would define it as a village.
1: Talk to me about village.
2: I have my family, which consists of my parents, my sisters, who I love so much. I could not have done this without them. I have the Miss Universe Jamaica Portland team, headed by my parish director, Shanique Rogers, poured into me, believed in me, gave me the opportunity to represent Portland, and now ultimately representing Jamaica. The entire Portland family. I have people supporting me that I don't know personally, but are so passionate and encouraging when it comes on to my journey. They have voted, shared prayers, sent messages. Everything has meant so much to me. That's just one short definition of my support system.
1: You received both the Altruism Award and Most Aware Award.
2: That's correct.
1: What issues or causes are particularly important to you?
2: Right now, Our flagship initiative through the Hummingbird Effect Foundation is called NEST, mm-hmm. and that stands for Nurturing Educational Spaces Together. We're focusing on creating more conducive learning environments for children while bridging any essential resource gaps. So we are solving that problem. And right now, Jamaica is very invested in education, mm-hmm. and there is a real problem when it comes on to learning environments and having access to certain resources and the effects that it has on the quality of education that a child receives. that's what we're championing.
1: So finally, Celine, what are your final words to those persons listening in right now?
2: My final words is the same words. Never underestimate the power of what you can do with what you have. There's no perfect time. Embrace your dreams now. Go for it now. Wherever you are, start there.
1: Thank you so much. There we have it, Miss Celine Hall. Thank you so much for spending time
2: here. Thank you for having me.
1: 104.9 FM. Thank you so much. So the time is now 9:47. And there we have it, Miss Celine Hall, the winner. And we look forward to having her represent Jamaica on the international stage. Ladies and gentlemen, let me just say that Miss Hall is looking fabulous in I don't even know what the colors are. Men were very limited in colors, but I'm seeing pink, I'm seeing red, I'm seeing purple.
2: It's called fuchsia.
1: Oh, same things.
0: Thank you so much.
2: You're welcome.
1: Celine, as men, we know red, blue, yellow, green, primary colors. We know nothing about fuchsia and nothing.
2: That's okay.
1: You know, so thank you so much again for coming, and we wish you all the best.
2: It's my pleasure. Thank you so much for having me.
1: All right. So there we have it, folks. We're going to take a break and come back.

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You're in tune to Hello Jamaica, exclusively on Sun City 104.9 FM. If you'd like to interact with us, the numbers to do so on the WhatsApp is 1-876-392-6217. That's 1-876-392-6217 in case you missed it. And it is a Digicel Turn Up Friday. Digicel powered by you, connected by us. And Digicel is celebrating 25 years in Jamaica this year, which is no easy feat, right? 25 years doing business in Jamaica's current economic climate is tough. So we have some mentions here. So this weekend, Saturday, August 29, at the Maskam Stadium North, we'll be having Stones Footloose Showtime Edition, live performance by Vanessa Bling. Ladies 2-for-1 before 11 p.m. Gates open at 9 p.m. The admission is $1,500 pre-sold, $2,500 at the gate. Enjoy Stones deals all night. And if you want to follow up with the event page, it is Footloose Party on Instagram. All right, so that's happening this Saturday, Stones Footloose. And, of course, my favorite event that's coming up, the Jamaica Bridal Expo. That is happening Saturday. That's happening September 13, 2026 at the Jamaica Pegasus Hotel. 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And this is the Kingston edition, right? And brides can register on the Touchstone link. So for all the information that you need, you can go to the JamaicaBridalExpo.com. That's the JamaicaBridalExpo.com. And if you want more details, you can send an email to info@jamaicabridalexpo.com.

0: And with the end of summer approaching, that means it is back to school. So we have limited time. So we have a promotion going on, the buzzers. And this promotion goes up to the 6th of September. And they will have super deals at $3,600. Opening hours for buzzers is 2 p.m. to 10 p.m. And on weekdays and holidays, it's noon to 10 p.m. And that is Buzzers, Unleash the Fun. If you don't know where Buzzers is, that is in Portmore. 63A Congreve Park, to be exact. And that is in Nagga's Head, Portmore. If you want to follow up with Buzzers, you can do so on social media at Buzzers JA, both on Instagram and on TikTok. Right? So there you have it, folks. Buzzers, summer promotion coming up to an end. We have Stones Footloose coming up Saturday, August 29, which is tomorrow. Right? will I be going? You know, I don't mind going to the retro events. I think they are more enjoyable. I'm not really so much a fan of the newer production and the newer music. I can't understand what they're saying. Even when I make an effort to understand, I really don't get it. But as my nephew Alistair would say, that I'm old school. So I guess you're catching up on me right now. So yes, I may be at Footloose drinking a Stones or two. You know, Stones ginger wine. You know what is really awesome? The Stones sorrel. You know, I fell in love with the Stones sorrel. I love Stones ginger wine, but if you have not yet tried the Stones sorrel, you should really try and do so. It is my absolute favorite. You know, so hopefully there will be the Stones sorrel being sold at Footloose happening this Saturday, August 29th, mass camp at Stadium North. You know, people, I was in a gas station. Today is what, Friday, Thursday, and Wednesday. I was getting some petrol at the petrol station. And when I went inside to pay the cashier, a young lady came up to me and she asked if she could take my photo. And I was like, I think you're mistaken, you know. You know, she said, you're Steve Billings, right? And I said, yes, I'm Steve Billings. I said, you work at Sun City, right? And I said, yes, I know, I'm the car park attendant. I park the cars. And she was like, she wanted a photo. And I must say, peeps, it was a very humbling experience, you know. But I just made it clear to her that, look, I'm not one of the Sun Jocks. I don't play music. And I'm just temporarily doing the Hello Jamaica show until Sun Diamond returns. But she never business, so she wants her picture same way. Mm. You know what I mean? So, I don't know. Let me think, take time to turn up. Mm. I mean, it's a behind the scenes man, you know. Always low key. All right. Bossy, up until this week, I thought Sun Jack's tear was your son. You know, say, Sledge, the truth is, I grew him like I'm a son, you know. And if anybody asks if he's my son, I would say yes. You know? So, if you don't already know that he's my nephew, and person who think that he's my son, you know, yeah, me just always answer them and tell them that. And here we have Live Dread, Steve still on radio. Soul Child Tanis, bless up Sun City family. Bless up to you guys also. Hey, Orin, what's going on? September is coming up, you know. Next week, Tuesday, is going to be the 1st of September. What's going on? I hear you have plans. So, I could say it, you know. So, we are coming up to the break. It's now time to take a commercial. Break.
1: Time tested. Jamaican approved. The time by Tasty, the original Jamaican patty, is...
0: The time is now 10 a.m.
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1: The beat of the drum, the strumming of the bass guitar, the unison of the keyboard, the steadiness of the rhythm guitar, energy from the percussion, and the voice cementing the sound. This is reggae music. The coming together of souls uniting the world in harmony and peace.

0: Okay, welcome back to the Hello Jamaica show here on Sun City 104.9 FM. I am Steve Billings. I'll be your presenter for the duration of the show. And if you'd like to interact with us, the numbers to do so is 1-876-392-6217. Now, we are going into the Boss Moves JA feature, and this morning we're talking about turning a skill into a business while helping young people succeed. Xavier Ras Pizzle Campbell wears several hats: educator, music business manager, creative entrepreneur, and father. But today we're focusing on his work as the owner of SurePass Institute, a tutoring business built from his background as a mathematics teacher and his passion for helping students achieve academic success. So, how do you take something you're good at, identify a need, and turn it into a sustainable business that all makes a difference? Xavier Ras Pizzle Campbell, welcome to Boss Moves JA.
1: Blessings, blessings, my brother. It's a pleasure being on your platform. Thanks for having me.
0: I hope I got the pronunciation of your name correct.
1: Yeah, man, it's Xavier. Xavier Campbell is the
0: Xavier. Okay.
1: Is the government. Yeah, man. And Ras Pizzle is the alias.
0: All right.
1: Yeah, man.
0: So Xavier,
1: you have it proper.
0: Okay, awesome. So you're involved in music, media, and education, but today we're focusing on SurePass Institute. How did the business get started?
1: So it's a very long story, you know, but let's see if we can summarize it. So we have a background in business. We attended the University of Technology. Upon my experience there, what happened is that I found out that I have a knack for the subject of mathematics, unlike my compatriot. Hopefully you're hearing me clearly.
0: Yes, man, hearing loud and clear.
1: Yeah, man, and what happened from that experience was majority of my cohort was tutored by myself, and I assisted them in passing their pre-calculus exams. Now, subsequent to that, I had the opportunity to teach in the art program under the what they call the CTI. So I was a math teacher there, and being there, I realized that I had a way of explaining these things to persons who have some fear or phobia for the subject. So as a result of that, in 2018, what I did was I created a tutoring firm called SurePass Institute. And as a result of that, we do exactly what we say, you know, SurePass. So once you come to the program, we have a foolproof plan that will assist you in passing your CSEC examination. You know, that's basically it. So in 2018, we started the company, and we've been working from then.
0: When you say a foolproof plan, what exactly you mean?
1: So we have a method or a way of attacking the subject from its inception, where we had the bad experience with the subject. Because most persons don't like the subject because they have an inherent fear, and it's most times based on their experiences with it. So what we try to do is we target that. We try to figure out what that bad experience was and then remedy it by teaching the basic concepts that will allow them now to understand. So it's something that you'd have to see to really fathom, but it works regardless of where you are on the scale or the spectrum.
0: So what you're saying to me, if I am understanding correctly, it don't matter how competent you are in mathematics. Once you attend the SurePass Institute, it is a guaranteed passing.
1: And that is how we do it. And as we say, academic success is our motto. That's the tagline. So, and we don't we work together. It's a symbiotic relationship. It's not just a a situation where I'm going to do all of the work. You're going to have to do the work as a student, and we work together to ensure that we get that path that we're working for. And as a result of that, in the recent CSEC examination, we have 100% passes. And all the students have registered for the subject path.
0: I was just going to ask you, what is the pass rate? You just said 100%. In other words, every single student
1: that was registered on the Sure Pass Institute passed the subject. That's exactly what I said.
0: No, sir. All right. I might have got enrolled.
1: So one of our methods is to keep the student teacher ratio very small. So we don't have them big classes. So we give specialized lessons and we teach small groups. So it's not a case where we're going to get the students lost in any of our sessions. All the students, we carry them based on where they are and what needs to be worked on. That's how we do it.
0: Tutoring is a very competitive space. And for SurePass, what makes the difference? Is it simply how you're hiring, or is it the method?
1: I think it's the method. The method is what it is important, and hence the reason why we try to offer it the way we do. And what makes us different, as I was explaining before, is that we don't try to lose the students in the specialized, and we try to keep it to the need of the student. Versus trying to just gain an income from it. It's more so the impact while paying the bills.
0: From your experience, where are students struggling the most?
1: Where are the students struggling the most?
0: Let me repeat that again. From your experience, where are students struggling most? Is the case that they don't understand the material? Is it lack of confidence?
1: It's a combination of factors, including them having a bad experience with the subject. Rather be the parents tell them that the subject is hard, or a teacher, or they had an experience where they were embarrassed by something along the line. But most of the times, they are weak in the basic concepts. They don't understand the basic things that they're doing. That's where we try to focus our attention. Give them the foundation, and from the foundation we can build, if that makes sense.
0: Where is SurePass located?
1: We're located in Clarendon, to be more specific than the Crescent. Maypen.
0: Clarendon, Maypen. Right?
1: Yeah, man.
0: So outside of being an educator, you're also the one that is running the business. What is one of the hardest?
1: Yeah, man,
0: what's one of the hardest business lessons you have learned so far?
1: One of the hardest business lessons I've learned so far is it is very important for you to understand how to reach the people them who you really want to help with the service that you have to offer. So marketing is one of the biggest issues with it, and differentiating your service from the others out there. And also that is one of the biggest issues I have. And I continue to grow and learn as we continue the mission.
0: Let us talk about growth of the company. What is the plan for SurePass?
1: Definitely. So what we're trying to achieve now, basically, is before I would normally offer one-on-one classes. So now what we're doing is we're expanding and we're trying to offer group classes. Yeah, so what we're doing now, we have some small groups. As I said, the maximum in each of the groups is basically 10 persons. And what we do, we're starting from the foundation. So we have a session for the persons who just want to learn the concept of math. And then we want to assist those who wanted to pass the CSEC examination as well. And we also have a program for those who are in the more advanced level, so for like the CAPE and the college math and so on. But we're keeping the groups very small. So it's a maximum of 10 students in each group. But we have three programs that we're offering now. And that's one of the strategies that we're using to expand the offering and the service for now. And in the near future, we want to increase our staff complement. But for now, we're focusing on the service and tailoring the service in such a way that we can create, as we say, an impact and have a track record to show to potential customers that we can do what we say we are doing, basically.
0: In terms of subject offering, is it just mathematics?
1: Yeah, that's the focus for now. But eventually, in the near future, we want to expand in other subject areas as well. But the main focus right now is to expand the service and to assist more students.
0: So, Xavier, so I get to understand that you are managing artists, running a visual media business, operating SurePass, you're also a father. How do you manage all of these responsibilities?
1: The reality is it's not easy, but we have to do what we have to do. And while doing that, we're trying to deal with the spiritual aspect. So as I know, Rastafari just the same. And we also have our community duties. So I'm a member of the community organization of my community. So we do a lot of things, and how we do it is to just understand that we have our roles, we have our responsibilities, and we do what we can when we can, and we do it to the best of our ability. That's how I look at it. So we are not perfect, but we strive to perfection. So we use schedule. We have a schedule. We work by the schedule. If there is time for me to do something for someone and they want me to assist them wherever it is outside of my personal business, I do that just the same, because we classify ourselves as agents of change. So yeah, man, we're multifaceted, we're multi-talented, and we have to multitask just the same. It's not perfect though. I can tell us that currently I got you a back spasm as a result of all the things that I've been doing. We still have to go. I'm currently in an interview with the speaking of the things that we're doing, and before the end of the day, I have a shoot. But we continue to work, and we never stop work, and hopefully that will lead somewhere where we can leave a legacy,
0: You know, Xavier, I'm very glad that you made mention of your faith, that you are Rastafari. The truth is, and I don't know if
1: Yes,
0: it
1: sir.
0: is just the schools that I am exposed to, but you don't really find a lot of Rastafari into the teaching system. Would you agree?
1: True. But now, for me personally, I was blessed with the opportunity to go to one of the prestigious high schools and matriculate into the tertiary, and had the experiences that I had, and meet the persons that I've met. And with all that is said, we have tried to do what is best, based on our principles and the morals that we raise, and the things that we know is true, So the reality is there's a lot more that can be done from the Rastafari community in terms of education. And we just continue to work, and hopefully one day we can meet some people on the way, As I said, there you go.
0: All right, Xavier, finally, for the teacher, tutor, or young professional listening who has a skill they believe could become a business, what's the biggest lesson your journey with SurePass has taught you about moving, making the move?
1: One of the biggest thing for me in general, to anybody, regardless of where you are in life, is for you to understand that you can have a plan, but the most important thing is execution. You can have a schedule, but if you don't live according to the schedule and do the things that you say that you're going to do, then it don't make no sense. So the reality is, whatever it is that you can do it to the best of your ability, and be consistent and continue to do and say what you say you're doing, and be true who you are and what you believe in. That's how I see it, you know? Yeah. And that's the best advice I can give someone who wants to start whatever business, whether they are a tutor or not. You know, just do it. Do whatever it is that you say you want to do.
0: Thank you so much.
1: The lessons will come.
0: Thank you
1: Yeah,
0: so much, Xavier, for spending the
1: man,
0: time
1: you're
0: out
1: welcome.
0: to speak to our listening audience this morning. We really do appreciate it, and all the best with SurePass.
1: Thank you very much. It's a pleasure, man.
0: Yes, man.
1: Bless up, everyone.
0: So there we have it, Xavier Campbell, musician, businessman, father, making things happen, and doing so as a Rastafari. So I attended Ireland Prep, and when I attended Ireland Prep, I never encountered any Rasta man or woman for that matter. No form of teacher that Rastafari. And then when I left Ireland Prep and I went to Jamaica College, there was one dege Rasta. His name was Mr. Francis. And Sir Francis, if I'm not mistaken, I think he taught physics. And Mr. Francis was always one of the more cooler teachers. And fast forward to now, Kareem would have attended JC, Alistair, Justin. I don't recall seeing any Rasta teachers. If they're there, I don't see any of them. But as he said earlier in the interview, we need more Rastafari involvement as it relates to education. And why I would say this too, I find the Rastas to be more grounded, at least the ones them that I've related to. They tend to be more conscious. And to me, I think that's a good thing. We need some more Rastan, I think. And I mean, even in politics, I said Damien Crawford doing him thing, and and over the other side, Alan Terrell. I have to try and maintain a balance, because if I talk about PNP and don't talk about JLP, by the time I come off the radio, you're going to hear, so, oh, Steve, you're up on the radio, big up PNP, and big up JLP, and vice versa. But I think to be a Rastafari, it takes a certain personality, a certain character, a certain level of discipline. And if you're going to practice Rastafari the real way, you're not eating no meat, you're not drinking no alcohol, you're not smoking, contrary to popular belief, it's not every Rasta man smoke. And growing up, you hear, so, oh, you return Rasta, you got workless, and ganja smoking and everything that is bad with Rasta. And I can't believe that in this day and age, in 2026, I see a lot of women now wearing false locks, right? Whether it is downtown, midtown, uptown, you see them in the government, you see them in the banks, which never used to be the case. So shout out to the Rastafari community here in Jamaica. I met some Rasta, some white Caucasian Rasta man couple months ago, sometime last year. And they were coming all the way from, oh my God, I don't remember the name of the country. Anyway, them come to Jamaica, and their only dream is to go to Bubba Hill, and they wanted to meet some true, authentic Jamaican Rasta men. And I found it to be so weird, because that was them only goal, them only aim and objective in life, was to come to Jamaica to meet with the real Rasta them. I don't smoke, but smoking herb is bad. Coming from Duane in Canada. Duane is a Rasta man. Is a Rasta Duane? Or is a balling man? We want to get some Rasta involved in the conversation. All right. So, people, time about long now. It's now 10:24, and again, you're in tune to the Hello Jamaica show on Sun City 104.9 FM. If you'd like to interact with us, the numbers to do so: 1-876-392-6217. And you can chime in and send us a WhatsApp here on the show, right? So while I'm on air, I just received a text message from Sun Diamond. And Sun Diamond is going to say to me, Steve, you know you're going to have to do the show some more because I'm going to have to extend my ticket and I have to stay in England and I have to do this and I have to do that. Jermaine, how are you studying, man? Where really are going it, man? Dwayne Ballard, I am asking if you smoke herbs. No, you're asking if smoking herbs bad. Dwayne, in Canada, I don't think it's about if smoking herbs, but I think smoking in general is bad. So whether it is a smoking cigarette, whether it is a smoking herbs, whether it is your vaping, I don't think the human lungs were built to come under so much pressure. So if you can do without smoking, I mean, the better it is for you. Personally, for me, you know, I don't smoke. Right? Mr. Billings, before closing, I would like to send my condolences to Dervon Malcolm's family. Yes, the passing of a son, brother, and former 106 Radio Jamaica broadcaster. Yes, thank you so much for reminding me of that, Joanne, in Canada. I did see the news on social media. For those who don't know, Dervon Malcolm is from Power 106. He has been there. He has been on air for the past 3 decades. You know, he is really a staple. And Dervon Malcolm, Power 106, formerly of the Gleaner Group. So back in the day, Gleaner had 2 radio stations, which were Music 99 and Power 106. Unfortunately, both radio stations are now defunct. But once you are familiar with Jamaican media, you must know the name Dervon Malcolm. Very, very good broadcaster. Excellent orator. When you listen to Dervon doing an outside broadcast for Power 106, you are engaged from start to finish. So we do send our condolences to the family of Dervon Malcolm and by extension, the RGR Gleaner Group. You know, very, very okay. So Joanne is letting us know that she transitioned from Power 106 to Sun City 104.9 FM. Thank you so much for that, Joanne. I hope that we will continue to keep you over here and keep you engaged as we continue to chart this course. Boss, I did one Sun Diamond, nothing ramp, and stay along again. But you're doing a fine job. Me like it. All right, Sledge. Thank you very much. I really do appreciate it coming from you. Hey, QT in Duane Park. Morning to you. Happy Friday to you as well. It's August the 28th. Can you imagine that, man? August 28th already before your quint. September start. And then your quint again is December. And your quint again is 2027. Oh, my God. I'm really getting old. Can't believe it. And hey, I'm telling you this, people. I'm afraid of old age, you know. I can't manage the old age thing. I'm not in the old age business. You understand me? I can't bother with it. I have to try to find a thing. I hope the technology comes quick enough so that I can stay young. I don't want to get old. I want to stay young. You understand me? I got a lot of things to do and people to see. I got to stay young to do that. You know what I'm saying? I think he also used to do the school's challenge quiz. Dervon Malcolm used to do the school challenge quiz. I'm not quite sure, Dwayne. I will have to do some research on that, you know. But nevertheless, it seems like we're losing a lot of the greats. And what is so sad is we see the stalwarts passing and let me speak for myself. I am not able to identify anybody that in the younger generation coming up that can say, all right, you know, that this is going to be the next person, so on and so forth. As a matter of fact, I was having the conversation a couple of weeks ago as it relates to entertainment journalism, you know, who in the space predominantly is between Winford Williams on stage, and for Entertainment Report is Anthony. No, I'm trying to remember Anthony's last name. Anthony Miller, yes, having a senior moment again. So I'm telling you about this old age thing. You know, and the truth is Entertainment Report has been going on from I was a youngster. Entertainment Report is going on and on stage. So we need to see some young journalists coming up now doing, you know, an awesome job like those young men. What has been happening mostly is the mix up and blend and the social media thing and the TikTok and nothing much of substance. So we probably need to change that, you know. I am here 24/7. Yes, Joanne, respect for that. Love that. You know, so, oh my God, the time is running. So we have to wrap the show up now. Thank you so much for listening on air or online. Or if you've been tuning in on the TikTok, we really do appreciate your presence with us every morning. Remember to stay tuned to the Hello Jamaica show each weekday morning from 9 a.m. to 10:30 a.m. And not just Hello Jamaica, but the entire programming. You know, earlier we had the SMS team, Raven and Noor. And up next, we will be having Starboy Weed Seed. We now take a break.
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It's the finals where World Radio United goes up against Sun City 104.9 FM's Dream Team. The whistle has gone. Supreme Sunday plays the ball to Rewind Monday. Rewind Monday taps the ball to Current Tuesday. Current Tuesday dribble. He labs it over to Reggae Wednesday. Reggae Wednesday dribble. Left to the right. Left one for dead. Lovers turns and receives the pass. He chesses it. He brings it down on the flank. Passes it to Tunnel Friday, who turns it up. He turns up the knob on this game. It's Tunnel Friday. Tunnel Friday passes it to Scorching Saturday. Oh, my word. What a goal. What a goal. It's a scorcher. Oh, my word. It's Radio with a difference. 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
3: All right, yeah, welcome back, people. Yours truly, yeah, taking over. 7 minutes past 11 o'clock, we're rocking on the AM time. Good morning to everyone. It's a Digicel Turn Up Friday on this day of August 28th, 2026. Also, we get in the KFC sponsored hour. The hour 11 a.m. to 12 p.m. is brought to you by the KFC Summer Bucket. 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KFC. It's finger licking good all the way till 12. Yes, and we get in the sisters feature right about now, like my brother Nuclear. So listen to me, this is where we feature, you know, the female talents of our culture, and we kick things off. Yes, so people, you're surely Weedseed on air until 3, then I make way for Chris Sonic, Digicel, Turn Up Friday, let's go.
4: You don't have to forget. Just remember the Sunday, all right?

two great females right here. Gwen Stefani. Play this song. Good morning to all the Sunites. I see you all. But lately you've been trying real hard and giving. Hey, buenos dias to all my Spanish speaking people. And you give me. Te quiero mucho. Yeah. Remember, you know, you can go online, www.suncityradio.fm. 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
2: 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Sherry Nandis,
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cool reminder. We're in the KFC sponsored hour. It's all about the KFC summer bucket. 14 minutes past 11 o'clock. Nice song from Sherrine Anderson. This next one from Tommy Chin. Very surely on the radio until 3. Sun City. Tell you, Sherrine Anderson, good love. You know what I'm on it?

Sisters feature people, Tommy Chin with the immaculate vocals. We want to feature this next one from Denique. May I tell you, Sisters feature sweet. Is it? Digicel, turn up Friday. We in the KFC, summer bucket sponsored hour. Really nice, eh?

Big up Denny, you know I'm a sister in a real life. Scatter days. Hear me out, 19 minutes past 11. It's like heaven on Sun City. Sisters feature, Denny.

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1: 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True talent of our culture. In the sisters feature.
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0: 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Queen Africa said that.
1: Ah, Weed Seed, you are the daddy!
0: 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Yeah, why, yeah.

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Yes. Self-investment, your greatest wealth. Yeah. Great song right here from Roberta. Alright people, that is it for the sisters feature. Immaculate feature passed on from the late great Mama B. Alright, so you know we are continuing the journey. Yeah. We have a time signal from KFC. We are also in the KFC Summer Bucket sponsored hour. So without further ado, keep it locked. Roberta.

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welcome to another exciting matchup at the World Football Championship. It's the finals where World Radio United goes up against Sun City 104.9 FM's Dream Team. The whistle has gone. Supreme Sunday plays the ball to Rewind Monday. Rewind Monday taps the ball to Current Tuesday. Current Tuesday dribble. He labs it over to Reggae Wednesday. Reggae Wednesday dribble. Left to the right. Left one for dead. Lovers turns and receives the pass. He chesses it. He brings it down on the flank. Passes it to Tanner Friday, who turns it up. He turns up the knob on this game. It's Tanner Friday. Tanner Friday passes it to Scorching Saturday. Oh, my word. What a goal. What a goal. It's a scorcher. Oh, my word. It's Radio with a difference. 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

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We're still in the KFC Summer Bucket Sponsored Hour. 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

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It's finger licking good. Nice.

Hey, so in 4 minutes or three, I'm gonna have quiet time. And then remember, midday, it's all about the news. All right, so I'm here. Hey, look up for QLX later. I sent you the radio. It's why just one if we can have them all. Drop your calls, lose your keys, the five drinks are gone. Hey, shout out to all Sunites, I see you, is it? Yeah. Go put yourself no. So if you're having a birthday, happy birthday to you. Long life.

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So people, keep it tuned. Don't go nowhere. Digicel Turn Up Friday. Hey, Digicel, they're going hard this summer. May I tell you? The best.

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I am Jodian Beckford. Coming up in our headlines in local news, Morgan urges schools to make PTA meetings more accessible. Veteran broadcaster Dervon Malcolm dies. And government advances plan to connect Jamaica's water systems. In regional news, St. Lucia secures $20 million for affordable housing. And in international, Norway's King Harald dies at 89. In Sun City Sports with Valentino Thompson, Kingsmen beat Patriots in a CPL Thursday. And in entertainment, Errol Wisdom marks 33 years of reggae in Pittsburgh. Those were the headlines, but do stay with us for the news in detail.

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And now the news in detail. We begin with local news. Parliamentary Secretary in the Education Ministry, Senator Marlon Morgan, is urging schools to give parents adequate notice of PTA meetings and other school activities. Morgan says schools should prepare annual calendars and share them from as early as orientation, giving working parents enough time to make arrangements with their employers. His comments come amid debate over parental participation following a suggestion from JTA President Lasagna Harrison that benefits could be withheld from parents who repeatedly miss PTA meetings. Morgan did not directly address the PATH issue but stressed that parents should remain actively involved in their children's education. More in our local news. Jamaican Broadcasting Fraternity is mourning the death of veteran broadcaster Dervon Malcolm, who died Thursday following a period of illness. Malcolm was a familiar voice on Power 106 FM for more than three decades, serving in several roles including news presenter, editor, sportcaster, and executive producer. In 2007, he became host and producer of the current affairs program Both Sides of the Story. Throughout his career, Malcolm received several awards for his contribution to the media and the Jamaican diaspora. The RJR Gleaner Communication Group has extended condolences to his family, colleagues, and friends. And finally, in local news, the government says it is advancing plans to create a more interconnected national water supply network, allowing water to be transferred between areas based on supply and demand. Water Minister Matthew Samuda says work has already started under the Western Resilience Water Program, with the first phase valued at $170 million. The project includes major upgrades to transmissions and distribution systems across western Jamaica. Further phases are expected to increase water supply for nearly 50 million gallons through upgrades and new treatment facilities. Samuda says the Western network will eventually help supply sections of central and eastern Jamaica, but acknowledges that completing the wider national system will require significant investment over several years. That's it for our local news. Up next is regional news.

It's now time for the regional news. The St. Lucia government has guaranteed a U.S. $20 million financing facility aimed at expanding affordable housing and improving access to mortgages for low and middle-income households. The agreement, valued at approximately $54 million, was signed between the St. Lucia Development Bank and Twin Exim Bank. Prime Minister Philippe Jean-Pierre has described it as the largest housing investment in the country's history. The financing is expected to provide more affordable long-term mortgages, particularly for first-time homeowners and people who struggle to qualify through traditional financial institutions. The initiative forms part of several housing projects being pursued by the St. Lucia government to address the country's housing shortage. That's it in our regional news. Up next is international news.

In our international news, Norway is mourning the death of King Harald, who died Friday at age 89, ending a 35-year reign. Thousands gathered outside the royal palace, laying flowers and Norwegian flags in tribute to the late monarch. Harald had been hospitalized since August 17, suffering from anemia. His 53-year-old son has immediately succeeded him as King Haakon VIII, while his daughter Ingrid Alexandra becomes crown princess. Prime Minister Jonas Støre remembered Harald for his warmth, humor, and love for the Norwegian people. Norway will observe a period of national mourning until the king's funeral, with the date yet to be announced. That's it for international news. Up next is Sun City Sports with Valentino Thompson.

0: Good afternoon, I'm Valentino Thompson with Sun City Sports. A man of the match knock of 102 from Saib Ayub guided the Jamaica Kingsmen to an 11-run win over the St. Kitts and Nevis Patriots in the Republic Bank Caribbean Premier League on Thursday. After they were sent into bat at Warner Park, the Kingsmen struggled early, losing 2 wickets for 12 runs in the first 3 overs. Ayub, batting at number 3, remained steady as wickets fell around him. He shared in a 72-runs 5th wicket partnership with captain Rovmon Powell, who made 21. Ayub went on to hit 8 sixes and 6 boundaries in his 102 before he was dismissed in the 19th over. Kimo Paul put on a late cameo of 25 not out as the Kingsmen reached 182 for 7 in 20 overs. The Patriots started their reply slowly and despite a late fight back led by Andre Fletcher, they were unsuccessful in their chase of 183. They were restricted to 171 for 6 in 20 overs. Andre Fletcher top scored with 55 from 38 balls. The Kingsmen are 4th on 6 points from 7 matches. The Patriots are 7th and last with 2 points, winning one of their 5 games. St. Lucia Kings with 8 points lead the table, with the Antigua and Barbuda Falcons 2nd, also on 8 points. Guyana Amazon Warriors are 3rd with 6, the Barbados Tridents are 5th on 4, and Trinbago Knight Riders 6th on 2 points. The Knight Riders and the Tridents, they battle tonight at the Queen's Park Oval in Trinidad and Tobago. North Street neighbors Kingston College and St. George's College renew their rivalry this Saturday in the 62nd staging of the Roper Cup. The match will be played at St. George's Winchester Park with a 12 p.m. kickoff. Manchester City travel to London to face Crystal Palace in Friday's lone game of the English Premier League. City started their campaign with a win over Bournemouth last Saturday, while Palace lost to Everton in their opening game. City's manager Enzo Maresca is expecting a difficult game.
1: Palace away, it's always complicated. It's always complicated pitch. They are a good team. A new manager arrived. You can see the game that they played in preseason and also the first Premier League game. That is quite clear what they want to do. It's quite similar to Oliver, the former manager. So no doubt that it's going to be a tough game.
0: Manchester City manager Enzo Maresca. Meanwhile, Crystal Palace manager Pierre Sauge remains positive heading into his first game in charge at Selhurst Park.
2: I think it will be a wonderful moment, but I prefer to have a wonderful moment at the end of the game with the good news. That's why I don't think about me in this situation. The most important thing is the team and the result for sure, because we prepare all the weeks for that. To make them happy and okay, they will be happy to see us, but I think they prefer to see us win.
0: Crystal Palace manager Pierre Sauge. In Saturday's game in the English Premier League, Liverpool host Nottingham Forest at 6:30 a.m. Coventry City play Hull City in the Battle of the Promoted Teams at 9 a.m. Bournemouth and Everton also play at 9, while Spurs host Newcastle at 11:30 a.m. On Sunday, Chelsea and Brighton kick off at 8 a.m. Leeds versus Brentford and Sunderland versus Fulham also start at 8. Manchester United host Ipswich at 10:30 a.m. Defending champions Arsenal travel to Aston Villa on Monday. The $1.25 million O&S Tackroom Trophy is the feature on Saturday's Tin Race program at Caymanas Park. The restricted overnight allowance for 3-year-olds and upward goes 1 mile with a field of 11. The feature race marks a return to middle distance racing for last year's Jamaica Derby and St. Litter winner I Dream Again, whose June 28 outing from the mile ended with a fading third place finish. Olympic champion Masai Russell says breaking the 100-meter hurdles record is a dream come true. The American clocked 12.09 seconds to smash the record at the Wonder Diamond League in Zurich, Switzerland on Thursday.
3: I just knew that the start felt like really good, and then by the time I looked up, I was crossing the line, and I was like, let me actually run through the line this time. And see what the time is. So that when I seen 12:09, I just knew, like, I got it. And I just got so emotional. I was like, oh, my gosh, like, I dreamed about this moment. And then hearing the crowd, like, this is the best place I could have ever imagined to break the world record. Like, what?
0: Masai Russell speaking after her record-breaking run in the 100-meter hurdles in Zurich on Thursday. She's the second woman to pair Olympic gold with a world record in the 100-meter hurdles. Bulgarian Yordanka Donkova was the first after she won Olympic gold in 1988 and held the record from 1988 until 2016 when it was broken by American Kenny Harrison. That's it for sports. I'm Valentino Thompson. Up next is entertainment with Jordan Beckford.
4: It's now time for your entertainment news. Jamaican singer and guitarist Errol Wisdom is celebrating 33 years of promoting reggae music in Pittsburgh through his World Beat Reggae Band. Wisdom will mark the milestone with a special event on October 10 at the Lit Cigar Lounge, featuring a six-piece band and several guest artists. The Kingston Barn musician co-founded the band in 1992 with American guitarist Craig Hampton. Over the years, the group has opened for major acts including the Wailers and Freddie McGregor. Wisdom says the anniversary represents his continued mission to bring people together through reggae, culture, and live music. That's it for entertainment. Up next is our afternoon weather report. It's now time for the afternoon weather report. A significant feature, a tropical wave east of Jamaica. The tropical wave is to move across the island this afternoon. Thereafter, the trough will remain across the island for the next few days. In our 24-hour forecast, this afternoon becoming mostly cloudy with showers and thunderstorms, mainly across hilly areas of central and western parishes. Maximum temperature expected for Kingston today, 36 degrees Celsius. Maximum temperature expected for Montego Bay today, 34 degrees Celsius. And those are the stories making it in our midday news package, written and produced by the Sun City News Center. It's now time for the BOJ trading rates. As of Friday, August 28, 2026, the U.S. dollar is being bought at $157.87 and sold for $159.21. The Canadian dollar is trading at $114.29 for buying and being sold for $114.85. Meanwhile, the British pound is being bought at $212.89 and sold for $216.90. The euro is buying at $178.77 and selling at $183.39. 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

0: All right, people. The time is 12:32. We'll go for a quick break. After the break, we got more vibes for you. Zine, so, you know, we'd see that everything all right. Shoutouts to Mega Banton on that song right there. Is it? So, keep it locked. So forward.
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2: I'm Andre Palmer with GIS Midday News for Friday, August 28. Coming up, government signs off on latest public sector wage deal. Jamaica Fire Brigade lauded for response to Hagley Park Road fire, and NWA embarks on road rehabilitation works on major corridors. The news in detail after the break.
3: Pedestrians, stay alert. 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
2: A message from the Ministry of Energy, Transport and Telecommunications. Now the news. The government and the Jamaica Confederation of Trade Unions, JCTU, have signed off on the latest public sector wage deal. The agreement for the contract period April 1, 2025 to March 31, 2028 was signed by Minister of Finance and the Public Service, Favel Williams, and the heads of trade unions representing government workers at the ministry's office in Kingston yesterday. While underscoring that the agreement was reached under extraordinary circumstances in the aftermath of Hurricane Beryl and Melissa, the finance minister noted that the government chose not to pursue the conventional approach of imposing a wage freeze.
4: There is no freeze in this agreement. There are no layoffs. There is no deferral of what was already owed. The one-off payment for 2025-26 and the two 5% increases and the increments are funded, and the provision was made in the estimates.
2: The package includes an $80,000 tax-free one-time grant in the first year of the agreement, a 5% salary increase for the 2026-27 financial year, and the further 5% increase for 2027-28. Minister of Local Government and Community Development Desmond McKenzie is lauding the Jamaica Fire Brigade for its swift and sustained response to the massive fire that broke out at Superior Auto Parts on Thursday. In a statement issued on August 27, Mr. McKenzie said the National Water Commission also supported the fire brigade in extinguishing the blaze, which was contained. He noted that the intervention was important, given the drought conditions across the island and the fire's proximity to a built-up area close to homes and businesses. Superior Auto Parts and other properties nearby, including a chemical factory, sustained damage. Minister McKenzie added that while there was no loss of life, three firefighters were injured and taken to hospital for treatment. The injuries were not life-threatening. The government will, over the next 2 months, undertake a targeted program of rehabilitation along selected bus routes across the island to improve travel conditions for both public and private transport users. Approximately $365 million Jamaican dollars have been programmed for bus route works under the ministry's 2026-27 recurrent maintenance program for secondary roads. The interventions will be implemented across the western, southern, southeastern, and northeastern regions and will focus on main corridors that are important to the daily movement of commuters, students, workers, and goods. The works will include localized pavement rehabilitation, surface repairs, and treatment of failed sections, together with drainage-related improvements where required. The precise treatment will be determined by the condition of each corridor. Motorists are being asked to observe traffic management measures and exercise caution in active work zones. And the Jamaica Constabulary Force, JCF, is calling on citizens to play a more active role in safeguarding their communities by reporting suspicious activity and working closely with the police. Head of the JCF's Community Safety and Security Branch, Assistant Commissioner of Police ACP Charmaine Shand, said community safety is a shared responsibility that requires strong collaboration between residents and the police.
5: The police cannot be everywhere at every moment. So you'll have to be our eyes and ears. Residents understand their environment. They recognize unusual activity. They identify emerging problems and often know when something simply does not belong.
2: Residents are encouraged to report suspicious activity as timely reporting enables the police to investigate concerns promptly and take action to prevent crime. That was JIS News. I'm Andre Palmer.
6: A production of the Jamaica Information Service, the voice of Jamaica.
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Critical. 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Pick up yourself, Critical. 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Whatever, Lord. A minute past 1 o'clock, we're gonna go for a quick commercial break. Did you say turn up Friday? You know we do on a Friday.

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It's the finals where World Radio United goes up against Sun City 104.9 FM's Dream Team. The whistle has gone. Supreme Sunday plays the ball to Rewind Monday. Rewind Monday taps the ball to Current Tuesday. Current Tuesday dribble. He labs it over to Reggae Wednesday. Reggae Wednesday dribble. Left to the right. Left one for dead. Lovers turns. They receive the pass. He chesses it. He brings it down on the flank. Passes it to Tunnel Friday, who turns it up. He turns up the knob on this game. It's Tunnel Friday. Tunnel Friday passes it to Scorching Saturday. Oh, my word. What a goal. What a goal. It's a scorcher. Oh, my word. It's Radio with a difference. 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

0: It's 1 o'clock. Good afternoon to everyone, locally and worldwide. Buenos tardes to all my Spanish-speaking people. Cool reminder, the whole day is all courtesy of Digicel. It's a Digicel Turn Up Friday. All right, now we are going to turn up the day because, as promised, I told you I will have someone very talented in our Sun City Radio studio. Yes. And of course, we're getting to know Jamaican songwriter Kira Lux, born Carolyn Wellington, and an independent creative whose music moves across reggae, dancehall, gospel, afrobeat, R&B, and soul. Her songwriting draws heavily on faith, love, resilience, Jamaican culture, and everyday life. And she is also embracing modern technology, including AI, as part of the process of bringing her original music ideas to life. With a growing catalog of songs and a desire to create music with meaning, Kira Lux, join us today, people. She is very beautiful, and she is live with us, so let me hear your voice. What's up? What's it?
1: Good afternoon, everyone. Good afternoon, Jamaica, Manchester.
0: Every
1: good
0: time.
1: Afternoon.
0: How are you though?
1: I'm wonderful. Thanks for having me.
0: Yeah, you look wonderful.
1: Thank you.
0: All right, Carolyn, where did Kira Lux come from?
1: Carol. It's Carol.
0: Carol.
1: Yes. So when I was younger, my twin sister could not pronounce my name, Carolyn. Mm-hmm. So she gave me the shortcut, Carol. Okay. So I used that from childhood days. Mm-hmm. And then when I start doing my music, mm-hmm. I use Lux on it to give it a
0: luxury look. All right. So I love the name though.
1: Thank you.
0: So it's Kira Lux.
1: Kira Lux.
0: All right. Sounds good. So songwriting, you're very good at that.
1: Thank you.
0: Mm-hmm. It's been years, yeah?
1: It's been, most of my songs is been over 20 odd years of writing. Mm-hmm. Yes, but they were in a book until I did my research.
0: Yes.
1: Mm-hmm. Yes.
0: All right, so your music crosses, you know, quite a few genres, from reggae and dancehall to gospel.
1: Yes.
0: Afrobeat as well, and I'm seeing R&B and soul.
1: And soca.
0: And soca.
1: Tighty, tighty.
0: Okay. High beam song.
1: It is a nice song. Tighting.
0: Okay. All right, so do you enjoy having that freedom rather than being defined by one song?
1: I enjoy having the freedom. Mm-hmm. Yes.
0: Yes. Okay. All right. Sounds immaculate. A lot of your writing comes from faith, mm-hmm. relationships, mm-hmm. culture, and everyday experiences. When an idea hits you, what usually comes first? The lyrics or just the message?
1: What I do, I make a note of what comes to my brain and jot it down. Then I continue to write on it and expand my writing.
0: Oh, so you normally, you say you take more than one day to like write?
1: You have to use more than one day because one day your brain not going to just give you everything you want.
0: Oh, all right. Makes sense. So let's talk about this song, Don't Wake the Lioness.
1: Don't wake the lioness.
0: Why I shouldn't wake the lioness?
1: You know, I'm a strong black Jamaican woman. Mm-hmm. And just, it tells a story about me and my work.
0: Okay.
1: You know, sometimes you're at work and nobody know what's going through your brain. Mm-hmm. So I sat at work one day and I was having a little bad day, and I start writing that song. Mm-hmm. And that's when that song was born, Don't Wait the Lioness, because it was like a little bit of provocation.
0: Yes.
1: Yeah.
0: Well, I have the song queued right here, so, you know, we are going to make the world, you know, hear your talent right now.
1: Thank you.
0: Who's the producer for the track?
1: I did everything.
0: Oh.
1: I did everything.
0: So you're a superwoman.
1: I did everything.
0: You're going hard.
1: Yeah.
0: Mm-hmm. What's the label name?
1: Kira Lux Music.
0: Kira Lux Music. Yeah. All right. And the artist, Kira Lux.
1: Kira Lux.
0: Yeah, Guando. All right, so we're going to play this song, people. Yes, we have the beautiful Carol Lux in studio. Trust me, this one, Don't Wait the Line. Let's go.

0: Loving these vocals from Carol Logs. Hey, you doing the harmonies?
1: No.
0: No?
1: It's all straight AI.
0: Okay. Carol Logs in the building, people. Yeah, she's with us. Carol Logs Music, yeah?

0: Really loving this song, people. Carol Lux. Alright, let's talk about this song now. So it's out?
1: It is out on all digital platforms. Mm-hmm. Yes.
0: Nice, nice. Alright, so you're going hard.
1: Very hard.
0: Very hard. What about a music video? You're going to do a video?
1: I have a video for that song on YouTube. Mm-hmm. Yes. But I need to work with some art, some photographers and stuff like that. Mm-hmm. And people who can do the professional part of it for me. Mm-hmm. Yeah. Although I use AI too to do my videos.
0: Nice. Yes. Nice. All right. As you mentioned AI, one interesting part of your creative process is your use of AI as a production tool, while the lyrics and concepts, you know, remain your own. So how exactly are you using that technology to turn your ideas into finished music?
1: Okay, so I use AI to, I have my compositions.
0: Okay, yeah.
1: And instead of going to studio time and getting a singer or vocalist, mm-hmm. I use AI to make my composition comes to life. Mm-hmm. But I would hope that a vocalist could collaborate with me, mm-hmm. so I can get my music out with live singers, mm-hmm. and they perform it on stage, live stage. That would be the best thing for me.
0: Ah, yeah. Yes.
1: Yeah. I just want to collaborate. And to say this, AI is not it's not a human being. So I want human beings, mm-hmm. to sing my songs. Mm-hmm. That would give me great pleasure. Yeah.
0: Okay. Sounds great. All right. So what's next though for you?
1: There's a lot of project out there. Mm-hmm. There's a lot of project out there.
0: Yeah.
1: Yes.
0: Are you based here or overseas?
1: I'm based in Florida.
0: Florida.
1: Yes. But my home is sweet Jamaica.
0: Sweet Jamaica.
1: Yes.
0: All right. Let's talk about your social media. You have Instagram and TikTok.
1: TikTok, right? Yes.
0: Yeah. Give the info.
1: Social media, it has helped me a lot, even though you have to be determined on social media. Mm-hmm. You can't just relax yourself. Mm-hmm. There's a lot of people who use my music. They, I have people who play my music also a lot, mm-hmm. you know, so that is a good thing for me with my music. Okay. Yeah.
0: Sounds good. So you have a management team working with now, are you?
1: I am yourself? Solo. I'm solo. And mm-hmm. I want to collaborate with, I want to have a management team, mm-hmm. Producer, vocalist. I need a team to work with. Yeah. Yes.
0: I see you have, you know,
1: my beautiful sister, twin sister Lisa, Little Lisa.
0: Little Lisa. Yes,
1: she's my biggest cheerleader.
0: Yes. Little Lisa. So glad that I meet you.
1: Yes.
0: So you're from Florida too?
2: New Green.
0: You from?
2: New Green Mandeville.
0: Yeah. You said that like it's like, you know, she cracked.
2: Huh? I live in Florida.
0: Oh, you live in Florida?
2: I'm from New Green.
0: All right, cool. Yeah, so I love the movement though.
1: Cheeky.
0: Yeah.
1: Yeah.
0: I love the movement, you know. Just wishing you all the best though for this venture.
1: Thank you so much.
0: I mean, just go hard.
1: I'm going hard, you know, and I'm not going to stop. Mm-hmm. No intention of stopping right now.
0: No.
1: No. Mm-mm.
0: You have to keep, what's that word? Consistent?
1: Consistent. Yes.
0: This way, don't it?
1: Right there.
0: Mm-hmm.
1: Yeah.
0: Mm-hmm. All right, so what about, you know, your social media, you know, merging it with AI? There's a way you can do that? So, in other words...
1: Well, in every AI music, mm-hmm. it is already connected to AI. Because when you're going to produce the songs, distributing it, mm-hmm. you have to add AI assist on it.
0: So that... Oh,
1: so it's automatically...
0: So on this track?
1: All of them.
0: Oh.
1: Yes.
0: Oh, is it a copyright thing or something?
1: No, I own the music. Because it's my writing, my compositions. It's 100% mine. But because I did not I'm not the singer. Mm-hmm. I use AI, so you have to include AI on your projects.
0: My Jamaican people, you're hearing what's going on, right? Yes, different type of movement right now. I mean, 2026.
1: That's the year AI.
0: We're in, so.
1: And I would suggest to everyone, learn a little bit of AI, mm-hmm. because AI is not going anywhere. It's here. Mm-hmm. It's the new chapter of life.
0: Yes.
1: Yeah.
0: Yes. All right. A lot there from.
1: Yeah. And no one taught me AI. I learned self-learn.
0: Self-learn.
1: Yes, I did. Mm-hmm. Yeah. I was motivated. I wrote a song and I did not know how to compose the song. Mm-hmm. And I went to my brother.
0: Okay.
1: And I asked him to help me. And he said, Carol, you know, you need to go learn to do things on your own. Mm-hmm. And I said, you know, you feel like a bit bad in yourself. But then again, he inspired me to go and learn. Mm-hmm. And that's when I went on my own and I did my research. And this is when the birth of Carolux.
0: All right. Sounds great. Sounds great. So I'm wishing you all the best, though.
1: Thank you so much.
0: This venture.
1: Thank you.
0: Yes. I love the sound, though. Question, can the AI write as well? Like if you say, write me a
1: AI, do everything.
0: Oh, yeah?
1: Yeah.
0: But with this, though, it's not
1: AI. You have to, for you to do an AI love song, you have to have an idea of what you want. Mm-hmm. Yeah. Because you can't just say, AI, please write me a love song. What are you writing about? Yourself or somebody else?
0: You ever done that before with a rap?
1: No, of my compositions are
0: from your
1: original.
0: Brain. From your AI.
1: From my own brain.
0: Yeah. Okay.
1: Yes.
0: Makes sense. All right, people. So you've heard it all from Carol Luxie's live in studio, 3 minutes before 1:30. And, you know, I'm loving this song. It's called Don't Wait the Lioness. It's well written. I must say hats off.
1: Thank you.
0: Well written. I mean, maybe you can write for other artists as well.
1: You know, the offer came to me to write for singers, and I don't mind doing it.
0: Okay.
1: Yeah. There's a song out, one of my friends, I put a song out for him, Futali. He's one of my big mm-hmm. Yeah, I did the back part of it for him. And I have more people who I work for.
0: Okay.
1: Yeah.
0: All right. Holy patings are going.
1: Yeah.
0: All right. Thank you so much, Carol Lux. You know, before you leave studio, I want you to leave, you know, me with something inspirational coming from the artist Carol Lux for me and my listeners. Who can say, you know, say the artist array. So
1: okay.
0: The spot's on you now.
1: Always think positive. Mm-hmm. Never let negativity tear you down. Mm-hmm. Live each day like there's no other day.
0: That is right. Yeah. That is right. Thank you so much, Carol Lux. You know, shout out to...
1: Thank you for having Lisa. Lethal Lisa.
0: Yes. Two beautiful beings live in studio, people. Yeah, so go follow up with the music. You say it's out, right?
1: Carol Lux. It's out on all digital platforms. You can look for Carol Lux, and they'll find my music. It's on Spotify, Pandora, Amazon, Apple, Deezer, a lot of platforms.
0: All right, people. So be sure to go stream Carol Lux, Don't Wait the Lioness. Thank you so much for passing through studio.
1: Thank you so much for having me.
0: The whole world is going to cheer for you, all right?
1: Yes. So and I must say big up to Stephanie.
0: Stephanie.
1: You know,
0: just enter the building. Big up yourself, Stephanie. All right, so we're going to play the song one more time, then go for the break. Carol Lux. Passing through Sun City Radio. Listen to me. Loving this.

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Welcome to another exciting matchup at the World Football Championship. It's the finals where World Radio United goes up against Sun City 104.9 FM's Dream Team. The whistle has gone. Supreme Sunday plays the ball to Rewind Monday. Rewind Monday taps the ball to Current Tuesday. Current Tuesday dribble. He labs it over to Reggae Wednesday. Reggae Wednesday dribble. Left to the right. Left one for dead. Lovers turns and receives the pass. He chesses it. He brings it down on the flank. Passes it to Turn Up Friday, who turns it up. He turns up the knob on this game. It's Turn Up Friday. Turn Up Friday passes it to Scorching Saturday. Oh my word! What a goal! What a goal! It's a scorcher! Oh my word! It's Radio with a difference. 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

Come back. Yo, yo, check. All right, so you're just tuning in, you're locked to the Radio The Difference, and this is Weed Seed on air until 3. 20 minutes before we get up to 2 o'clock, shout outs to Carol Lux and the team passing through Sun City Radio. Nice vibes. All right, so remember, the whole day is all courtesy of Digicel. It's Digicel Turn Up Friday. I want to hear what some guys say. Right now, we're going to mash up the radio. Skilly bang. I'm going to make the girls shake right now. Let's go. Yes. Dance our segment for this set. Shake for me. 20 minutes to the hour. Skilly bang. What a thing. Remember, tomorrow, Stones Footloose is going to be nice. Yes, Mascam. Ladies, get ready. You're 2 for 1 before 11. It's going to be like heaven. Yo. Tomorrow, Stones Footloose, Mascam Kingston. Ladies, I got shook.

All right, so Stones Footloose, that's tomorrow, Vanessa Bling. All right, we'll be performing live. You can still get your pre-sold tickets. All right, call on a serious, you know, people. So ladies, remember you can go online. Yeah. 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Look out for Vanessa Bling. All right, with the immaculate performance. So, yeah, Stones Footloose. Remember, you still can enter free at Buzzers. Yeah. 63A, Congreve Park, Nagazed, Portmore. Roll out the kids. Yes. Buzzers. So you know it things in. All right, where we at? Shout out to all my sonites, you know, Lamar from Portmore Lane. Shout out to Teddy. Shout out to the Too Cute Pub in Rima. Got it locked. Intact. Also want to send shoutouts to Camille, all right, in the salon right now. Shoutouts to Conductor Bulby Eastside. I got it locked. Boogie Down Records on the lock. Janima from New Jersey. Yes, on the lock. Shoutouts to my Mexican friend. Yes, mi amigo to Leo. We don't start this, mi amigo. Que estás haciendo, mi amigo? La familia to Leo right there, yeah? Jojo to Canada, Lock Sledge from Connecticut. Shout out to Tanya Unruly and Three West Greater Portmore family. Shout out to the River Road Massive as well. King Ico. Yes, and the whole team. Gonna play some dancehall music. We got the hit rhythm from DJ Mark.

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0: All courtesy of Stones.
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0: Nothing on me, some friend of puzzle, but we can't find peace. 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
1: Hey, we have a time signal. 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Chronic Law, Paranoid.
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0: 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It's the finals where World Radio United goes up against Sun City 104.9 FM's Dream Team. The whistle has gone. Supreme Sunday plays the ball to Rewind Monday. Rewind Monday taps the ball to Current Tuesday. Current Tuesday dribble. He labs it over to Reggae Wednesday. Reggae Wednesday dribble. Left to the right. Left one for dead. Lovers turns and receives the pass. He chesses it. He brings it down on the flank. Passes it to Turn Up Friday, who turns it up. He turns up the knob on this game. It's Turn Up Friday. Turn Up Friday passes it to Scorching Saturday. Oh my word! What a goal! What a goal! It's a scorcher! Oh my word! It's Radio with a difference. 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They hook.
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0: Afternoon to everyone locally and worldwide. Buenas tardes to all my Spanish speaking people. Yeah, whole world are listening, so watch this. You know, tomorrow is all about Stones Footloose, alright? Mass Camp, look out for Vanessa Blink. Yeah, she'll be performing live. Ladies here, 2 for 1 before 11. Gonna be like heaven tomorrow. At the Mass Camp, Stones Footloose. Enjoy Stones deals all night. Alright? So without further ado, I got the Sun City team out there. Yes. We now join the beautiful Sun Host Stations and the Sun City team at the Grace Kennedy Harbor Wines and Spirit pre-Christmas celebration at Liquid Chambers at Hongwei Mall. Yes, right here in Portmore. Come on over to win prizes and get great deals. Stacy, talk to it.
1: Afternoon, my beautiful Sunites. We are live. Wagwan Starboy, you're inside, but I'm outside. I'm gonna have some fun while we kick it here at Harbor Wines. The whole celebration is a big deal. 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And today we're turning your Friday afternoon into an experience. We're here with Harbor Wines and Spirits, and from now until 6 p.m., this is where you want to be. So make sure you stick and stay. But if you're close by, come on over, sip, taste, and buy. You're going to enjoy it. We will be here till 6, so come hang with the team inside, and of course the team outside, the Sun City team is here. 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I'm your Sun Host Stacius, and we're just getting started. I'll be here till 6. You say so much time, may I tell you? So you have time for come on over, meet with, and we're going to take a sip together. That sounds like a plan, right? All right. So I'm sitting here with the lovely Miss Janice Morgan, and she's a Liquor Chamber representative. Good afternoon and welcome to Sun City.
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2: Ruscotta Sweet Red.
1: Oh, Sweet Red. Interesting. All right, so for someone in Portmore or the surrounding business and call center district, why should they stop by today?
2: So, you know, you can come and explore. You know, you might be coming to get something to eat and you see the liquor store. You come in, you know, you might see something that, you know, you never know that we sell in here. And when you come in 5 seconds or 30, it won't take a long time. You say, you know, how much for that? You say, you never know, so you saw it cheap. Come in and say, all right, I'm gonna buy it.
1: All right, sounds like a plan. You heard it from the lovely Janice Morgan, and she's a store attendant here at Liquor Chamber, and she's waiting to serve you. So, Sunites, this is your invitation to come on over, have a sip, and of course, you know, good music in the background. Sun City 104.9 FM is playing. You can't ask for nothing more. So we're here. And until I check back in with you guys, I'm going to leave you in the capable hands of Starboy.
2: back to you, baby.
0: All right. Thank you so much. Yes, my beautiful sister right there. Yes, Sun Hostatius and the Sun City team at the Grace Kennedy Harbor Wines and Spirit Pre-Christmas Celebration at Liquor Chambers at Hongwei Mall, right here in Portmore. People, if you're near the vicinity, listen to me. Go see La Trinity. You can win prizes and get great deals. Yes, it. So, where we at? YG Marley.

0: after 12 o'clock, you see me? Come on. I tell you, it's a beautiful afternoon. 24 minutes past 2 o'clock, we got yours truly on Jamaica Radio. You know we do on a Friday. We don't care what some guy said. It's all courtesy of Digicel. Better know. Digicel, turn up Friday.
1: And I remember when we met and we began dating and everything.
0: All my sonites, big.

All right, shout out to Supreme. And if she starts spirit, I got a lock in. As a man, she read and say she are not plating. What about the queen tonight? Claudette from Central Village. Good afternoon to... I know it's kind of deep, but keep on concentrating. The Central Village family. Clearly stating. So you know it's all about Grace Kennedy Harbor Wines and Spirit pre-Christmas celebration. Guess what, people? It's happening right now over Liquor Chamber. Yeah, Hungway Mall. Holy Prize. Holy Prize is giving away, so

0: Hey, some really nice songs playing on Sun City. Right now the whole place pretty. Listen me. The time is 2:30. We're gonna go for a quick commercial break. After the break, you know we got more vibes for you. Yes, and of course, you know we're gonna also link up Sun City team over there at Hungway Mall. You know it's all about the Grace Kennedy Harbor Wines and Spirit pre-Christmas celebration. So let me tell the nation, stop on by. All right, Hungway Mall. They say it there. Stay just down there. And some people, triplets in the building. Zine, are you playing next triplets? No. All right, triplets. She a kidding us? So. You know, I got people. Quick break. Swoop forward.
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0: 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It's the finals where World Radio United goes up against Sun City 104.9 FM's Dream Team. The whistle has gone. Supreme Sunday plays the ball to Rewind Monday. Rewind Monday taps the ball to Current Tuesday. Current Tuesday dribble. He labs it over to Reggae Wednesday. Reggae Wednesday dribble. Left to the right. Left one for dead. Lovers turns and receives the pass. He chesses it. He brings it down on the flank. Passes it to Turn Up Friday, who turns it up. He turns up the knob on this game. It's Turn Up Friday. Turn Up Friday passes it to Scorching Saturday. Oh, my word. What a goal. What a goal. It's a scorcher. Oh, my word. It's Radio with a difference. 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

0: Yeah. Welcome back. If you're just tuning in, you're locked to the Radio The Difference. This is yours truly until 3, 20 minutes to the hour. People, you know, it's all about Digicel Turn Up Friday. Remember, Stones Footloose tomorrow at Mascam Stadium North. Vanessa Bling will be performing live. Ladies here, 2-for-1 before 11. Trust me, it's going to be like heaven tomorrow at Mascam Stones Footloose. The girl, I'm going to get loose. Listen to me, the event I can't lose. Enjoy Stones deals all night. It's going to have a hard vibes. So listen, me, get your pre-sold tickets right now. Only $1,500, yeah? So, without further ado, we got some foreign music. And we also going to link up the beautiful Sun Host Stations. And the Sun City team at the Grace Kennedy Harbor Wines and Spirit pre-Christmas celebration at Liquor Chambers at Hongwei Mall. Right here in Portmore? Yes, the event is sure. Listen me, come on over right now to win prizes and get great deals. So, Stacey, talk to me.
1: 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You know, so I have wines on my fridge top that I don't know when I'll be drinking it. Maybe I'll wait until like the wedding reception and Jody's going to toast. And, you know, we use it for that occasion. But to talk to us and tell us more about the wines and the spirits that Harbor Wines and Spirits has, sitting with me is Kay Dean Sr., the brand manager. Good afternoon and welcome to Sun City.
2: Good afternoon. Thank you so much for having me. It's my pleasure to be here.
1: Pleasure having you. 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
2: Wow, there is so many. 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Entry level, you don't know much about wines, that's fine. 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We have something like that for you. Vina Maipa range, that's great. Birds and Bees, I heard you mention Julia Sparkling before the Dulce. Excellent choices. I heard you mention Ménage à Trois. So that would be somebody who is a little bit more on their journey, who can appreciate maybe a little bit more of the characteristics. And then we have all the way down the opposite end for your wine connoisseurs that who appreciate those finer characteristics that comes through in a bottle of wine. So we have something for everybody, any budget, and any palate.
1: All right, so for someone who doesn't know much about wines, how can the Harbor Wines team help them in choosing something based on their taste or the occasion?
2: Excellent question. You know, coming to Liquor Chamber here today is an excellent way to do that. Why? We have our brand ambassadors on site. We're doing sampling and we're having a promotion. So come swing by Liquor Chamber. You get a chance to taste. We have a variety here for you, the Julia, the Roscata. If it's something you like, you can go ahead and... So it's not just about a sale. We try to get to know you and understand where you are on your journey. So... are you someone who like sweet beverages?
1: Yeah, I like sweet. Wine? So excellent. What would you recommend?
2: The Julia Dulce, excellent, okay. Excellent. And you know what's great about that wine? It's a natural sweet wine. So it's not that overloaded sugar, artificial taste that you're going to have coming through. Very refreshing while being sweet. But what we try to do is really understand the consumer, the shopper, kind of understand where they are on their journey. And occasion, wine is excellent at elevating any occasion. So I heard you kind of mention it a little bit earlier. If you're having a wine, a bottle by yourself, if you plan to drink it with your friends, if your man taking you out on a date. Yeah. And then he knows the type of meal he wants you to experience, right? You can, that's something you can sit with us, talk to us about, and we can guide you to let you know what type of bottle will help to elevate that experience.
1: Why, wine business is a serious business, you know. All right, so with Christmas approaching, what should consumers consider when selecting wines for, let's say, dinners or entertaining or gifting?
2: I would say a mix between really what the occasion is, what you're trying to achieve, and your budget, but more so the occasion. You mentioned it, what you're trying to achieve. If it's gifting, you want something easy drinking, something that you know everyone can appreciate. If it's a dinner, like I mentioned earlier, you could speak with one of our brand ambassadors, one of the team members for Harbor Wines and Spirits. Share with us what it is that you have in mind for dinner. So if you're thinking about, for example, fish, you know you want to have something that's not going to compete with the flavor of the meal, right? So using fish as an example, you want something light, refreshing, crisp, or something like an In Viva Sauvignon Blanc, something like our...
1: You have to slow down for the beginners like myself. You have to slow it down. Tell us about that again.
2: So our In Viva Sauvignon Blanc, very light, very refreshing. It's a Sauvignon Blanc out of New Zealand. 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So as I mentioned, light, refreshing, so it will complement something like a fish, which is a light dish as well, excellent. A salad as well, it goes excellent with that. So if you are considering, for example, now for your meal, something like a steak, you know a steak is bold and powerful. It's going to overpower a light and crisp wine. So you want to be looking for something like your heavier reds, like your Treventa Golden Reserve Malbec, your Zaccardi, excellent red, something bold and robust that can stand up to that meat. 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
2: 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So all you really have to do, come to Liquor Chamber, sample the wine, see what you like, talk to our team, ensure you're purchasing a bottle, and you're walking away with two bottles for the price of one.
1: That sounds like an awesome deal. 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
1: My pleasure. So nice. You just heard from the lovely Kay Dean Sr., the brand manager from Harbor Wines and Spirits. Guys, come on over. It's a Friday. Kickstart your day. My favorite DJ is here. We don't want Starboy in a studio and feel no way, but you know, Shotty Shane is close to my heart. So Shotty Shane is on the ground, so you don't know he's going to be behind the wheels of steels. So come on over to Hongwei. Come to Liquor Chamber. 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Stick and stay. 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
0: All right, so, you know, we still link up again with Sun Host Stacious, the Sun City team. You know, it's all about the Grace Kennedy Harbor Wines and Spirit pre-Christmas celebration at Liquor Chambers at Hongwei Mall, right here in Port Morris. So come on over to win prizes and get great deals. All right, people? Yeah.

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Pick up Sun Drop Mike Pass in True Studio. 5 minutes before 3 o'clock, remember at 3, Chris Sonic. Yeah, we'll be stepping in. Body root is calm. Don't be in a humble type. Tell me. Digicel turn up Friday. I'm trying to go up tonight. Pause it. Tomorrow's Stones, Footloose, Mask Out. Vanessa Bling Live. I think we deserve to have our vibes. Ladies, get your pre-sold tickets right now. And remember, you're 2 for 1 before 11.

0: All right, so Sanja Lee saying that's her song. Playback Weed Seed. Yes, indeed. I don't know. Shout outs to the Strawberry Bar family. One thing with Strawberry Bar, we always up hard. Listen to me. Old Harbor Road, in way court. And big ups to Glades as well in the Old Harbor vicinity. And also Gutters. You know them out there hustle for the butters. Yes. I don't know. Linstead Market. You don't even have to ask if the vibe's right. All right. One more time, Victoria Monet. We in the R&B and soul genre. 3 o'clock. Chris Sonic.
1: When they say she get it from her mom.
0: Marlene, big up yourself. What's up, Big Tree family? March Ben Road. Boy, I tell you, March Ben ladies. Big up. Shout outs to Theron Music. Big ups to Nandi.
1: Top of the memory.
0: Alright.
1: I've ever made in my life.
0: Miller, big up yourself. My Miller's Pantry. Old Harbor. Why Old Harbor have a lock, you know? Samoja Place. Big ups to Rainwater, the whole team.

I mean, the ambience, nice. 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Marshallie, what you say? Juice Life family. What's up, what's up? Boogie Down Records. What's up, Boogie Down Records? Yeah, Boogie Down really out. No, Boogie, we are tell them they're on the North Coast. Tell you, it's a nice vibe, them song y'all play. Pretty Brown in a foot pan dashboard now. Just a cruise. Can't lose. Listen to me, I'm getting off the radio. Up next, Chris Sonic. It's a minute to the hour. Tomorrow, Stones Foot Lose. The girl, I'm going to lose. I'm asking, I'm Vanessa Bling. Turn up the place. Remember, enjoy Stones deal all night. It's going to be all right. People, take care of yourself. Love on it tomorrow. Catch me on the radio, 6 o'clock on the PM time. Yeah. Love on it.

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0: Alright, people, so I'm still here. It's unfortunately, you know, Chris Sonic is just a bit late. But we're still great, right? Yes. Chris Sonic. Percy Beast. So, people, of course, you know, it's all about the Grace Kennedy Harbor Wines and Spirit pre-Christmas celebration. And it's commencing right now. Yes, at Liquor Chambers at Hongwei Mall. Right here in Portmore, that's across from Bonjour. Listen me, the venture you're sure. Come on over to win prizes and get great deals. We got the beautiful Stacia's gonna update you with some info. So Stacy, talk to it.
1: 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But I'm here vibing. I'm start with a soca segment. So you know, I'm a soca junkie. So it's a vibe out here. We are at Hongwei Shopping Plaza in the middle of Portmore, the Sunshine City. 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Today's all about Liquor Chamber and Harbor Wines and Spirits. 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Your Sun Host Stacia's is here. JoJo is here. I'm going to try Brooker out. And, of course, Shotty Shane on the ones and twos. So you know how we do. Stick and stay. 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And it's a radio with a difference. So keep it locked. Weed seed, or should I say Starboy, go and wallet down for Chris Sonic. Do do do. Back to you.
0: Hey. Thank you so much. Sun Hostess us. Alright people, that was the Stacia's and the Sun City team at the Grace Kennedy Harbor Wines and Spirit pre-Christmas celebration at Liquor Chambers, Hongwei Mall. 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Great deals over there right now. Hongwei Mall, Liquor Chamber, Grace Kennedy Harbor Wines and Spirit pre-Christmas celebration. 12 minutes past 3 o'clock as we await Chris Sonic. Stone's Footloose is tomorrow, you know people. 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

19 minutes past 3 o'clock. 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Just a cool reminder, remember it's all about Bridal Expo. 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

Well, all right. Big, big song right there from, you know, Joe Archer. Yes, we got the big man in the building, Zane. So, Jamaica, everything all right. Chris Sonic just steps in. Remember tomorrow's Stones Footloose, you know, people. You know, a live performance from Vanessa Bling. May I tell you, it's a win. Tomorrow, ladies, you're 2-for-1 before 11. Mass Cam comes alive tomorrow. Tomorrow, Stadium North gates open at 9 o'clock on the PM time. Must be 18 and older to drink. Drink responsibly. Stones deals all night. All right, so you know where I go. I'm going to feature this one right now and then make a Chris Sonic take over, is it? So without further ado, I'm going to play this one for Dexter Dapps. It's produced, you know, this one's produced by Hollandale Records, so you don't know. Big up yourself, Gilly. All right? One train line. Train line records, they going hard. Out of Florida. Miami. My hometown. That song, yeah. Dexter Dapps. Train line records.

Chris Sonic no low life. You see him have a big song with I Water. Listen me. Remember Chris Sonic is on after the break. Zane. And remember Stone's Footloose tomorrow at Mass Camp. So you know everything go. Yeah, everything good. People take care of yourself. Signing out. Up next, the big man, Chris Sonic, who is in the building.

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0: All right, people, check it in, check it in. Good afternoon. Hey, it's a ton of Friday, my people. Chris Sonic signing in, but guess what? We now join Sun Host Statius and Sun to the team at the Grace Kennedy Harbour Wines and Spirit pre-Christmas celebration at Liquor Chambers at Hongwei Mall, right here in Portmore. 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Statius, over to you.
1: 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We are at Liquor Chamber in collaborations with Harbour Wines and Spirits. 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Come on out, guys. Come over. Come take full advantage of the deals today. I was told, buy one, get one free. Isn't that a steal? So come on over. Taste your favorite wine, whether you like it sweet, rosy, spicy. I mean, even if you have spicy fruity wine, but we are going to say spicy wine.
2: Fruit forward.
1: Fruit forward.
2: Dry.
1: Dry, mm-hmm. Tell me more. It's a lot to choose from, so come on over. The expert is here, and she's sitting right next to me, the lovely Dr. Debbie Ann Spence Minot, the commercial manager of Harbour Wines and Spirit. Good afternoon and welcome to Sunset.
2: Good afternoon, Stacia. It's lovely to be here, and good afternoon, listeners.
1: I know, we're having a party today. Tell us a little about Harbour Wines and Spirits and what makes the portfolio stand out in the market.
2: So Harbour Wines and Spirits is the Wines and Spirits division of Grace Kennedy. So a lot of people, when we started this journey, looked at me and said, and Grace, it sell wine? Right? Because nobody know Grace sell wine. I was like, yeah, man. That division is known as Harbour Wines. And so since embarking about 2-3 years ago, well, the division has been around from about 2013. But Grace has been selling wines from the 80s. Yeah, it's been a while, right? But an established division from about 2013. So I joined the team a little over 2 years now. And part of that mandate was to improve the presence and the awareness of Harbour Wines and
1: right.
2: Spirits.
1: Right.
2: And with that, to further promote the portfolio and to add a little bit more to the portfolio so that there is value. So you asked what makes us different or what makes us unique. As a Wines and Spirits division, we offer variety, we offer value, and we believe that there is a wine for every palate, a wine for everyone.
1: Right, thank you for that. All right, so why was it important to bring Harbour Wines experience directly to the consumers here at Liquor Chamber in Portmore?
2: Of course, we are passionate about our portfolio, but more so, we are passionate about our consumers. It's the people that keeps this business going. And we want to ensure year and year, month and month, we are providing something that someone loves, right? And they keep that and they want to gift it or they want to consume it. Wine is about occasion, right? There's an occasion for everything. We can't have wine just because it's Friday. Girl, it's Friday, we're having wine, right?
1: Yeah. Long
2: and
1: week.
2: I see some of our favorite series back on Netflix, and as I mentioned to someone yesterday, because one started yesterday, I won't tell you which one yet.
1: No, you have to tell me.
2: Beauty in Black, girl.
1: Wow.
2: So now, I have my Zuccardi Torontis, well, chill, because we need to just take my time and mellow out with that.
1: Mm-hmm.
2: So there's a wine for every occasion. If it is that you're planning a dinner, Christmas coming, are you planning Christmas dinner? Start thinking about the wine from now. Which wines I want to put with the dinner? Which wines I want with the oxtail, with the curry? And so I make it a wine pairing experience for Christmas.
1: That sounds elegant. It sounds top-notch. It sounds classy. I like it.
2: Yeah.
1: All right. So with consumers looking for quality, variety, and value, what can they expect to find across the Harbour Wines portfolio?
2: Exactly what you just said. Quality, variety, and value. We have a wine for every pocket, right? So you don't have to say, boy, I am a newbie to wine, so I don't want to invest too much money in purchasing a bottle of wine. We have wines like $1,700, less than $2,000.
1: So what's the most expensive wine you offer?
2: All right. In our portfolio right now, we have a $16,000 bottle of wine, and that is the Trevento Iolo. So that's the iconic Argentinian experience. But again, for persons who are just starting out in their wine journey, I would not recommend that.
1: Okay.
2: It is for more of a developed palate, because the newbie coming on going to taste that and say, lax.
1: It's dry.
2: It too much. They don't even call it dry, right? There's another description. So they don't understand that part of it. So if you're a newbie, you want to start with something a little bit more sweeter, a little bit more fruit forward, so your birds and bees. your Vina Maipo sweet portfolio. There's Roscato. We have it in the sparkling. We have it in the rosé. So not rose now, rosé. We have it in the red as well. And, you know, you have that experience. There's the Giulia Dolce sparkling, naturally sweet, as I heard Kadeen mentioning earlier.
1: And these are all alcoholic.
2: All alcohol-based wines. Okay. But we also have non-alcohol wines. So, you know, for Sister Susie, and, you know, you don't really, you can't really drink, because Sunday you have to keep yourself.
1: Sister Jojo.
2: And Sister Jojo, okay. Yes. So you have to keep yourself circumspect, right? Because you can't read out at church.
1: Right.
2: We also have non-alcohol. So we have Chaland, right? 0% alcohol and very nice. Raspberry flavor, white grape, red grape, apple, peach. And so there's a variety as well. So Christmas dinner, not close down for those of us that are, you know,
1: sounds
2: want to keep
1: delicious.
2: Ourselves circumspect.
1: All right. So what are some of the special offerings today and why should listeners come down and take advantage of them?
2: Listen, it doesn't get any better than this. Once you purchase anything in the Harbor Wines portfolio, you buy a wine, you get a wine. We also have Stalinskaya vodka because we also have spirits in our name too, you know. So we have the vodka, we have the gin. Come and buy the vodka, come and buy the gin, you get our next bottle. On your purchase, it will not happen again for right now.
1: That
2: right?
1: Sounds so, too good to miss.
2: Too good to miss. Yeah.
1: All right. Thank you so much for that. Sunites, you just heard. I didn't even know that vodka and spirits were included today where you buy one, you get one free. So you need to come on out, do the shopping from now. Put them down. Them not spoiled.
2: Not spoiled.
1: They have a long shelf life. So come on out to Harbor Liquor. Why may I say Liquor? Harbor Liquor.
2: Liquor Chamber.
1: And get your Harbor Wines and Spirits today. And of course, the Sunstead family is here. We're kicking off the weekend, right? So come hang, come vibe with us. You just heard from the lovely Dr. Debbie N. Spence, Minot, the commercial manager for Harbor Wines and Spirits. Thank you so much for speaking
2: Thank
1: with
2: you,
1: us.
2: Miss Stacia.
1: You're
2: Thank
1: welcome.
2: You, Sunites.
1: Listen, my Sunites, we are here. 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
0: That was Sun host Stacius and the Sun City team at the Grace Kennedy Harbor Wines and the Spirit pre-Christmas celebration at Liquor Chamber at Hongwei Shopping Mall. Right here in Portmore. Come on over to win prizes and get great deals. Time is now 3:42. It is a Turn Up Friday. You know the tingle. Shout out to Digicel, all right? There are some of my listeners locked in. 876-392-6217. That is our text line, all right? What's good? What's good? Hit me up. And right thing, reaching out the building a little bit late today. Only by traffic. All right, I wonder so P ready, so. I look good at Title B. Today I will live. I'm in the building until 7:30. Good afternoon, people. Drop some dancehall music until 4 p.m. Let's go.

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1: It is a minute past 4 p.m. people. It is a Digicel Turn Up Friday. 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

0: Alright, check it in, peeps. We now join Sun Host, the Statius, and Sun to the team at the Grace Kennedy Harbour Wines and Spirit pre-Christmas celebration at Liquor Chamber at Hongwei Mall right here in Portmore. 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
1: 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Chris Sonic, don't get jealous now. I keep rubbing it in today, but that's fine. I love you just the same. We're having a vibe. Today's all about Liquor Chamber and Harbour Wines and Spirits. 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So whether it be wine or vodka or gin, yes, buy one, get one free. And remember, you can sample. So, of course, talking about sample and tasting, we have to speak to one of the connoisseurs here today. Her name is Yelena Lara. Good afternoon and welcome to Sun City.
2: Good afternoon.
1: All right, so tell us, give us an update on the response of the wine tasting in Liquor Chamber today. Give us an update.
2: All right, so the turnout has been so amazing. It's been going really, really good. Persons are really interested in sampling and trying our products that we have today.
1: All right, so which wine would you say is coming out on top today?
2: All right, so I would say the Roscato Sweet Red. I've realized a lot of persons are very interested in like a sweeter wine, so I would say that one.
1: And what's your favorite?
2: Mine is the Roscato Sweet Red and okay. Also the Burton V Sweet Red. I'm a sweet girly. I okay. love sweet wine.
1: All right, good. So I'm going to ask you to invite our listeners to come on over.
2: All right. So today we are having a sampling. Buy one, get one. Purchase three bottles. You also get an opener and a bottle as well. So please come down today. We have samplings. We have everything that you need today.
1: All right, thank you so much. So nice, you just heard from the lovely Yelena Lara. Her name is tripping me up. It's like she sells on the seashore. Yes, Yelena Lara. Thank you so much for speaking with Sun City.
2: Thank you.
1: All right, Sunites, come on over. We have music. We have wines. We have spirits. We have everything here. So come on over. Come have some fun. Come vibe and come kick off the weekend. Come start your weekend the right way. Your Sun City team is here. 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It's all about Liquor Chamber in collaboration with Harbour Wines and Spirits. Stick and stay, more on the way. Back to you in studios.
0: All right, people, that was Sun Host Statius and the Sun to the team at the Grace Kennedy Harbour Wines and Spirit pre-Christmas celebration at Liquor Chamber at Hongwei Mall right here in Portmore. 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Gotta make it 10 minutes past 4 p.m. It is a Digicel Turn Up Friday, August 28, 2026. Big shout out to all the peeps locked in right now, 876-392-6217. Remember that is our text line. 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All right. Also remember Stones of Footloose. 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

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Yours truly, Sanja Chrisonic, live until 7:30. Kish, big up yourself. 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

0: Hey, check it in, people. Guess what? 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Come on over to win prizes and great deals. Eustatius, what's going on?
1: Hey, Chrisonic, what's up? 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We're in the Sunshine City. Right now, the sun is going down. It's getting cooler, and the vibe is going to get hot. 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Come now. Come now. You should come now. Make your way now. Stop by before you reach home. You need the wine to go home and start your weekend right, all right? So I grabbed a shy gentleman to speak with me, making a fuss, wanting to go because he's so busy. But I have him for a few seconds. Sitting next to me is Shane Buchanan, the owner of Liquor Chamber. Good afternoon and welcome to Sun City.
2: Good afternoon, Sun City.
1: All right. 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
1: All right.
2: I must say.
1: Goes to show. All right. So what's your favorite wine?
2: Birds and Bees.
1: So the Birds and Bees, that's the one that she was saying was the sweet one, the sweet red. Mm-hmm. Oh, I have to try that before I leave. All right, so tell the listeners why they should come on down to Liquor Chamber today.
2: Well, you should come today because Liquor Chamber has a variety of wines, a variety of spirits, and we have it at the best prices.
1: All right, you heard it from the CEO, the boss himself, Mr. Shane Buchanan, the owner of Liquor Chamber. Thank you for speaking with us.
2: You're welcome.
1: Yes, he's a busy man. He has things to do. But he took time out to speak with Sun City because we're important and we run Portmore. We run the road. Come on. You know this, guys. Come on over. Come to Liquor Chamber. 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
0: All right, thank you, Eustatius. All right, so nice. That was Sun Host Eustatius and Sun City team at the Grace Kennedy Harbour Wines and the Spirit Pre-Christmas Celebration at the Liquor Chamber at Hongway Mall, right here in Portmore. Come on over to win prizes and great deals. Head back to the music. 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
2: 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Yeah. Yes, Lion Youth.
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0: Good evening, special welcome to those listening on air and online at www.sensityradio.fm. I am Jodian Beckford. Coming up in our headlines in local news, PM says he cannot keep Cooper's Pen residents on land. Temporary relief for motorists using Springmount Corridor. And the Petrojam fire extinguished. No injuries reported. In regional news, Guyana opposition leader released on bail. In international, Nepal flood death toll rises to 547. And in Sun City Sports with Valentino Thompson, KC and St. George's battle in 62nd Rupa Cup. And in entertainment, Skipper and Javilani team up for false teeth. Those were the headlines, but do stay with us for the news in detail. And now the news in detail, we begin with local news. Prime Minister Dr. Andrew Holness says he does not have the authority to keep displaced Cooper's Pen residents on the land in Trelawney. Holness made the statement Friday while touring the community alongside Tourism Minister Edmund Bartlett and a Trelawney Northern Member of Parliament Topher Hamilton. Approximately 20 houses were demolished on August 11, leaving about 20 families homeless and affecting roughly 40 families overall. Residents have since staged two demonstrations calling for government intervention. The Prime Minister told residents he would assess the situation during his tour and meet with them afterwards to discuss possible solutions. More in our local news. Motorists traveling through Springmount in St. James are now experiencing improved access following temporary roadworks along sections affected by erosion and landslides. The damage worsened following Hurricane Melissa, forcing the roadway to operate under single-lane traffic conditions, while heavy-duty trucks were advised against using the route. Springmount Councillor Yuvel Graham says assistance from the National Work Agency allowed the banking to be recut and the roadway temporarily reshaped. The intervention now allows trucks to access the area. However, concerns remain about continued erosion and a nearby house damaged by previous landslide. Finally, in local news. A fire at Petrojam Refinery on Marcus Garvey Drive in Kingston has been extinguished, with the company reporting no injuries, no disruption to fuel supplies. The fire occurred Thursday night and, according to Petrojam, resulted from an operational incident and was contained to one section of the refinery. General Manager Danville Walker says all employees on duty have been accounted for. Several operational units remain shut down as a precaution while investigations and damage assessments continue. May Petrojam says fuel storage remains unaffected, with regular supplies continuing from its Kingston and Montego Bay loading facilities. That's it for local news. Up next is regional news. It's now time for regional news. Guyana's opposition leader, Mohamed, has been released on $100,000 Guyana dollars station bail following his arrest in connection with a maritime incident. Authorities say a GoFast vessel carrying Mohamed and others was intercepted Tuesday night after allegedly failing to stop during a joint police and Coast Guard patrol. Guyana's Maritime Administration Department says neither the vessel nor Mohamed was authorized to operate it. Police also reported seeing a bag thrown from the vessel during the pursuit, though its contents remain unknown. Mohamed's office says nothing illegal was found during a search and has accused authorities of harassment and misuse of state power. That's it for regional news. Up next is international news. We now move on to international news. The death toll from devastating floods along the Nepal-Tibet border has risen to at least 547, according to Nepalese police. Chinese state media has confirmed another 5 deaths from Wednesday's disaster, bringing the overall confirmed toll to at least 552. More than 1,400 people remain missing, including hundreds of foreign nationals. Meanwhile, authorities in India have recovered 7 bodies from the rivers flowing from Nepal. Those deaths have not yet been included in the overall toll as identification efforts continue. continue. That's it for international news. It's now time for Sun City Sports with Valentino Thompson.
1: Good evening, I'm Valentino Thompson with Sun City Sports. North Street neighbors Kingston College and St. George's College renew their rivalry this Saturday in the 62nd staging of the Roper Cup. The match will be played at St. George's Winchester Park with a 12 p.m. kickoff. The Roper Cup was founded in 1964 by students of both schools to honor the late Reverend Father Clarence Jack Roper, a former St. George's College student and outstanding footballer who died in 1963. The English Premier League continues on Saturday with Liverpool hosting Nottingham Forest at 6:30 a.m. Coventry City play Hull City in the battle of the promoted teams at 9 a.m. Bournemouth and Everton also play at 9, while Spurs host Newcastle at 11:30 a.m. On Sunday, Chelsea and Brighton kick off at 8 a.m. Leeds versus Brentford and Sunderland versus Fulham also start at 8 a.m. Manchester United host Ipswich at 10:30 a.m. The Red Devils fell to a shock 2-0 defeat to newly promoted Hull City last week. Michael Carrick says it's important for United to rebound.
2: We want a good performance and a winning, obviously. You know, first home game of the season is really is the one we look forward to, and the support is coming, and it's so yeah, massively looking forward to the game. You know, I think we had a setback last week, and we want to get back to playing well and winning football matches. Another tough game again. They obviously had a big result last week as well, so it'll be another challenge for us. But yeah, massively looking forward to it.
1: Manchester United manager Michael Carrick. Week 2 of the EPL closes out on Monday with defending champions Arsenal travelling to Aston Villa for a 2 p.m. kickoff. The $1.25 million O&S Tackroom Trophy is the feature on Saturday's 10-race program at Caymanas Park. The restricted overnight allowance for 3-year-olds and upward goes 1 mile with a field of 11. The feature race marks a return to middle distance racing for last year's Jamaica Derby and St. Leger winner I Dream Again, whose June 28 outing from the mile ended with a fading third place finish. Jamaica Table Tennis is set to welcome 8 international players who have switched allegiance to represent the island in the sport. Michael Henry, Imani McPherson, Odingo Mitchell and Roberto Biles switch from America to join the Jamaica Table Tennis team. Meanwhile, Rogan Lewis from Canada and Shaquille Webb-Dixon, Tino Cato and David Williams, all from the United Kingdom, are set to represent Jamaica. The 2026 US Open gets underway on Sunday in New York. Among the games in the first round will be the former women's champion Venus Williams against Sofia Kenin. Venus Williams, ranked 611th in the world, received a wild card from the United States Tennis Association to play at the tournament. It's her 12th wild card of the season. The two-time US Open singles champion has not qualified for a Grand Slam by ranking since 2021, which is her last singles win at a major. On the men's court, Carlos Alcaraz starts the defense of his title against Russia's Roman Safiulin. Alcaraz recently returned from a long-term wrist injury and has not played a competitive singles match for more than 4 months. That's it for Sun City Sports. I'm Valentino Thompson. Jordan Beckford has entertainment.
0: It's now time for your entertainment news. Dancehall artist Skipa and Javelani have teamed up for a new collaboration titled False Teeth, set for release on August 28. The track is produced by Tivano Richards of YGF Records and forms part of the upcoming EP YGF Turns 10. Celebrating the label's 10th anniversary. Richard says the collaboration came together spontaneously during a studio listening session as both artists began exchanging ideas after hearing the rhythm. He says the project also represents unity within dancehall, particularly as both Skipa and Javelani are from St. Anne. YGF Records believes the collaboration has the potential to become a mainstream hit. That's it for entertainment. Up next is our weather report. It's now time for the weather report. A significant feature trough across Jamaica. A tropical wave is projected to move across Jamaica on Friday evening. Thereafter, a weak trough is expected to develop and persist through the weekend. In our 24-hour forecast, the night becoming fair. Minimum temperature expected for Kingston tonight to 27 degrees Celsius. Minimum temperature expected for Montego Bay tonight to 27 degrees Celsius. And that is it for this evening's news package, written and produced by the Sun City News Center. I am Jodian Beckford. Good evening.

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0: 5:38 on the clock, people. Welcome back inside the mix. And we now join Sun Host Statius and Sun to the team at the Grace Kennedy Harbour Wines and a Spirit pre-Christmas celebration at Liquor Chamber at Hungway Shopping Mall right here in Portmore. 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Statius, over to you.
1: Hey, Chris Sonic, thank you. We are still here in this very live, very special live outside broadcast coming to you from Hungway Shopping Mall, and it's all about Liquor Chamber and Harbour Wines and Spirits. It's a vibe. I see our CEO, Mr. Billings, is here, and I see him with many cups, tasting away, so I had to grab him to get his feedback. Hi, Mr. Billings. Welcome to your station.
2: Hi, Stacia. It was just two cups.
1: Okay.
2: Two cups. Not many cups.
1: I saw many cups. Okay, so what did you taste?
2: So I had the Roscato and the Birds and the Bees.
1: And which do you prefer?
2: I prefer the Roscato because it is sweeter.
1: Than the Birds and the Bees?
2: Than the Birds and the Bees.
1: Everybody has been saying Birds and the Bees today. That's the favorite and it's sweet.
2: Birds and the Bees is nice, but to me the Roscato is better and it also has a sparkling taste to it as well.
1: Oh, it's sparkling.
2: So I specifically asked to sample whatever they have.
1: So it's sweet. Like a champagne taste.
2: It's almost like a champagne taste, yes.
1: Oh,
2: you know,
1: nice.
2: So it's nice.
1: Nice. Okay, so earlier we were talking to the brand manager, and she was explaining to us that different wines go well with different meals. So what meal would you pair that wine with? I'm learning as I go along, so I have to ask these questions.
2: You know, Stacia, the truth is I'm a fish person.
1: Uh-huh.
2: So steam fish, brown stew fish, the fricassee fish, anything
1: right.
2: Fish related, that's me.
1: Okay, so she was saying that this bold sweet wine would go well with like steak. And she said with fish now, you should go with something light and maybe white. So you see, I taught you something there. So
2: you did.
1: Try one of the white wines with your fish at next meal and say thank you, Statius.
2: Well, as long as the white wine is sweet, I may give it a go.
1: Okay, so you prefer the sweeter wines?
2: Yes, I don't like dry wines at all.
1: Right, that's what I learned today, because I was thinking, okay, so if one wine is sweet and the other one isn't sweet, it's sour. And she said, no, there are no sour wines. It's dry if it's not sweet.
2: Sweet, right. It's either sweet or dry.
1: I learned that today. You see, every day you live, you learn something new. That is why you need to stick and stay and listen to Sun City. Every day we're going to teach you something, because I'm sure a lot of people thought, okay, the opposite of sweet is sour.
2: Yes.
1: So if it's not sweet, it's sour, you know? But, you know, the wine world, it's a whole different world. And I realized that Harbour Wines and Spirits are going all out, not just to put their products in stores, but to educate their customers as they make the right purchase.
2: One of the things I admire, too, with Harbour Wines, they're always introducing new products to the market. And it's one thing when you're going to introduce new product, but the next thing when it also tastes really good. You know, so if they were to strip the labeling off the brand and just give you a sampling, it would be, you know, it would blow your mind nonetheless. But then again, they also have Debbie, who is experienced, who is a connoisseur in the whole liquor industry. So, you know, it goes without saying. So I'm not a bit surprised.
1: I'll be seeing you with two more cups.
2: You'll be seeing me with two more cups, yes.
1: All right,
2: most
1: it's okay.
2: Definitely.
1: You need to be honest. It's fine. All right, thank you so much for talking with us.
2: I don't always get the opportunity to be drinking on the job.
1: Okay.
2: So I need to capitalize on that today.
1: Can I do the same? Can I drink?
2: The OB ends at 6.
1: Oh, so I have to wait until 6. Wow, you see the things you can do when you're the boss?
2: No,
1: Stacius,
2: I don't want you to be.
1: It is what it is.
2: I don't want you to be slurring on the microphone.
1: I know, right? That won't happen. That won't happen. Thank you, Mr. Billings, for your time.
2: Thank you so much for having me.
1: All right, my lovely Sunites, you are tuned in to Sun City 104.9 FM, and we are still here at the Hungway Shopping Mall, and it's all about Liquor Chamber and Harbour Wines and Spirits. 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

All right, people, that was Sun Host Statius and the Sun City team at the Grace Kennedy Harbour Wines and a Spirit to Pre-Christmas Celebration at the Liquor Chamber at Hongwei Shopping Mall right here in Portmore. 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Time is now 5:44. It is a Digicel Turn Up Friday. We're dropping some dancehall music on you. The big bad way of feel like rhythm. Courtesy DJ Mark Crash the Dummy. Still a rain, may I tell you? That the rhythm cast TLG. DJ Spangalock T. How deal it, fam? Dexter, big up yourself. Shout out to Theron Music. Alright, Kish from Guardapen. Big up to the Guardapen taxi drivers right now. Lorraine, Point Hill Crew. Boogie Down Records, Lock T. Kayanan, big up yourself. Shout out to Claudia, Central Village family. Yeah. Good day, we're all five, you know what I mean? Remember 876-392-6217. That's your number to WhatsApp if you're locked in, you know what I mean? I want a shout out. I want a shout out to a friend. You're celebrating a birthday and anniversary. Let me know. Just hit me up, alright? Yeah, but there. People remember Stones of Footloose happening tomorrow at Maskam Stadium North. 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You know it's all got epic. Admission 1-5 pre-sold and $2,500 at the gate. So roll out Shirley. See it? Reading where they're done. And I also gotta tell you about buzzers. You can enter free all summer. July 15 to September 6, 63A Congreve Park, Naggerhead, Portmore is the place to be. And I also got to tell you about Bridal Expo, Kingston Edition. 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

0: yourself. That a ball for help. 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
1: Peter Stemma? Hello, I agree, I hold this.
2: Akasanja, man.
1: You see a call away, man. Where you come from?
2: Spanish don't capture land.
1: So where you get my number for call me after one?
2: You know, say it's your friend to life in it. And are you run the monster gang?
1: Alright, I see you next turn, man. Understand? When I come, bring two.

game. Girl, what's your name? Abigail. Drum King Dally in a 13-inch earbud. One of them peers. It's a beer bar, man a man an income from Spain. But see if you say a brown man a gunny place. Yalp, it's a cake man. Still a dancey dandy, richer than Hill and Hill. Take where your girl now sail, turn a villain.

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1: 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It's definitely your radio with a difference. I want to say a big thank you to my team. Of course, my lovely producer, Jojo Beckford. Yes, Jody Ann. My tech op, Adam. My BDE, Sunflower. And of course, my favorite DJ, Shati Shane. Mr. Williams for holding it down. And Mr. Billings, you did pass through. So big up to you. All right, stick and stay, my beautiful sunites. Until you hear my voice again, stay tuned and keep it locked to the best station on planet Earth, and it's definitely radio with a difference. 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

Alright people, that was Sun Host the Stacious and the Sanctity Team at the Grace Kennedy Harbour Wines and Spirit pre-Christmas celebration at Liquor Chamber, Hungway Mall, right here in Portmore, and that's a wrap. Alright, big up to the team. Wonderful execution. 3 minutes out until the break, it is a Digicel Turn Up Friday. Big up to all the peeps just checking in, we're dropping some dance and music, aren't ya? Until 6 p.m. Theron Music locked in. DJ Spangy. Now big up Magina real life. One Nico Supreme. You know from them time there. Nah, me the G just give me a call. I say you will be proud of you. Yeah man, the G know the history. One Nico Supreme on the app. Big up yourself, father, father. Everything good. Anyways, brand new Massacre. Shaka Zulu, title of this one from the new album. Forever Rain.

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1: The beat of the drum, the strumming of the bass guitar, the unison of the keyboard, the steadiness of the rhythm guitar, energy from the percussion, and the voice cementing the sound. 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

0: I'll make it 10 minutes past 6 p.m. Songs of the Hill and Gully Rhythm, courtesy the genius. Hey people, guess what? We got a special guest on the phone line right now. Joining us this evening is a multi-genre Jamaican artist, Mayoka, who is celebrating the strength and resilience of Jamaica with her latest single, Rock Stone, recorded on this rhythm by Stephen the Genius McGregor, the big bad Hill and Gully Rhythm. This track draws inspiration from the struggles and sacrifices of Jamaica's ancestors and carries a message about remaining grounded, strong and determined despite life's changes. Mayoka, welcome to Sun City. Welcome to the airwaves.
1: Thank you for having me. Thank you.
0: All right, our pleasure, All right, now, Rockstone is really about resilience, you know what I mean? Now, what was happening in your life when the idea for this song came to you?
1: It was the depth and the history and the feeling of the original song. You know, the original one, Ilangole Bendonglo. So it inspired me the minute I heard it, the memories of like the persons who paved the way, like a Miss Lou, or my grandmother telling me stories of her, you know, being under moonshine when they love the light and them I play the game. So you not only hear the rhythm, but you feel the rhythm. So it connected to me spiritually.
0: Yeah. All right. Well said. And you said the song was inspired by the struggles and the sacrifices of our ancestors. Now, how did you turn such a big subject into something listeners today can personally relate to?
1: Well, it's funny you asked. When I was making the song, again, also by inspiration, it drew me to what could I do for all our people, not only about our strengths and our, you know, struggles. So then, if you listen to the song, I use Eternal Father Bless Our Land, which comes from our national anthem. Yeah. Out of many, we are one, which is our national motto. Aniki Bodo, which is one of our ancestors talking, you know, so it came from our culture. Yeah. I just took things out of the national anthem, I mean, the pledge. I pledge my heart forever. You understand?
0: Yeah.
1: So it's all from the culture, you know. Our identity is strong.
0: True. Strong. All right, awesome. And this song is recorded on the genius Hill and Gully Rhythm. What was it about that rhythm that immediately connected with you?
1: Well, I want to say again, not to repeat oneself, but the rhythm itself, the inspiration of Rockstone comes from our struggles, our sacrifice, our strength. As a Jamaican born, the resilience in me, left from our ancestors, of course, again, when I heard the older version fused with the genius production, something about it connected deeply with me spiritually. Mm-hmm. It reminded me of everything we have endured as a people. And more importantly, how we continue to rise and succeed. Mm-hmm. So the message I want people to take away from this song is that Jamaica and Jamaicans are resilient. We're strong. Are we born to lead?
0: Which is right. Which is right. All right. Now, You have built your career between Jamaica and the United States. What has each place contributed to the artist you are today?
1: Well, having built my career between, you see, Jamaica and the United States have influenced my career in very different ways, but most important ways. Jamaica gave me my foundation, my culture, my sound, my identity, my strength, and my understanding of where I came from. And America exposed me to a much larger market and different opportunities. I mean, internationally, I've often found that audiences are very receptive to my music and there are tremendous opportunities to perform, to network, to collaborate. But Jamaica is home and Jamaicans can be tough, you know?
0: Yeah.
1: Jamaicans expect excellence and perhaps that is one of the things that pushes us to keep going as artists even harder.
0: Mm-hmm. Alright, good, good. Alright, you're a multi-genre artist, and we're also hearing that a full gospel album is on the way. Is that is that project showing us a different side of Mayuka?
1: Yes, that project is first honoring God for all his goodness that he's done for me. You know, without him, we are nothing.
0: Right.
1: And of course, I want to show the spiritual side of Mayuka so persons can relate to, you know, that side of me. I have different genres, R&B, this, but it's time to show the spiritual side, you know? Mm-hmm.
0: Yeah. All right. Love that. All right. Now, we have the song lined up. You know what I mean? Going to play the song for all our listeners locked in worldwide right now. All right. For all the peeps just checking in, we got Mayuka on the phone line right now. We're going to take a listen to Rockstone on the Hill and Gully Rhythm. Let's go.
2: One by one, two by two, ten, three by two, finger mash no cry, remember the play we play.

0: one by one.
1: All right, my people, there you have it. Sounds off, Mayoka. Track is called Rockstone, Hill and Gully Rhythm. And see, then, you know, remember, in the initial state, y'all were complaining that the songs are not matching the rhythm and the culture. Well, see the song, you know. We're not a complaint, no. We're not a problem with this, no. All right?
2: Bop.
1: Yeah, that is it. That is it.
2: That is it.
1: Nice song, you know what I mean? Nice song. Fit the, like the message behind the song, you know what I mean? It have a vibe. Yeah, loving the song. Now, is the song out on all platforms? It's distributed?
2: Oh, yes. It's out on all major platforms. You can find it everywhere, YouTube, everywhere. Please, my people, go give it a shout out. Stevie the Genius.
1: Yeah.
2: Yeah, hear me. Come power, let my yoke up and read it.
1: Yeah, man, do the right thing. Do the right thing, genius. All right. Yeah. Now, with Rockstone, you know what I mean, with Island Vibes, with Hot Summer, you know what I mean, collaborations, and the Gospel Project, all in the works. What should listeners be looking out for next from Mayoka?
2: Well, just as you say, next, we're looking at a great collaboration with a female artist, a wonderful one with a male. More will be disclosed soon, yes. One of the songs, Island Vibes, and Bad Girl Summer.
1: Right.
2: Bad Girl Summer.
1: Yeah.
2: A lot coming your way. You know, I'm a versatile, so I have to give them summer everything.
1: All right. Sounds good. Sounds good. All right. And as we wrap the interview, do you want to shout out to anybody right now? You want to do any big ups? Now is the time.
2: Well, yes. I want to give a shout out first and importantly to Ralston. Big up yourself, my team. Island Breeze Entertainment, thank you for standing strong. Of course, all of my family members, my auntie there, Sidon Jackie from Bagua, big up yourself.
1: Mm-hmm.
2: All right. Sun City, these platforms that, you know, exposes us and make sure the message is being spread, mm-hmm. and, you know, sharing that. So, yeah, I just want to give a shout out to my family, my fans, my friends, and everybody who support Mayoka. Even if you don't support Mayoka, big up yourself.
1: All right, see it there, see it there. All right, big up to Sledge right now from Connecticut, to Mad Tune, you know what I mean? Claudette, blazing some fire emoji right now. Kush Move, blazing some fire emoji right now. Asian Brain, big up. Theron, all right? So the people loving the song. So, you know what I mean? The genius, the right thing.
2: Yeah,
1: that is it. All right, Mayoka, thank you for making it Sun City Radio. Thank you for talking to us. And you don't know, all the best on the journey, all right?
2: Yeah, don't respect. Remember to search Mayoka, M-Y-O-K-A Music, Mayoka Music on all platforms, all right?
1: All right, people, see they do the right thing. All right, stream our songs.
2: All right, respect.
1: All right. All right, peeps, that's a wrap. That was Mayoka. So do the right thing. Stream our song, there, you know what I mean? Leave a like, leave a comment, share it to a friend. You know the tingle. All right? 9 minutes until the break. Actually, 8 right now until the break. There's a digital turn on Friday. Chris Sonic is in the building.

0: play enough time. 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
1: Slim thick girl them. 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
0: Yo, Christian.

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6:38 on the clock. Welcome back inside the mix. Sounds out of play, got that water. That's what it's called, hard for the ladies. Produced by yours truly. Shout out to Sun Millie checking in right now. Kids of Town family locked in. It's a sledge, larger myself. Cloud that bigger myself. 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Asian brain, where are you dealing with? Everything good? Of course, people remember Stones Footloose. Tomorrow. Mask

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Big up yourself, fam. Ready to be Scott Serato. All the courtesy of Big Yard Music, Sick Run Groove.

0: 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I cannot tip. Fluffy say, I'm a fucking little man. This year, baby, for real cup.
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